We got Chingy coming up in your next three. Rich Montana in the mix, Kehlani, and we are going to be talking Lorna Jane in your next 15 minutes. $250 voucher up for grabs, so lock in for that one, whānau. I'll catch you guys up in the next three. It's

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Track is called Fire here on My, the hottest hip-hop and R&B. You got me, Kayla, hanging out with you for your My Days, but let's talk Lorna Jane. My has your chance to win one of six $250 Lorna Jane vouchers. All you have to do is text the keyword Jane to 463 to be in to win. The Lorna Jane warehouse sale is going down from the 28th to the 31st of May in Wiri, Auckland. Make sure you guys head along to grab some incredible deals. They've got tanks from $35, leggings from $55. You've got sports bras as well from $60. You guys don't have to compromise on quality. You can just save your money. Jumping straight back into the beats. We've got Big Sean, Lil Wayne, Beware on My.

0: It is your home of throwback music. That is Mary Mary Shackles here on My The Hottest Hip Hop and R&B. You got me, Kayla, hanging out with you for your My Day's Finders. So welcome in.
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0: 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They are broadcasting live from the Tim Tam Lounge Thursday, June the 4th. 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Plus, we'll have live DJ mixes from DJ Jordan Lee and DJ Dazzle to warm up your morning. 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What more could you wish for on a nice Thursday morning? You know, it's a little bit cold. You get to listen to some music and listen to the My Morning Crew broadcast live in person as well. Live in the flesh. But still to come in your next three, we've got Dave and Thames kicking off our next 30 minutes of music. Luna's on the way, Kehlani, Eminem, and so much more. 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

your home of throwback music. Welcome into the show, Fano, if you guys are just tuning in. So a little fact about Eminem, he holds the Guinness World Record for the fastest rap and number one hit Godzilla, delivering 7.5 words per second. 7.5 words per second. You tell me where he gets a breath in. That is absolutely crazy. But jumping straight into the beats, Chris Brown, Fetty Wap, Wyclef Jean, and shout out to the boys on the tours down in Hawke's Bay. That shout out has come through from Nate. Jumping back into the music, Bryson Tiller, brand new music. It's okay. On my...

0: R&B. It's been a big year for Chris Brown, who received multiple Grammy nominations, and he's also going on a massive stadium tour with Usher, and just over the weekend was awarded an honorary doctorate and PhD in visual and performing arts. Can somebody please tell me, what can this guy not do? He is an absolute legend. But still to come in your next three, we're going to throw it back to 2005. T-Pain in the mix, Hori Shote Wehi. We got Tiger and Blue Cantrell as well. So be sure to lock in for some more music. It's My FM.
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2: Damn, little mama. You know you thick as hell, know what I'm saying? Matter of fact, after the club, you know what I'm talking about? Me and my gonna be together, know what I'm saying? I ain't even worried about them really, though. I'm just looking at you. You know,

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While he was

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That is Hit 'Em Up Style here on My The Hottest Hip Hop and R&B. 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And Fano, we are talking the My Hot Kiwi Countdown. You guys voted, we counted, and now it's time for the Ultimate Kiwi Music Countdown. 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But right now, it is Arma Brent Fires Need a Bed here on My

0: Hip hop and R&B. Welcome into the show. Find out if you guys are just tuning in. Heading into our next 30 minutes of music, we're going to throw it back with some Nelly and Jaheim. T.I., Rihanna in the mix, Michael Jackson, and some Lauryn Hill. And I'm going to let you guys know how you guys could potentially win $500 with the My Home Run, all thanks to Leader NZ. So be sure to lock in for those details. 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

The man, the myth, the legend, that is Michael Jackson. The way you make me feel on my, your home of throwback music. Welcome into the show, Fano, if you guys are just tuning in. You got Michaela hanging out with you for your My Days. The My Home Run, they are teaming up with Lead NZ to load up your freezer and hook you up with cash while they're at it. They've got an air fryer on the go with cash amounts popping up. Just say stop before it finishes and whatever you land on is all yours. Could be $500, could be $5. Regardless, if you guys get on air to play, you will walk away with a guaranteed $200 Lead NZ voucher. Text the keyword TOP to 463 for all the details and keep it locked with the My Home Run every day from 3 p.m. And that is all thanks to Lead NZ, 100% proudly made right here in Aotearoa. Jumping straight back into the beats, Lauryn Hill, do whoop that thing on my.

0: Sisters from Atlanta. Cherish track is called In Love With You on My, the hottest hip hop and R&B. We've got the My Home Run joining us just up after three, but jumping straight back into the beats. Going back to 1995 with some Peter Andre. We got Bruno Mars in the mix, Fetty Wap and Tems as well, so be sure to lock in. That's My.
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3: 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We got Nixon, Teaks and Stormy, and I'm My supporter, that's me. 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Happy birthday.
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joining us shortly up after that. But whānau, I want to talk heroes. So Mai and the Ministry of Education want to spotlight more heroes of the classroom. Is there a teacher that has made a positive impact in your life? 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Text HERO to 463 for the link. Follow it through to nominate them as your hero of the classroom. And that is all thanks to the Ministry of Education. Find out on becoming a teacher in New Zealand, whether you've just finished school, recently graduated, or want to change careers, teaching could absolutely be for you. Jumping straight back into the beats, Lissy, EJ, Baby We On Mai.

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0: Chris Brown, Leon Thomas. That is Fallen, wrapping up the show and wrapping up 30 minutes of music. 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And thank you so much for hanging out with me. And don't forget, 2 weeks' time, Leon Thomas is hitting the shores of Aotearoa for his Mudstone Heel Tour. If you guys are going, I am absolutely jealous. He collabs with some of the greats, and Chris Brown being just one of them. But be sure to lock in. The My Home Run will be hanging out with you from 3 p.m. You got Drax Project, Rihanna, Drake, Kehlani, and Usher in the mix as well. And I will catch you guys on Thursday. Have a great week. Ka kits.
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12: Whom?
11: All day.
12: All day.
11: Whom? Whom? If it's an F3 car, whom?
13: He likes to brushing his teeth in the shower.
12: I do that.
13: I think,
11: what?
13: Yeah,
11: with hot water.
12: Yeah. It doesn't really matter.
11: Animal. What the I think the kebab needs to be respected more as a meal. Full stop.
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2: Kia ora, yes, smack bang on 3 o'clock for a Tuesday. Got the My Home Run. 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
3: Hey.
2: Producer Shay is with us as well.
4: Kia ora to the darlings.
2: All thanks to Popeye's famous Louisiana chicken. First and foremost, Nate, good to have you back, mate.
3: Thanks, man. Good to be back. Feeling good. I wasn't sick yesterday, but my little girl was, so got called in from the school, went and said hello, brought her home, and then didn't want to leave her there and be a stink parent and get caught by six.
2: Fair enough, but she's feeling all right now?
3: Yeah, she's back at school.
2: Nice. Shay, how are you feeling today?
4: I am feeling good. I've got a little bit of a secret to tell you guys that I haven't told you, but we'll wait for later in the show.
2: Ooh. Ooh, yeah. Good or bad?
4: I think it's actually really interesting. But everything's a lie up until now.
3: How you doing? How you doing?
2: I feel great. I feel great, man. It's good to have the whole team in the building. You guys are in for a big show as well. Beat the air fryers back.
4: Mm-hmm.
2: We had someone walk away with just over $200 yesterday, plus that leader voucher. So make sure you guys are locking in for that. Also, Traffic Jam is a couple songs away. So make sure you guys are locked in for that as well. So kickstarting the My Home Run.

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1: The My Home Run's traffic jam.
2: You might be stuck in traffic, but don't worry. This is where we ease it with a jam.
0: And today's theme is a song you may have never heard before.
3: This one was actually quite tough trying to find a song that I put my barometer down to you two guys. I don't think you guys have heard this song before. Mm-hmm. So I've gone with a song called Genge Afkasi, and it's from Nancy on the Track.

the song that I've gone with, I kind of went down the same route as Nate here. I just went with a song from a Filipino rapper, goes by the name of Flo G. I don't know if you guys have heard this before. It's one of those, if you know, you know, but it's called

0: Oh, he's like Busta Rhymes.
1: Yo, is he like big in the Philippines?
0: Yeah, I would say so.
1: Yeah, I would imagine so. I would imagine so. I've also gone with an artist or a song that maybe you two have not heard of. I did try play out one of her songs last week, so this is me taking a second jab at it. But she is from the States. She does neo-soul. A little bit of a different vibe to the two that you've put forth.
0: She speaks English?
1: Yeah.

0: All right, those are your three options right there. Remember, the theme is a song you may have never heard before.
1: Can you say the names of the songs?
0: So, first song, King Afakasi.
1: Oh, wow.
0: 684 originated. If you want to vote for that song, the song that I put forward was some Flo G rap stuff. If you want to hit to some Filipino rap, and then Genevieve Baby Powder was Shay's song right there. Text Nate, Randy, or Shay through to 463 your name and the keyword Popeyes, because we do have a $50 Popeyes voucher to give away off the back of this as well. And we'll find out the winner after this. Here's Kehlani. This one is called Shoulda Never. Here am I.

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2: You might be stuck in traffic, but don't worry. This is where we ease it with a jam.
0: And today's theme for Tuesday is a song you may have never heard before.
3: My track is one that's in Samoan, and it's from a group called Originator 684. It's called Gay.

0: Someone takes the door and goes, Randy, is your CD scratching?
1: And the one that I've gone for is a bit of a vibe change, a little bit smoother, some soul, some disco in there. Her name is Genevieve. This is called Baby Powder.

0: You might be sitting in the car right now going, I don't know any of those songs. But remember, that is the theme for today, a song you may have never heard of before. And there can only be one winner. Shout out to everyone getting their votes on 463. I think it's pretty obvious who is winning today, judging by the texts on 463. So, Shay, can you please introduce your song?
1: Thank you, everybody, for texting through, voting for some Genevieve. Also, I've got some very exciting news for those that want to know about it coming up after this. The song's called Baby Powder. You're on mine.

0: That's your Traffic Jam winner right there. Genevieve, song is called Baby Powder.
1: Nice little cruising vibe for you. The thing is, this is probably her most known song. It's got over 100 million views over on YouTube. But if you want to view it for yourself, you're in luck because I actually have a double pass to give away. She's going to be coming to the shores of Aotearoa, Tamaki Makaurau, on the 6th of June. If you want to get your hands on that double pass, super easy stuff, especially for those who voted for that song as well. Just text through the keyword baby, B-A-B-Y, through to 463. Genevieve brings her effortlessly cool genre bending sound to Auckland on the Chrysalis Tour. It's going down 6th of June at the Tuning Fork. Tickets and info are at livenation.co.nz.
0: And congratulations to Nate voting for that song right there. Speaking of, you have won yourself a $50 Popeyes voucher.
2: Yay! Well done, well done. Hey, coming up in headlines, there's a survey been done on the amount of movies that we watch, and there is something that seems to be lacking in some of these movies that you might not notice.
0: All right, we'll talk about it up next. Here's Burna Boy, Dave on mine.

0: I mean, that one is on a hair on the Maha Run, Nate Randy, producer Shay.
1: Headlines.
2: A lot of elderly women are not happy because a new study has found that Hollywood's top grossing films are more likely to star an actor named Chris or a talking animal than a woman over the age of 60.
3: True.
2: Yeah.
3: That's a very specific stat.
2: So out of the 100 highest grossing films over the past 3 years, only 5 have had a woman over 60 in the lead role. 6 had a Chris, and half of those were Chris Pratt.
3: Wow.
4: Yeah, Chris, there was a moment Chris Pratt like had a run.
3: But also Chris Pratt at home right now, like, man, I didn't, like,
2: it's not his fault.
3: It's not my fault.
2: Films are also 4 times more likely to have a talking animal as a lead than a woman over 60. What would you want to see in the lead role?
3: Like, that involves an elderly woman?
2: Nah, like maybe a character or a person, type of person. Maori and Pacifica have been doing really well the last couple of years.
3: Yeah, that's a good one. That's a good one.
2: We've seen Tina, Sergeant Hane. What was the other one? Red, White, and Brass.
3: Mm-hmm.
2: Any Filipino movies?
3: Nah, the Filipino movies that I grew up watching and my parents still like know and love, they're like only good for like 2 demographics. The Filipinos and the Islanders. No one else likes those movies.
2: Man, is there any role that you'd like to play? You've seen a movie and you're like, one day I wish that could be me.
4: I want to be in a horror movie. I feel like I've got a really good scream. I don't want to be killed off though. I want to like stick around a little bit.
3: Like make it to the end.
4: Yeah, maybe make it to like the sequel and then I can die in that one. But I want to be in a horror movie. Here's
2: a buzzy stat. Over the last 10 years, Kung Fu Panda has had more leading roles than any woman over the age of 60.
3: Damn.
2: To
3: be fair, Kung Fu Panda's pretty good.
2: Yeah. What is up to now? 5?
3: Something like that.
2: Yeah. Those are your headlines. All thanks to Novus Glass. Windscreen crack or chip, you can call or drop into Novus Glass direct. They'll even handle your insurance claim.
3: We're back into the Beats Up next, 3 minutes away. And we spoke about this yesterday night, but speaking of Novus, we've actually teamed up because we've got a brainstorm again with you this game that involves a winning wheel.
2: So
3: we'll talk about that more coming up in the next 10 minutes. On my...
1: The My Morning Crew.
5: Here's your question. How skinny is the capital of which country?
6: Tegan. Oh. Helsinki?
5: Yeah, Helsinki.
6: How skinny?
5: How skinny? I did it with an accent.
6: Helsinki, is that Finland?
5: It is Finland, yes, very nice.
6: How skinny?
5: Hey, she made a word.

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0: My. Fine for Auckland tonight. Southwest is dying out and a low of 9 degrees. There's been a crash on the southern south of the Takanini off-ramp around Conifer Grove. Traffic backed up there past the Takanini off-ramp. Heavy northbound from Sylvia Park through to Green Lane. On the southwestern, it's heavy approaching the Manukau interchange with the southern.
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0: My on Rover.

0: Said you left me here on the My Home Run, Nate Ranney and producer Shane. Now, Nate, obviously you weren't here yesterday, but we had a meeting with Novus Glass.
1: Oh,
0: and essentially they gave us a winning wheel, they gave us a whole bunch of prizes, and they were just kind of like, "Hey, do something with this." So we took it to the My Final because we had it's just classic My Home Run styles, like
2: very on brand.
0: Yeah, like help us come up with the game so we can give away some cool things, right? And yesterday we asked, you know, if you had an idea, even if you just had a name for this game, let us know. 463, we'll put it into the suggestion box. And today we've come up with a name.
1: Mm-hmm.
0: And the name is called, for this promo, Do You Really Want It?
2: Oh, that's so good.
1: I like it.
0: Do you really want it?
1: Couple of things. Shout out to Novus Glass, because there are lots of people that said, here, just take this and give it away. And two, whoever came up with that name, genius.
0: Yeah, so there was a whole bunch of texts on 463 that came through, and that was the one that stuck with us. So do you really want it? Again, My Home Run styles. We just need to figure out how we're going to play this game.
1: That's the name of a song, eh?
0: What, Do You Really Want It?
1: Is it Do You Really Want It or Do You Really Want It? Well, I'm just making stuff up in my head.
2: I've never heard of a song that's Do You Really Want It?
1: I might have to go find out.
0: So all we know now is that we got a winning wheel and we got a name for this game. And it's all thanks to the people at Novus Glass.
1: Very good.
0: How do you guys want to play this game? Because from what I hear, it's going to start pretty soon. Like,
2: oh, true.
0: We're going to start playing this soon.
1: Give us a day, man. Give us a day. I just got back. Or do you need an idea now?
0: Oh, maybe we can like just chuck some ideas.
2: Yeah, let's riff.
0: Just chuck some ideas out there. And if you want to join in on this brainstorm, it's open to everyone because you guys are eventually going to play this game anyways. Text through on 463.
1: Man, this is real home run style, eh?
0: Yeah, it's very right home run style.
1: Help us help you.

0: Again, winning wheel, and the name is Do You Wheelie Want It?
1: Okay. I'm thinking bike life, wheelies. What do you reckon?
0: Bro, they're doing the rounds at the moment too.
1: Aye.
0: They're doing the rounds at the moment. Shout out to those guys on the bikes on the weekends.
1: Pass the ball, 676. Shout out to him and his team. For the youth, guys. For the youth.
0: Yeah.
1: Yeah.
2: Mm.
1: Make you play a song so I can think in private.
0: Hey, yeah, just again, right, we want to give a shout out to our good friends at Novus Glass. 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We'll come up with the game for you guys, but just know that we've locked in a name.
2: Do you really want it?
0: Do you really want it? Here's Justin Bieber, Nicki Minaj, Beauty and the Beat on my. Yeah.

0: Shay.
1: Speaking of damn, this is real boring talk, but I was just looking at this business report about EB Games last financial year.
0: Rest in peace.
1: Lost $11.4 million.
0: Damn.
1: Are people not playing games anymore? What's the go?
2: They're playing, but they're like going online. So you know how EB Games was like the
0: physical copies.
2: Yeah. Like you could still go there to get consoles or even like the secondhand consoles. But yeah, everything was moving online, especially when consoles started releasing like only like digital versions of.
1: I thought you were going to say OnlyFans.
0: it's like how it's like why your Blockbusters and your United Videos like shut down. Same reason, right?
2: Yeah.
1: Yeah, but you still got to get your consoles, right?
0: Yeah, but other than that. You're not going there. Every time, and when it was like on its last legs, EB Games, every time I would go to an EB Games just to have a look, all the games were always on sale.
2: Yeah.
1: You did it to yourself selling $1,000 consoles, mate.
2: Yeah, when you would go across the road and the same console was $800. Yeah. Like, oh, okay, well.
1: Even $800 is expensive.
0: It's expensive, man.
1: You'd think with all this new technology, they'll get cheaper as the years went on.
2: Yeah, I guess only when they like release a new one, but very rarely.
1: Sony, man, you got to stop ganking people.
2: Love you, Sony.
0: I don't think I've bought a console since the PlayStation 3 came out.
1: Aye.
0: Yeah, straight up.
1: What are you playing now?
0: Oh well, when I was when I
1: Shay, bro, that was Shay that laughed. Oh, so you do you?
0: No, I haven't touched it since.
2: Be yourself, man.
1: Love you, bro. Love you, man.
0: Hate you guys, man. Jennifer Lopez. Oh, cool, J. All I have on my.

0: Molly, Brett Young. That one is Broke Heartbreak. Here on the My Home Run. 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So check this out, right? So Fame Nixon and producer Eads, they picked out their faves from the sale and they want to share the love with the My Whanau. So all you have to do is text May through to 463 and follow the link to comment on the video and then tell us whose haul you're picking out of Fame's, Nixon's, or producer Eads, and then you'll go on the draw to win that haul plus $250 cash.
1: Nice.
0: All thanks to Chemist Warehouse. 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
2: I'd assume a lot of the things that they've all picked is a lot of protein stuff.
0: Yeah, Nixon and Fame would be like heaps of musashi. Oh no, even Eads as well, because Eads is very like into the gym.
3: She's a bodybuilder, eh?
0: Used to be. She's been in a few comps.
3: I think she's getting back into prep. Is that what they call it?
0: I'm not. You're looking at me like I've done bodybuilding.
3: Has anyone on the show? Just three confused people talking about bodybuilding.
0: They all get like the protein stuff. We would go there for like everything else.
3: Out of everyone here, I think you would be the best prepared if you were to get into bodybuilding.
0: Me?
3: Yeah.
2: Oh yeah, absolutely.
3: Because you already got the, look at you, man. Honestly, big chest, big shoulders, six pack.
0: I don't know. Bodybuilding just seems pretty extreme. You know, like, one of Desh's good friends had to do a competition and the cut was like crazy. I don't think I could do it.
3: Right.
0: Yeah. Different types of people, man. Different breed of people.
3: Shout out to them.
0: Hey, but again, shout out to Chemist Warehouse. If you want to get amongst it, text May through to 463. Opinion Olympics right around the corner. Make sure you guys are keeping it locked on my.
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1: My.
2: 5 for Auckland. Southwest is dying out overnight and a low of 9 degrees. On the southern, that crash earlier at Takanini southbound has cleared. It's heavy northbound from Sylvia Park to Green Lane and heavy southbound Newmarket through to Green Lane. If you're heading from the centre of the city to the airport, that trip taking about 25 minutes at the moment.
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0: Nate and Randy with producer Shay.
2: Kia ora, yes, welcome into the My Home Run. If you are just locking in, Nate, Randy and producer Shay. All thanks to Popeyes. We love that chicken from Popeyes, man.
3: Next on the show, it is the Opinion Olympics. And today, I think you tried to get out of it because my name was on the sheet.
2: Yeah, we know. We thought that yours was supposed to be yesterday, but we might have got things mucked up. But you did yours on Friday, eh?
3: Mm. So it should have been you yesterday.
4: Oh, interesting that. Wow. Yeah, nice.
3: Did he do for you?
4: Yeah, that meant that I had to do it because he's Nate's not here, so that means you're up.
2: I genuinely thought it was Nate.
4: Please turn your mic off.
2: I genuinely thought it was Nate.
3: Randy, you bad man. So Randy Shuffery is up next, everybody.
2: Hey. I think I got a goodie as well. I'm pretty 10 toes on it.

0: Opinion Olympics. This is where someone stands 10 toes on an opinion that they wholeheartedly believe.
1: Mm-hmm. Yeah, and stepping forward today is Randy Shuffrey, everybody.
0: Mm. I'm pretty confident with this one. And you might be in the same boat. And this goes like vice versa. If you're not on your partner's social media, so like Instagram or TikTok or whatever, you can't get jealous or angry if people follow.
2: What do you mean?
0: So, for example, right? I got a DM the other day. And it wasn't like angry, but it was definitely like passag. And I understood where he's coming from. Passive aggressive.
1: Oh, sorry. Be a man.
0: It was definitely like passive aggressive. Mm-hmm. Essentially, I had followed someone on social media on Instagram that I thought was gorgeous, right? No sign of like a boyfriend or like a fling or like, there was none of that on the page. So I was like, oh, okay, cool. Like this person's single, like
2: gave her a follow.
0: Yeah, gave her, no, not necessarily shoot my shot, but like gave her a follow. And then like a few hours went by and I got like a message request. And then it was just a, hey bro, like you followed my missus on Instagram. Like,
1: no.
0: Could you like, he was like kind of nice about it. He was like, can you respectfully like unfollow?
1: What?
0: And I was just like, oh, dude, my bad. Like, I understand where you're coming from. Like, my bad. I didn't know. I didn't see any like signs of a boyfriend. But bro, like, because you've like taken the time to like message me about it, yeah, fine. All good. So I unfollowed. But in saying that, that's not my fault, right?
2: There's two things going on here, right? Where, yes, I agree, that's not your fault because this person doesn't have their partner plastered everywhere. So how are you to know?
0: Yeah, and I'm not saying, because I know people like to be private and whatnot show their whole life.
1: Oh, was her page private?
0: No, her page was public.
1: Oh.
2: But no sign of a man's.
0: Not even like a soft launch.
1: But he got upset that you followed her public page.
0: And it got me thinking, maybe I'm not the only one who's received a message like this.
2: Yeah, and because that's the second one, is why is he going out and privately messaging people that are following her?
1: Unless she said to him, there's this creepy guy following me.
0: Keep in mind, I hadn't even liked the photo yet.
1: Yeah.
0: I hadn't even liked the photo yet.
1: Damn, man. Maybe he's like, she doesn't even know who that dude is. And he's just keeping
0: shock for shock out here.
1: Yeah.
0: But that's my opinion is, look, you can't get angry if someone follows your partner on social media and you're not on it.
2: Would it be rude to reply, prove it? Because what if he is just like this random guy's like, that's my missus.
1: Can I be honest? You know what I said?
0: What?
1: What are you going to do about it?
0: Hmm. Now see, because you're like you're a confrontational guy.
1: No.
0: As soon as I saw that, I was like, bro, like, I'm not trying to compete for, you know? It's just like, I liked what I saw, I gave it a follow, and then I was like, bro, it's not worth the drama.
1: Up to you, man. Up to you.
0: Man, what an angry guy. But that's my opinion. I stand on it. If you want to get amongst it, 463. If you have any other opinions on it, let us know.
1: That's so weird that this whole thing's weird. It feels weird talking about it. But I'm with you, bro. It's like, it's a public page. You could have just been a fan of her work. Like, what does she do?
0: A fan of her work. From what I saw, goes to the beach heaps.
2: Hey, look, Randy loves the beach.
0: No, man. But hey, that's my opinion. We're back into the beats. I just didn't think it was my fault, you know?

0: Kendrick, SZA, that one is Luther here on the My Home Run. Nate Randy and producer Shay, if you're just locking in. It's around about the time where we do Opinion in the Olympics. It was my turn to step up to the podium today. And my statement or my opinion that I'm 10 toes down on this week is you can't get angry if someone follows your partner on social media if you're not on it.
1: Period.
0: So if I'm scrolling.
2: Just a random looker.
0: Just having a browse. And I see that you're not on there. I'm just gonna naturally assume, and I'm pretty sure this is like the general consensus. Mm-hmm. I'm gonna naturally assume that you're single.
2: Play on.
0: Yeah. But I had, like, long story short, I had got a message earlier this week, pretty much getting told, like, hey bro, can you like unfollow my missus? And because it wasn't done in like an aggressive or an angry manner.
2: Can you stop there? That's not the first thing you said, eh?
0: What?
2: First thing you said was, which one? Because he went on a spree.
0: No, that's not the case. That is not the case. It was, okay, this is how the DM went. I got sent the account that I had just followed. And then underneath was, hey, bro, can you please unfollow like this account? Like, this is my girlfriend. And I said, oh, my bad, bro. I didn't know that like that was your partner because like low-key though. The page doesn't scream like I'm in a relationship. But like because you've taken the time to, you know, approach me and message me politely, yeah, sure, why not?
2: Damn.
0: So I just unfollowed. Under the sea.
1: Some text here. To be completely honest, it seems like everybody's on your side. I really like this text that came through though. It says, I'm just wondering why her man is screening her public Insta account. Is she not allowed any male followers in general? It's given controlling. She can block if she wants. It's not his account. Hectic vibes.
0: This is what makes me think about Nate's comment earlier before saying, what if he was just playing me?
1: Yeah.
0: And it's like a shark for a shark type of mentality where he's like, nah, like maybe that wasn't even his missus. He was just trying to pursue. Then he saw the next challenger.
1: You should have just Uno reversed and be like, hey, that's my missus. Another one here says, be a man, Randy. Push back. Like Nate said, what's the worst that could happen?
0: Nah, it's the only reason why I didn't push back is because it's not worth the drama. Like, I wasn't even thinking about, like, you know, making it anything serious.
2: Just
0: if that
2: do
0: makes
2: what
0: sense.
2: I do. Don't even follow. Just save the account and go back, top it in every time.
1: Not the manual lookup.
2: I'm joking.
0: I was say, creepy, man.
1: I'm not going to follow her, but I'm going to search her up every day.
0: Someone goes, don't be a soft carrot.
2: That's true, man. That's true.
0: The only reason why I brought that up today is I just wanted to know if I was going crazy.
1: Yeah.
0: You know, because I was, in my head, I kind of gave him the benefit of the doubt. Well,
2: this is a question for everyone. Let's say your partner's account's public, and they get followed by a handsome person with an awesome career who's also single. Does that make you worried?
0: No.
2: Okay, if Randy follows your partner.
0: I don't think you should be worried if I'm following your partner, to be fair. Yeah. Anyways, that was my opinion.
1: Just while we're reading the text, though, this one keeps coming through. Hi, Terry. Paul here for the hay feeder. So.
2: You got our number mixed up with the farmers, bro. Like, we're not selling any hay feeders. Unless that's code for something else.
1: Oh, true. So, you know, if Terry's listening, Paul's here.
0: We got headlines coming up in the next couple of songs.
2: Also, is that going to change the way you approach things online now or no?
0: Maybe I'll just be a little bit more cautious. Because I've actually slowed down.
2: Yeah.
1: I feel like you're going to show me the account first.
2: Did you like any of the photos?
0: No.
1: He showed me an account the other day. He was like, oh, what do you think? And I was like, went into one of the photo dumps, went to the second photo. She got a man's.
0: See? That's why I need to shame my life, man. Here's T.I.

0: back, 2 Chainz. Now on a Sunday again, some chilly vibes. You got the My Home Run, Nate, Randy, and producer Shay.
1: Headlines. You guys have heard of the American restaurant Hooters, eh?
0: Yes.
2: Yes.
1: So last year they went, they filed for bankruptcy last year, but they want to bring it back.
2: Okay, yeah.
1: But Hooters wants to rebrand. They want to, they want you to bring the whole family this time. So they're getting rid of what they used to be, which was the waitresses with the short skirts and the tight tops.
2: I really liked their Hooters singlets.
1: Yeah.
2: I had a friend that had one. I was like, cool.
1: So the founders, they want to re-Hooterize the brand.
2: Oh, what a word.
1: But they want it to feel like a beach day with the family.
3: Wait, so what does that mean for the waitresses?
2: Bikinis?
1: Gone.
3: Gone. Oh,
1: yeah, they're not doing that anymore. Actually, the founder came out and goes, you know, I can't believe what Hooters turned into. That's not the vision that I had. For some reason, it looked like my waitresses were walking around with thongs. Oh, like, you know.
3: Yeah.
1: So they're fixing uniforms. They're restoring the original sauce. Apparently, it was a big thing back in the day. And they're positioning themselves as family friendly.
3: Are they going to keep the same name, though?
1: Yes. No, because the original name Hooters was meant to be having a hoot.
3: What does that mean?
2: Like
1: having a good time.
2: Yeah.
3: Oh, sorry.
1: Yeah. And they're like, go to Hooters where you'll have an absolute hoot.
3: Not sea hoots.
1: Well, that's what it became known
3: for. That's what I mean.
1: Yeah.
3: In like when they portray it in like your American movies and whatnot, that's the joke.
1: Yeah.
3: Is, yeah.
1: I sounded it was angry when you were talking about it. Yeah. Where's the Hooters now?
2: I thought it was with like owl. It was like a wordplay about owls. You know how owls hoot?
3: And then they used the eyes of the owl for the spelling out of the name of Hooters.
1: Oh.
3: Like on the logo.
1: Where's the logo?
3: I don't know, man.
4: You'll never get me.
1: There's all your headlines. All thanks to Novus Glass branches and nationwide. 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
3: We're back into the beats up next. 4 minutes away. But hey, speaking of good food.
1: I think you guys say Hooters.
3: No. We've teamed up with Leader NZ, some of the best toppers in the world.
2: Yes.
3: And we got a game that we like to play called Beat the Air Fryer. 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
14: My. Fine for Auckland. Southwesterlies dying out and a low of 9 degrees. Reports coming through of a crash on the southern near Penrose affecting southbound traffic. It's heavy southbound Newmarket to Ellerslie and northbound from Sylvia Park to just past Green Lane. Also reports of a crash on Great South Road around Green Lane and the northern heavy north from Oniwa through to Northcote.
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1: Yeah, we're teaming up with Leader NZ to load up your freezer and hook you up with cash while we're at it. Yeah. We've got an air fryer on the go with cash amounts popping up. You just have to say stop before it finishes, and whatever you land on is yours. It could be $500 or it could be $5. Regardless, if you get on there to play, you walk away with a guaranteed $200 Leader NZ voucher.
3: Nice.
4: I don't think anyone that has played so far has gotten anything less than $200.
3: Nobody's been disappointed.
4: Yeah.
3: Yeah.
4: So we got Min here. Min, welcome to the show.
5: Hello, people.
4: Hello. Min, are you on speakerphone?
5: No, I'm not.
4: Oh, okay,
5: I'm
4: cool. Not. No, we can hear you nice and clearly. Now, how's your Tuesday afternoon?
5: Sorry?
4: How's your Tuesday afternoon?
5: Oh, busy, but I've been waiting every day for this to happen. I think the radio God blessed me today.
1: Okay, well, whatever you're doing, don't move from that spot because whatever is going on with your signal is not that good, okay?
4: We need to hear you say stop.
5: Oh, no, yep. I'm here, right here.
1: All right, Min, are you ready?
5: Yep, I'm ready.
4: All right, your air fryer is going to go off in 3, 2, 1.
6: $500. 12.
4: Was that a stop?
3: I believe I heard a stop.
1: This is why I said don't move.
5: I'm like literally sitting in my spot.
1: All right, Min. Hey, congratulations.
3: Oh, we've lost her. We've lost her.
4: We need to talk to your whatever provider you're with, man.
5: Oh, Min, that's Hogan, man.
4: Mel, hey.
3: We love Min, Hogan.
4: Congratulations. You're walking away with $500 and a guaranteed $200 Leader NZ voucher as well, all right?
5: Thank you so much. Bless you guys.
4: No worries. Have a good afternoon. And that's all thanks to Leader NZ. Toppers, quick, easy, and delicious. And just on that topic as well, we were lucky enough to be sent a few toppers today. The lasagnas, the cordon bleus, if that's how you pronounce it.
3: Yes.
4: And the cheese and bacon. Top tier.
1: I just want to shout out Bronwyn as well from Leader NZ.
4: Yeah.
3: Yes, we're shout bringing it all in. And all the crew that are at the warehouse as well, packing it. Sending it to us. Delicious.
4: Yeah, we appreciate you guys, man. If you haven't already, Leader NZ, it's the place to get the best toppers, man. We're back to the beats right now. Here is ASAP Ferg. This one is Plain Jane. Here am I.
7: Yeah. Ride with the mob. Hum do Allah. Check in with me and do your job. Ferg is the name. Ben Baller did the chain. Torn off for the watch. Prezi playing.

0: home of the My Whānau.
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2: Oh,
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0: NBA fans, because the New York Knicks are going to the NBA Finals for the first time since 1999.
1: Oh, wow.
0: And the basketball world cannot believe what it's watching. Are you amazed?
2: I am happy for the Knicks. I'm really, really happy for the Knicks. They're some of the most passionate fans in the world when it comes to their sport. So yeah, it's gonna be good. And whoever they verse in the finals, I think will either be the San Antonio Spurs or the Oklahoma City Thunder. Will be a good matchup for them. Will be exciting.
0: The numbers are pretty crazy. So Jalen Brunson and the Knicks have won 11 consecutive playoff games, all by double digits, sweeping Cleveland 130-93 in a playoff game.
2: He's also defying the odds, man. Like, just being a guard who's like 6'2" and under, a lot of people are saying that that's like no more a thing. He's the leading scorer for their team. That city as well hasn't been like in the good basketball books for a long time as well. So to move from where he was to where he is now and to make it to the NBA Finals for the first time in a long time, unreal, man.
0: Only Steph Curry and Isaiah Thomas have done it before him. They haven't won it since 1973.
2: Yeah, ages ago.
0: If they lose, what's New York going to look like?
2: The thing is about, like, if you follow like New York Knicks on social media and whatnot, their fans are so passionate, and they're also the number one haters. So regardless, the energy will stay the same.
0: Shout out to my boy Chimes. He's very excited right now.
2: Yeah.
0: He's pretty confident they can go all the way. Would you put your money on them?
2: On the Knicks?
0: Yeah.
2: I wouldn't put my money on them.
0: Ooh.
2: But what I want for them, because I think going into the NBA Finals, they're going to be the underdog. What I would want the NBA Finals to go to like a 7-game series. So it'd be really, really close, and then it comes down to the final game.
0: Pick a winner.
2: I want the Spurs to take it out. I want the Spurs to take out the whole thing. That's me personally.
0: Same for you, Shay?
1: I want the Knicks to win because Jose's really hot.
2: Alvarado?
1: Yeah.
2: Oh, you like a short king.
1: What do you mean? He's 6 foot.
2: Yeah, he's the shortest on their team.
1: Period.
0: Yeah, just thought I'd update you.
2: Yeah, man. It's exciting times for NBA. Exciting times for NBA. We're back into the Beats Up next, 3.5 minutes away. Make sure you guys are keeping it locked on My.
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8: Fine overnight, southwest is dying out, low of 9 degrees for Auckland. On the northern, heavy through the Harbour Bridge, northbound to Northcote. The northwestern, heavy westbound, St Luke's through to Te Atatū, south off ramp. Earlier crash on the southern around Ellerslie has cleared. It's heavy northbound from Sylvia Park to just past Green Lane. Manukau to Waterview, taking 46 minutes.
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1: 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The My Home Run.
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2: All thanks to Popeyes, famous Louisiana chicken. Welcome into the My Home Run if you are just locking in.
3: Next on the show, I've got a very important question. Actually, I'll ask it now. Who wants to win a State of Origin jersey?
4: Ooh, a heritage one?
3: I don't know yet. I haven't told the boss. But we're going to use the credit card and buy you one.
5: The way. The way my face dropped to the ground because I know Nate.
3: Hey, man.
5: And if there's one person who's going to make this happen, it's the bro.
4: This is also our boss's first time hearing about it.
5: He's at home right now sick like, oh, yeah, all good.
3: Hey, it's important, man. We've got to give someone, a big fan of either New South Wales or Queensland, a jersey.
4: Oh, I need a new one.
3: You got one.
4: But it's got the wrong name on the back now. It has Nay on the back. I also cut it. And now I'm too fat for how I cut it last year.
3: Say that part first.
5: Here's all these shorts away. I'm my

0: Welcome back, 2006. Rihanna, that one is We Ride here on the My Home Run. Nate Randy, producer Shay.
1: Oh, it's back again for another year. Tomorrow night, State of Origin Game 1, 10 p.m. kickoff, New Zealand time. Did I say that right?
0: 10 p.m.?
1: Almost.
0: Yeah.
1: It's happening in Sydney at Accor Stadium. Man, I don't get the people who say they're not excited about it. It's rugby league, mate.
0: Yeah.
1: And one thing we want to do is we want to kit you up. By kit you up, we mean hook you up with a jersey.
0: Yeah.
1: Not the whole kit, just the jersey. In order to play, it's a simple thing to do to get in the draw.
2: Mm-hmm.
1: You just have to answer a question. Just one question. You get it right, you're in the draw for the jersey.
0: Oh, and okay. It's as many people that get it right?
1: Mm. But you got to do it on the phone lines.
0: Okay. You heard him. 0800-1MY, 0800-946-624 if you want to add to your jersey collection, or maybe this is your first NRL State of Origin jersey ever, we could be hooking you up. What sides are people on? I know, Nate, you're Queensland.
1: Mm-hmm.
0: Shay?
2: Up the Maroons.
0: Yeah, I'm a Blues guy.
1: Are you?
0: Yeah.
2: He's got no like real reason though.
0: Yeah, I've got no reason as to why. I just know that everyone loves Queensland, and I just like going for the underdog.
1: It used to be the other way around back in the day, before the 8 in a row.
0: Yeah, see, man. I wouldn't know that. But
1: I know how you like your trips to Sydney, so it makes sense.
0: Up the Blues. Hey, if you want to get amongst it, 0800-1MY, 0800-946-624, and one question.
1: I'll hit you with one. Do you want a New South Wales question, Shay, or a Queensland question?
2: I'll go Queensland question.
1: Who won the Wally Lewis medal last year?
2: Queensland.
1: The answer would have been Tom Dearden.
2: Yeah.
1: Yeah.
2: What team's he in?
1: Queensland.
2: So I was right.
1: Yeah, true.
2: Dang.
1: See, easy question.
0: Yeah.
1: We just need to make sure that you deserve the jersey. That's
0: okay.
1: All.
0: Yeah. Okay. Yeah. 0800-1MY, 0800-946-624, and we'll do it after this. Biggest the plug, Snoop Dogg. That's one.

0: on, and it's time to get amongst them, man.
1: Yeah, State of Origin. Game one is tomorrow night for the big State of O, 10 p.m. kickoff, and we want to make sure that you got the right shirt on when you're watching your footy.
0: Mm-hmm.
1: So we're giving away a jersey, whether you're a Queenslander or a New South Welshman, and all you have to do is answer one simple question to get in the draw.
0: All right. We got Anonymous here on 0800 with my Anonymous. Welcome to the show.
2: Yep. Hello.
1: Hello. Anonymous, you're a New South Welshman?
2: Yep, New South Wales.
1: All right, I'm gonna ask you a question for you to get in the draw. Which New South Wales centre scored 32 points in a single game in 2000, a record that still stands today?
2: 2000.
1: Quick Google.
2: Mark Desner?
1: Nah, sorry, buddy. It was Ryan Girdler.
0: All right, we're moving on to the next. We've got Malia here. Malia, you support Queensland?
3: Yes, all the way.
1: All right, Malia, who was the youngest player ever to debut in State of Origin at just 18 years and 83 days old in 1995?
3: Oh, shoot. No idea.
1: Ben Eichen.
0: Thanks, Malia.
1: Sorry, Malia.
0: Hey, we're moving on to the next. Another Queenslander. We got Darren on the line.
1: Hey, Darren. All right, here's your question. Queensland won eight State of Origin series in a row between 06 and 2013. Who was the coach?
2: Maninga.
1: Yay! We got one in the draw.
0: Darren, congratulations. You are in the draw for a Queensland jersey, my friend.
2: Sweet. Thank you very much.
0: No worries, man. And we got Ronnie here. Ronnie, welcome to the show. Another Queenslander. Hey, we're the Blues supporters, man.
1: There's none. They're all Queenslanders. Ronnie, how are you?
4: Can I ask you a question?
1: Yeah, go on.
4: Okay. Who is the boy that is debuting for Queensland that went to Ipswich Grammar?
1: Who went to Ipswich Grammar? Debuting for Queensland?
4: Yes. Oh,
1: that's a good question. Can you give me a hint? What position?
4: I don't actually know what he plays, but he was the youngest player that was contracted to the Knights. He was 16 when he was given a contract.
5: Not to flip the switch on you.
1: And he's playing for Queensland this year.
4: He is. He's debuting this week.
1: Oh, man. I don't know. What's the answer?
4: Sam Walker.
1: Yeah, good question. All right.
4: Do I go in the draw?
1: Nah, I've got to ask you a question. That's not how the game works.
4: Oh, come on. You didn't get my question. I won't get a question right.
1: Do you want to play or not?
4: Yes, I do.
1: I'll tell you what. If you get it wrong, you get to answer another question, okay?
4: Oh, geez. Okay.
1: Okay. Since you know so much, Brainiac, which
4: Queen... No, I'm not.
1: Come on. Have some faith. Which Queenslander holds the record for most State of Origin games played with 42 appearances?
4: It's not
0: Sam Walker.
4: No, I know. I know it's not Sam Walker. It's, everybody's going to shoot me. No, sorry, pass.
1: You sure? You don't? Just say a name.
0: Think of some of the most famous...
1: Sorry, who was that?
4: I know. Jonathan Thurston.
1: Nah, it's Cam Smith.
4: Oh, it's more on him. Yeah. He came from where I lived too.
1: He came from where?
4: Yeah, because I lived in Brisbane.
1: Oh.
4: At Browns Plains.
1: Do you know his uncle?
4: In mine.
1: Tony. Tony Smith.
4: No.
1: Oh.
4: Come on, an easy one.
1: You want an easy? You know what? Since I got one wrong, I'll give you an easy one, okay?
4: Okay.
5: I feel like I should just leave the room.
1: All right, this is easy.
4: Okay.
1: Which Queensland player holds the all-time record for most tries in State of Origin history?
4: Jonathan Thurston?
1: Oh, Greg Inglis.
4: Oh,
0: my. Hey, Ronnie, we appreciate you. We appreciate you, Ronnie. Thank you so much. Have a good afternoon, all right?
4: Bye.
1: I like it.
0: Yeah, I liked her energy too. Not the change the rules. She stumped you.
1: How many people have we got in the draw?
0: We've got one person in the draw. Do you want us to keep taking phone calls?
1: Go one more.
0: One more? Okay, we'll go with... All right. Kia ora mai, who are we speaking to?
2: Sosisi. Sosisi.
1: Asawasi. Are you a New South or a Queensland fan?
2: New South Wales.
1: All right, here we go, brother. Which New South Wales winger scored the most tries in last year's State of Origin?
2: Hey,
1: of course.
0: One more, we take it one more?
1: One more.
0: Because we can't just have one person in the draw. Go to YFB, who are we speaking to?
6: Nidoi.
1: Nidoi. All right, mate. New South Wales or Queensland?
6: New South Wales.
0: All right, guy.
1: Here we go. I'll find you a question. Which New South Wales winger scored the first try of last year's State of O in Game 1?
6: Is it Brian Toy?
1: No, Zach Lomax. Sorry, brother.
0: Darren's the only one.
1: Damn.
0: Darren's. Should we take a break?
1: Yeah, let's take a break.
0: We'll go one song. Because currently we only have one person in here. Keep calling through 0800 with mine. Then after this, we'll see if we can take any more to put more people in the draw. Because Darren's the only one at the moment. Here, shake it to the max. I'm mine.

0: Take it to the max. 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Please just rewind. 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
1: Caribbean girl, me know for tick, me know for top. Yeah. Man, I watch my body like say they ma watch a man.

0: Molly Skillybing, Shinsia. 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Take it to the max. Take it to the max. You got the My Home Run, Nate Randy, and producer Shay. If you are just locking in, we need all of the rugby league fanatics to lock in, right? State of Origin this week. Queensland versus New South, and we want to put you on the draw for either a Queensland or a New South Wales jersey. All you have to do, Nate, our quizmaster, has one question for you. If you get it right, we'll put you in the draw. Mm. Currently, we only have one person in the draw.
1: If you get in the draw, you got great odds of winning it.
0: Yeah, straight up. Someone actually texted through and said, oh man, these questions are too hard. It's like, maybe you're just not a true fan.
1: Hey,
0: you said that we're looking for true fans.
1: Yeah, true.
0: People that are deserving. All right, we got Sam. Sam is joining us on the show. Welcome to the show, man.
2: Hello?
0: Hello, hello, Sam, you there?
2: Hey, yes.
1: All right, Sam, good to hear from you, brother. I got a question for you. Yeah. Which New South Wales player scored the most points in the 2024 series with 28?
2: 28. Was it Nathan
1: Cleary? No, sorry, brother. Or Zach Lomax.
0: Sam, we appreciate you, man. We got Mo here. Mo's a Queenslander.
1: Mo.
3: Yo,
0: Hey, chill out with that, man. Chill out.
1: Here's your question. Which Queenslander won the Wally Lewis medal in
3: 2022? Munster.
1: Nah. He played good, but it was Patrick Carrigan. Sorry, bro.
0: Sorry, Mo, man. We got Maya here. Maya, welcome to the show. You support New South Wales?
4: Yeah.
1: Hey, Maya, if you're a New South Wales fan, you would have remembered the game where they smashed Queensland 50 points to 6. What year was that?
4: Last year?
1: No, it was actually 2021.
0: Maya, thank you so much. I thought this game would have went really well. Should we go to the phone lines again?
1: Who we got in the draw?
0: We got Darren.
1: Where's Darren?
0: Darren's gone. Darren's smiling in his car right now.
1: We've got
0: a couple more.
1: Okay.
0: We've got a couple more. And they're both Queensland supporters. Karangi, welcome to the show.
5: Cheers, mate.
1: Hey, Karangi. Karangi, who was the top try scorer in the 2024 State of Origin series for Queensland?
5: Well, I don't know.
1: Chuck us a name.
5: Munster.
1: Nah, it was the Hammer.
0: Hey, Karangi, we appreciate you, man. One more call, because even I'm getting annoyed. I'm going to ask you, do you want a New South Wales supporter or Queensland supporter?
1: Either or, it's up to you.
0: Okay, just because he's been hold for longer. Gareth, welcome to the show.
6: Hey, bro. How's it going?
0: Yeah, good. Thank you, man. You ready to answer a question?
6: Yeah, hopefully.
1: All right, Gareth. Who was the Queensland coach before Billy Slater?
6: Was that Kevin Walters?
1: Correct!
0: Gareth!
1: Well done!
0: Oh, my gosh, there's hope.
1: We've got two people.
0: Gareth, you're in the draw for a Queensland jersey, all right?
6: Wait, cheers. Thanks for that.
0: No worries, man. We're not taking any more.
1: I'm tired.
0: Yeah, I'm tired too, bro. We've got two people in the draw, Gareth and Darren. 50-50 chances. Tomorrow we'll announce the winner, because that's Origin Day tomorrow, eh?
1: No, we'll take a few more calls tomorrow.
0: Oh, are you sure?
1: Yeah. And everyone's got a heads up now?
0: But yeah, everyone's got a heads up. Go home and do some research, man. Do your homework. Here's Swiss. We're back into the...

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2: Hey, hey, hey. Hey, well, yeah.

0: Drake. That one is Too Hard for the Radio here on the My Home Run. Nate Randy, producer Shay.
1: Man, Shay, why'd you have to email the boss?
2: No, because you said make a spreadsheet and CC him into it. Well,
1: No, I was going to tell him properly then, because I don't, can we just ring him? I was going to talk to him first, then email him.
0: Like on the right, like now?
1: Yeah, just call him.
0: Can you guys talk about yourself? I'm going to enter his number.
2: Well, because you know, he needs to be a part of the spreadsheet because it's his money.
1: No, so. 100%, yeah, 100%.
2: Yeah. My bad though.
1: Yeah.
0: Oh, no, yeah, I got it.
2: Okay.
3: Kia ora, Callum speaking.
0: Sup, bro, it's the My Home Run.
3: Oh, yeah.
1: Hey, don't say anything bad, because we're just on the radio.
3: Oh, great.
1: Now, but are you...
3: What can I do for you guys?
1: How are you feeling? Are you okay? You feeling better?
3: Yeah, I'm okay. Thanks for asking.
1: No, because you're kind of sick when you left today. I just want to make sure you're good, man.
3: What are you guys doing?
1: Do you need any soup on the way home? I can draw something off.
3: No, I'm okay, thanks, bro.
1: Hey, can we use the company credit card?
3: What do you guys need?
1: Oh, we gave away a jersey, but we forgot to ask you first. That's for State of Origin.
3: What jersey was it?
1: Oh, we don't know yet. It's either a Queensland one.
3: If you say the Warriors are going to win it all this year, then you can have the credit card.
1: Oh, no, I'll buy myself.
3: Yeah, no, all good.
0: Ah, the man! Hey, that's why you're the GOAT, man.
3: All right, thanks, guys. We'll see you tomorrow.
0: Yeah, see you tomorrow. Get better soon, man.
3: Shoot. Bye.
0: Sad, dude. He's sick, man.
1: What else are we going to add to the credit card? People, send in your orders.
0: Wait, so just so we're, so we're all on the same page, there's going to be another chance for you to give it a jam tomorrow away.
1: You know what we're going to do tomorrow? Mm. We're going to give away a Queensland jersey and a New South jersey.
0: Oh my God, Nate. Bro.
1: We'll give away... Nah, because, you know, you can't just give one without the other. We'll give away two jerseys.
0: Hey, man. Yeah, you know what?
1: Hey.
2: He said double it and pass it on.
1: Also, I messed up before with one of the questions.
0: What was the question?
1: You know who was the Queensland coach before Billy Slater?
0: Mm.
1: I said Kevvy Walters. It was actually Paul Green. Shout out to the person that texts through.
0: Oh, so Darren's the only one that's in the draw still?
1: No. There was a guy that who I said got it wrong. He did actually get it wrong, but I gave him the wrong answer.
0: Oh, okay.
1: Yeah, yeah. So we're all sweet.
0: So there's two people in the draw right now. If you want to get amongst it tomorrow, because apparently we're now giving away two jerseys. Tomorrow, make sure you're locked in. State of O. We got you.
1: What if we gave away tickets for game two?
0: Shut up. Shut up right now. We're back into the beats up next on My. The
4: My Morning Crew. Ramon, we hear you got a little something something for us.
5: Happy birthday. We know that it's your birthday. We want to celebrate with you. We got Nixon, Teeks, and Stormy, and I'm my supporter. That's me. Happy birthday. Happy birthday to you. Happy birthday.
0: My guy, bro.
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4: Mai. Fine for Auckland overnight. Southwest is dying out and a low of 9 degrees. There's been another crash just before Ellerslie off-ramp on the southern heading south. Northbound traffic slow from Princes Street to Market Road. On the southwestern, it's heavy from Monaco Garden Cemetery through to Mangere Bridge. 38 minutes to get to the airport from the centre of the city.
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0: It is Maya, the hottest hip-hop in R&B. It's LMA. That one is 100. You got the Maha Run, Nate Randy, and producer Shay.
1: Headlines.
2: Moana Pasifika officially went into liquidation yesterday after shareholders voted to wind it up. And earlier this year confirmed it would fold after the 2026 season unless new investors stepped in. But today at Parliament, the Deputy Prime Minister, Winston Peters, he hinted that there may be good news on the way.
3: Okay.
2: So they asked him, is this taxpayer money? He goes, no. I can't say what it is right now. I know that they've gone through difficult times, but it will all be revealed in due course.
0: Okay, so there's hope.
2: It sounds like Moana's staying around. This is what they're hinting at. So it's not just him. It's Shane Jones. He's saying, look, all will be revealed at the right time. So they're fueling speculation that there is a rescue plan that could be coming.
0: Fingers crossed. Ooh. Man, those boys deserve it.
3: Who do you think it could be?
2: I don't know. But New Zealand Rugby has to approve whoever the new people are that come and run it.
0: NZRU, man. Do the right thing.
2: It'll be crazy. It'll be so cool to see the boys happy.
0: Yeah, facts.
2: Because the way it works right now, I think New Zealand Rugby are paying some of their wages for the time being. They've funded this trip for their last game over in Canberra, but after that we don't know. But whoever is this mystery consortium in the background,
0: yep,
2: if they come along and they sort things out, it'll be good days ahead.
0: Yeah, there'll be a lot of smile on a lot of players' faces, that's for sure.
2: Oh man, fingers crossed.
3: I'd like to wear my jersey next year.
0: Hard out.
2: Yeah, I'm wearing it tomorrow. Anyway, those are your headlines, all thanks to Novus Glass. Windscreen chips are a pain in the glass. 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
3: Branch.
2: I don't know why I went American.
3: Branch. You come around here often?
2: As soon as I said I knew it.
0: Oh, a branch.
3: He's
0: Nicki Minaj, Lil Wayne. This one's high school on my...

0: 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How are you?
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0: Oh, Mikey, sorry.
2: Yeah, brothers.
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0: And that one is Second Hand here on the My Home Run. Nate Randy, producer Shay.
1: And this one's pretty cool. 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
0: Yes.
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0: Nice. 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
1: Fine overnight for Auckland. Southwest is dying out at a low of 9 degrees. We're getting reports of crashes in both directions just north of the Harbour Bridge. That's causing big delays in that area. On the southern 46-minute trip to Manukau from the centre of the city, heavy southbound Newmarket to Penrose. On the southwestern, heavy from Massey Road to Mangere Bridge.
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19: Kia ora, yes, bang on 6 o'clock for a Tuesday. How are you guys feeling today?
20: Fantastic.
19: Shay?
21: I'm feeling a lot better. I was nervous about trying to make bond for the new place I'm moving into. I'm halfway there.
19: Nice.
21: I'm feeling good about it. How about you?
19: I feel good. I feel good for 6 o'clock.
20: How about the landlord might be listening going, what? I thought they could afford it.
21: No, because we don't move in for another month. So it was like, I can't get my bond until I move out. So I need to find new bond. You know what I'm saying?
19: Got your hustle up.
21: Yeah.
19: Hey, just real quickly, if you want to head along to the My Must See movie, it's called Masters of the Universe, exclusively in cinemas June the 4th. You've got the likes of Nicholas Getlazine, Camila Mendes, Alison Brie, Jared Leto, Idris Elba. It's a huge lineup. All you have to do is text MOVIE to 463, and we'll get producer Shay to pick someone before the end of the show.
20: Nice. Next on the home run, you know how you're moving to a new place?
21: I am, yes.
20: You need something new parked out the front.
21: Oh, like what? Like,
19: oh, don't tempt her with a car, man.
20: I have found your perfect EV.
21: Okay, I'm excited.
20: Yeah, I got you.
19: I'm already disappointed in this chat, man. Here's Bruno Mars. What's good, all on my...

0: T.I., that one is Let Him Know here on the My Home Run. Nate Rania, producer Shay.
1: Now, Shay, I know you were looking at a Tesla not too long ago.
2: Yeah, something EV, something friendly on the wallets in terms of gas.
1: And you liked the look of the Tesla because it was quite modern. You liked the sunroof, the clear glass at the top.
2: Yes.
1: Put the Tesla to the side. That's a bit garbage compared to what I'm about to talk to you about.
2: Okay.
1: This has got your name written all over it. Ferrari has announced a brand new EV called the Luce. And it has all the things you'd want in a Ferrari. Goes from 0 to 100 in 2.5 seconds, can do more than 310 kilometers an hour, produces over 1,000 horsepower, and goes 530 kilometers on a single charge.
0: What are we talking about price? That's all I'm worried about here, because Shay loves to...
1: Wait, we'll get to that price soon. But it also features a futuristic, this is what you wanted, a futuristic glass canopy roof.
2: Yes.
1: It is 10 times better, apparently, than the sunroof or the clear canopy roof on a Tesla. Apparently, it feels like when you're sitting in it that there is no roof.
0: Oh, ooh, wow.
1: Yeah.
2: Wow.
0: Damn.
1: But unlike the Tesla, you can actually change the scenery of the glass ceiling.
2: Oh, really? So I can be like...
0: So it's like a screen.
1: Basically.
2: Wow, that's very smart.
1: Imagine this parked outside your new place.
2: It would actually look so good. Because you guys know what the new place looks like,
0: yeah,
2: right?
0: Yeah, it's clean. It's tidy, man.
2: You know the neighborhood. So having a nice, fresh... car to look at while I'm looking at the nice fresh house would be lovely. How much is it?
1: Wait, we'll get to the price. Even the name, the Luce.
0: Ferrari
1: Luce.
2: Ooh.
1: Okay, you ready for the price?
2: Yeah, go on.
1: It's $1 million flat.
2: I'm still worrying about bond. You want me to get $1 million?
1: It's easy to make $1 million. You just got to find something that costs $1,000 and sell it 1,000 times.
2: And that was the last time we heard from Nate.
1: Get this man. Dream big, man. Dream big. Yeah.
2: No, lovely car, but I've also decided when I'm a little bit more central, nothing's more eco-friendly than my feet.
1: Hey!
2: I'm going to get so shredded.
0: The YY Express.
1: It's going to last for 3 days.
0: Nah. I believe in you.
1: Yeah, me too. I believe.
2: Wow.
1: No, because, yeah, I believe. Yeah. I don't know why it's always negative, the first thing that comes out of my mouth, man.
0: Yeah, we need to, like, work on that.
1: I don't know what's going on.
0: I don't know.
1: It's been 7 years.
0: If anyone wants to relieve the stress of my mate. It's affecting my mental health. He's projecting.
1: Nah, got you all the way, sis.
2: Thank you.
0: That doesn't sound sincere at all.
2: Any loans? I need $1 million flat.
0: It's Tyler.
2: Plus my bond.
0: This one is up.

0: It's the latest from Imani J. Backyard Beats, that one is called Talk Is Cheap. Got the Mahom Run, Nate Rainey and producer Shay.
1: Headlines.
2: Sorry guys, this is like the most boring thing ever, but do you remember last week when we kind of touched on Louise Upton?
0: Yes, but can you refresh our memories?
2: Sorry, Louise Upston. She's the Minister for Social Development.
0: The rich lady.
2: Well, she's rich because she's claiming $52,000 a year in accommodation allowances.
0: Yeah.
2: So she's an MP.
3: Yep.
2: But she owns her apartment in Wellington.
3: Right. So she's just getting everybody else's annual salary for nothing.
2: Yeah. So their go-to line is, we're entitled to it.
3: Ooh,
2: yeah.
3: There's that word.
2: Yeah. So she said in Parliament, they had question time today and they were talking about it, and she was saying she's not doing anything wrong because in the rules it says she's allowed to, blah, blah, blah. But then also, you just realise that all these guys are getting a pay rise in July.
3: Bro.
0: When you read her salary last, because what's her salary again? Like 300K or something like that, eh?
2: I've got it here.
3: Oh, okay. So 300K as well as a 50K allowance as well as owning her own home.
2: So she's a cabinet minister. She gets over 327,000.
3: Yeah. It's just
2: plus the 52 grand a year,
0: bro.
3: It comes down to a moral thing, though, right? Like your moral compass. It's like I actually don't want to talk about it anymore.
2: It's gonna make you angry.
0: But yeah, there was like a post today. I think it was posted by the New Zealand Herald, and it was like what like some jobs in New Zealand, like what their salaries are. Some of them, like one of them was a bus driver, school teacher, etc. And everything underneath it was like, man, even with what I'm getting paid now, I can't afford to do certain things. And then you hear about salaries like this, and I'm like, oh, damn.
2: And July, it's going to look even better.
0: What is she getting upgraded to?
2: I can't see where it is here, but it is. They're all getting an upgrade.
0: Damn, man. Like, just like sit in this for a second. Like, get the hater out of your mind for a bit and just imagine what you could do with $300,000 a year.
3: Who decides that they get a pay raise? The government.
2: It's hard
0: the
2: to
0: homies.
2: Explain. No, no, no. So the politicians don't actually have a say in it. The way it's set up, they're separate from it. But somehow, some way, someone decided to set the system up where they still get looked after, you know?
3: It's like me sitting in this room right now and be like, guys, you know what? I think I'm going to give us all a pay raise.
0: Bro, I'd love that, man.
3: Just for my homies. Nobody else.
2: But like you said, it's tough. Like you're seeing people struggle out there.
3: Mm-hmm.
2: And you know, you're shutting down certain departments. You're saying you need AI to take over because we don't need these people anymore. You need to cut costs so you can spend it elsewhere. So spending it elsewhere, where? Your pay packet.
0: Yeah. Ooh, it is tough. It is tough, man.
2: What about when they cut the school lunches for the kids? Oh.
3: Enjoy that 52K.
0: Nah, do you know what's... Man, I could just imagine her being a little bit angry at the fact that now everyone knows what she's getting paid. You know what I mean? That's one of that's the pay bracket that you want to be in, where you don't want people to know what you get paid.
2: Man, she's almost making as much as Nixon, but not yet.
0: Oh, yeah. At least Nixon's open about it, you know?
3: Yeah.
2: He's our $500,000 man.
3: That's the difference.
0: And we're back into the beats up next, 4 minutes away. But also, going to catch up with Desh on the My Heart 20, see what's going down on the show after 7. Make sure you guys are keeping it locked on mine.
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4: Fine for Auckland. Southwest is dying out overnight, a low of 9 degrees. The crashes north of the Harbour Bridge look to have cleared. Still pretty heavy in that area. Southbound on the southern, it's heavy. Newmarket to Ellerslie, 48 minutes to get from the centre of town to Drury. It's slow on the southwestern from Great North Road to Te Atatū South. Night works tonight on the western line, so buses replacing trains from 9:30.
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0: $10 sign. B.O.B. throwing you back to 2014, I'm pretty sure. Sounds called Paranoid. You got the My Home Run, Nate Randy, and producer Shay. And we're talking to the man himself, Desh from the My Heart 20.
1: Yay. What's up, guys?
2: Happy Tuesday.
0: How was the countdown last night?
1: Man, honestly, it was on. Just shout out to everyone who texted through the whole night, sending through like kind messages and stuff. Like, I think last night was a real nostalgic night with all the songs that we probably haven't heard on radio ever. Mm-hmm. And just to see all the, to be honest, it was the oldies. Like, they were texting through saying, man, we love these jams. Like, PNC playing, Lady Six playing, Adija playing on the My Heart 20. So it was, day one was a success.
0: Nice.
1: Hopefully day two can, you know, raise the bar even higher. Because it was crazy. Yesterday, we had Herbs play, E Papa, Adija's Silly Love Songs play. Mm.
0: So that was number 100,
1: bro. That was number 100. So those songs already gone. The bar is very high. So hopefully the more we go on with this, the better the songs get.
3: Hey, I can't wait, man.
0: 80 songs left, eh?
1: 80 songs left, whanau, as voted by you, the My Heart 20 Hot Kiwi Countdown. But also after 7 p.m, just as adults, say, get your head out the gutter. As adults, what gets you like excited? Because I've come to an age now, Oos, like, I love going to the meat shop and seeing deals at the butcher's, eh?
0: Yeah, nice.
1: Like, I found a pack of ribs, Oos, $50, fed my whole family.
2: Nice.
1: So I was over the moon, Oos. But back in the day, that sort of stuff, it never used to make me happy. But now, all those little things like specials, deals, stuff like that, so like, I'm a sucker for deals, Oos.
0: Hey, let's go around the room.
3: It's because the things that excited you back in the day, you got it now, eh?
0: True.
1: Yeah, I guess so.
0: Hey, just real quickly, go around the room. Answer the question. What gets you excited?
3: Well, the boring answer. Tell my daughter.
0: Nice. Oh, Shay?
2: I love a knife block.
0: What's a knife block?
2: Like a really nice, pristine knife block. So it's like a block with all your different knives. So when you're cooking, it's a lot easier because you got fresh, sharpened knives.
1: Oh, good. Housewarming gift for your new house, eh?
2: Yeah, just in case anybody wanted to grab one of those.
0: Oh, wow.
2: Or clean sheets.
0: Yeah, I was going to say that too.
3: What about you? Is it clean sheets?
0: Yeah, clean sheets. Or honestly, going to sleep.
3: Hey.
0: Straight up.
3: Yeah, true that, because you're a busy man.
0: Yeah, so going to sleep now, I'm excited for like after work and after what I get up to after like we clock off here, like knocking off completely.
2: Are you a pajamas guy? Are you like a just wear whatever to bed?
0: I wear whatever. Oh, like comfortable clothes. Do like you wear shorts and a singlet.
2: Oh, I was going to say, do you wear like a baggy tee and that's it?
3: What do you wear, Shay?
2: I've got pajamas. I got a pajama set.
3: Yeah.
2: Yeah. Red silk.
3: Like button one?
2: Yeah.
0: Oh, red silk. Sexy.
3: That's crazy.

0: You asked someone's this question here, but
1: no, we didn't have pajamas, just boxes.
0: Just my ass in a blanket.
2: Gross.
3: A blanket.
2: Are you sleeping like bottom half gone?
0: I wash my ass before I go to sleep.
2: Yeah, I know, but still, like, you don't know if you're like farting in there.
0: I'm not doing what you're doing in bed. My fluid stay in my body.
2: 7 years. 7 years.
3: That's why he said clean sheets.
2: They're shutting it down. I'm next.

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0: Olivia Dean, a couple minutes. Can I be honest? Can I just be honest?
1: Please.
0: Man, that song is like, we need to like stop with that song.
1: Yeah, respectfully.
2: No, I've only just started enjoying it.
0: Shut up.
1: What are you talking about?
2: I'm always late to the party. I'm always late to the party.
0: The only reason why I say that is because she's here in October, yeah. Right? And I just feel like we play that song a couple minutes so much that she should just take it out of her set list.
2: Well, that's because you listen to my FM. That was a joke if my boss is listening.
0: Hey, that
2: shout
0: is
2: out to the breeze.
0: That's us done at Dusty, man. Good to have you back, Nate.
2: Hey, it's good to be here, man. Good to see your beautiful faces.
0: Yeah, nice. Yeah. Shay, how you feeling?
1: I'm feeling good. I'm just transferring some money across to my new account.
2: Some would call it, nah.
1: What would you call it?
2: Nah, joke strokes. Wish I had a bank account.
1: No, but feeling good. Had a great day.
0: Yeah, it was fun.
1: Yeah.
0: It was fun everyone's today. Back. What's everyone getting up to after work?
2: I'm getting a ride with you.
0: Yeah. Got you, man.
2: Other than that, nah. I'm going to be doing the same thing Dish is doing. That's just reading all the news articles about State of Origin, who's in, who's out. Oh, it's Teamless Tuesday. Sorry, can I just pass on a quick message to my people? Payne Haas and Brendan Piokoro back.
0: when you said your people, I thought you meant Polynesians, but you took it to the Brisbane Bronco fans.
2: Yeah.
0: Okay. Jay, what are you getting up to after work?
1: Today's the very last day for me to be able to order a dress for it to arrive on time for the awards next week.
0: Ooh.
2: Why'd you leave it so late?
0: Hard out.
1: Yeah, I don't know. Well, because my priority was getting down to my dad's last week.
0: She had it right. She had it right.
1: So now I like absolutely have to find something tonight.
2: You will.
1: That's about it.
0: You will.
2: Even what's worst case scenario? What if it doesn't get here on time?
1: I'm not coming.
2: Hey, straight up.
1: Period. I'll watch the live stream.
2: Are you serious?
1: Yeah.
2: We can go find you an outfit.
0: We'll just borrow one of Nate's suits.
1: Oh, actually, I could probably ask Lisa.
0: Oh. True.
1: Yeah, Lisa's got some nice stuff.
2: You're going to be all good, man. Just show up. Doesn't like no one cares about outfits.
0: Hard. And you also got the best chance of winning something.
2: Seta, like the other nominees.
1: Oh, my God.
2: Nah, legit. If you don't win, I don't know if that says more about you or the judges.
1: Who knows? Only time will tell.
2: Mm. We should do a get ready with me on that day. It's like 8 hours before the awards and then 1 minute after the award, yet no awards.
0: That's us though. We're done and dusted for Tuesday. We'll catch you guys back here tomorrow, 3 p.m. Until then, we'll catch you guys later. Peace.
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4: Here's your question. How skinny is the capital of which country?
5: Tegan. Oh. Helsinki?
4: Yeah, Helsinki.
5: How skinny?
4: I did it with an accent.
5: Helsinki, is that Finland?
4: It is Finland, yeah. Yes, very nice.
5: How skinny?
4: Hey, she made it work.

0: today.
1: My. Fine for Auckland tonight. Southwest is dying out, a low of 9 degrees. That crash on the northwestern just before the St Luke's Road off-ramp is cleared, but there's still quite a backlog heading back to the centre of the city. On the southern, 40 minutes to get to Drury. It's heavy just south of Panama Road through to Manukau. Night works on the western line tonight, so buses replacing trains from 9:30.
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33: 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Welcome on into the My Hot 20 countdown, the My Hot Kiwi countdown, actually, where we are counting down 100 of the greatest Kiwi songs of all time to celebrate Te Maramapu or Aotearoa New Zealand Music Month whānau. It is the My Hot 20, all thanks to our mates at Mapu Maya. Remember, lead with love when it comes to gambling harm. Welcome on in. Ah, man, I'm excited. Night number two for the My Hot 20 Hot Kiwi Countdown. Last night was a success. I know you guys loved it, so we're going to get straight into a fun. And then in the next three songs, we're going to recap what went down last night. But we got to kickstart us off with your number 80 for tonight. Hopefully, fingers crossed, you guys, because last night, man, the standard was high. So hopefully, it's either we meet the standard tonight or we beat the standard final. 80 more songs for your My Hot Kiwi Countdown, counting it all the way down to number one on Friday. 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

0: 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Muroki Wavy here on your My Hot 20 with Desh hanging out with you. 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
0: That is right. It kickstarted off last night where we started from number 100 and we are counting all the way down to number 100 of the greatest Kiwi songs of all time to celebrate Te Marama Puoro or Aotearoa New Zealand Music Month whānau with the My Hot 20 Hot Kiwi Countdown. I got Mausa Rickstar on 0800 with my Rickstar. What you reckon of night number one, Mausa?
3: That's Kiwi on. Doesn't get any better than that. Such an awesome show, bro. You're going to bring double today?
0: Yeah, I hope we can bring double, Mausa. I also got Rico on 0800 with my. What you reckon of last night, Mausa?
4: Yeah, bro. Yeah, I had a little bit of a listen on my way home from the gym. But yeah, no, it's been pretty good so far.
0: Some of those songs were a bit controversial, eh? Like the placings?
4: Oh, I was going to say, well, like in the 100 even, I was like, I feel like that should be a bit further down the line.
0: Oh, man, are you excited for night number two?
4: Yeah, bro, always. I've got my little radio player at home, so I'm heading home now, so I'll have a listen.
0: That's the one, my brother. And Rico was referring to number 100 last night. It was actually Arija, City Love Songs. That kickstarted off our My Hot 20, My Hot Kiwi Countdown last night, whānau. So if that's number 100, imagine number 189 was King Kapisi, Screams from the Old Plantation. And then you can't believe the audacity. Number 84 last night on the My Hot Kiwi Countdown, Pātea Māori Club of Poye. That is right, whānau. You voted, we counted, and now it is time for the ultimate Kiwi music countdown. Every day this week, I'm going to be counting down 20 songs out of 100 to get down to that number one song for the My Hot Kiwi Countdown. If you can't listen to us because you're not in your car all the time, you can text the keyword Kiwi 3463, or you can tune on in on the Rover app, listen to us 24/7, and keep a lock with our My Hot Kiwi Countdown. We're going to take a quick break from the countdown, though. Play some music from around the world right now. French Montana, Ever Since You Left Me, on my...

Number 76 on your Maha Tony Hawk Kiwi Countdown. Scribe, Stand Up. That song was a part of his debut single, The Crusader is set at the number one spot on the New Zealand charts for 12 weeks straight, and it was a record at the time. Shout out to most Scribe. Bro, I didn't even want to finish that song. I wanted to play it again and again, but we have a job to do, and here's our job. We have teamed up with the Ministry of Education to spotlight more heroes of the classroom, whanau. And you guys have heard or you've seen the videos. We've been talking about it nonstop. We want to celebrate all those teachers doing well out there. Wow. I just found out that today is International Sorry Day. And when I think back at my time as a student, I have a lot of teachers that I would like to apologize to. But my one teacher I want to apologize to, I want to apologize to my English teacher in year 13, Ms. Ghani. I was a bad student. Did a lot of bad things in that class, and looking back now, I wish I focused, because you guys have heard me read on radio, like, my reading's not that good, and I know, like, reading is meant to be something that you learn, like, in primary and stuff like that, but trust me, when it came to, like, essay writing and stuff like that, I had someone else writing it for me, and that's how I passed my level 3 literacy. So I wanted to come out here today and to celebrate a hero of the classroom and to apologize at the same time. And say sorry to my year 13 English teacher. I wanted to also, give you guys, this is a time for you guys to come through. 0800-946-624, give me a text on 463. Any teachers out there that you want to apologize to, any teacher, could be like year 1, year 2, year 12, year 13. Any teachers you want to say sorry to, let me know. And hopefully we'll get a lot of, hopefully there's not too many of you, because I like to think that us the whanau, we're very well behaved people, so there shouldn't be too many of you guys calling through apologizing to your teachers. But if you want to take the chance to, let me know. 463-0800-946-624. And coming up after number 74 on the Maha Kiwi Countdown, I'll let you know how we can celebrate our heroes of the classroom. Make sure to keep a lock right now. Taking a quick break from the countdown. Kehlani, Lil Wayne on this track as well. Another lover on my

0: taking a break from the My Hot 20 Kiwi countdown to play some of the world's hottest hip-hop and R&B. 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

0: Number 74 on your My Heart 20 Hot Kiwi Countdown, Lemez Brown with Cruise. Man, what a countdown so far. Hey, feel free to let me know how you feel about it, by the way, Fano. 463 is the number to text. But we've teamed up with the Ministry of Education to spotlight heroes of the classroom, eh? Like all the teachers out there who are doing good in the community, impacting the students positively. We want to celebrate them. But also, today is International Sorry Day, and it's no secret that, you know, as a student, you're a bit meh, you're a bit of a headache, eh? So I wanted to give you guys the opportunity to come through and apologize to your teachers if you've ever done them wrong. Someone texted through and goes, I'd like to apologize to my year 8 teacher, Mrs. McManara, and the school principal, Mr. Cortez, for walking out of school and catching the bus home because they didn't let me go on the year 8 retreat back in 2008, and I almost gave them a heart attack. Bro, teachers care like that, man. I was a good student, so no need to apologize to any teachers, but I do want an apology from my teacher for saying that South Auckland girls won't ever amount to anything. Joke's on her, I am now a lawyer and accountant. Damn, you can do that? You can be a lawyer and an accountant? True. This last one, I am sorry to my teacher in primary school. I was a bad student. I threw an apple at her head. A month later, she passed away. FYI, not because of me, but thinking back, it wasn't a good idea. I got Nature on 0800 in my Nature. You want an apology from your school, eh?
1: This is a fuzzy one. I just want actually apology from the school.
0: Well, what happened, Mosul?
1: Well, I got expelled from Rosal College.
0: Oh.
1: My friend pulled a fire alarm. The deputy principal, well, all the principals really came to me and they told me they know he's taking the blame. Even though he admitted that it was him that pulled the fire alarm. Yep, and they suspended me for like 5 days and I got expelled from the board of trustees. And yo, I got kicked out of school for something I didn't do.
0: Damn, Nature. And what do you do now, Nature? Well, what do you do now?
1: I'm a content creator. What's up? What's good?
0: Hey, you're earning the bag, eh, Mosa?
1: Let's get it.
0: Hey, Nature. Nature, hopefully we'll try and pass your message on to your school and see if they can apologize back to you, my brother.
1: But the school system's good. It's just that that time the people was wrong.
0: Hey, fair enough, my brother. Fair enough. Hey, good luck for your future endeavors as a content creator, Nature, and we'll keep an eye out for you on Instagram, eh?
1: Oh, 100. Thank you, my bro.
0: All good, my brother. Have a good night. Shout out to everyone who's texted through and apologized to their teachers, Fane. And again, like I said, we've teamed up with the Ministry of Education to spotlight the heroes of the classroom. If you're thinking about pursuing a career in teaching, discover the different pathways to becoming a teacher in Aotearoa and become a real influencer. We're getting back into our My Heart 20 Hot Kiwi Countdown. 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
2: Shake that like you out of control. That thing to your throat gets sore. Bend it on down, put your face on the floor. That to your legs can't stand. High freak with the word and a

0: The baby, pop that thing here on your Maha. Tony Watesh hanging out with you. We are getting straight back into your Maha Kiwi countdown in the next 4 minutes. Funny, make sure to keep it locked. It's so far so good. And remember, if you do want to keep listening, text the keyword Kiwi 3463 and I'll send you a link to our Rover app so you can stay locked in. We're going to take a quick break from the beats. Back into in the next three on my.
1: After cementing his spot as one of NZ's favourite artists in 2025, he's hitting the road to perform all over Aotearoa in 2026.
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0: Yes, sir. 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Whanau day number 2, where we are counting down 100 of the greatest Kiwi songs of all time, all the way up until number 1 on Friday. Whanau, so far so good. The standard is very high right now, but it is the My Hot 20. Thanks to our mates at Mapu Maya. See the person, not the addiction. If you do want to let us know your thoughts and feelings of our countdown so far, though, Whanau, you can text on through on 463 or give us a call on 0800 946 624. We've got 10 more songs to count down before we wrap up the Hot Kiwi Countdown. 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

0: Tim's What You Need here on your My Heart 20, My Heart Kiwi Countdown. I'm just taking a quick break from a whanau. If you're just tuning in right now and you're wondering, man, what's the My Heart Kiwi Countdown that's going on? We are counting down to 100 of the greatest Kiwi songs of all time to celebrate the end of the Maramapuoro or Aotearoa New Zealand Music Month. And speaking of New Zealand music, whanau, the greatest New Zealand festival of all time is returning. Jim Beam Homegrown is answering huge fan demands with the one final early bird and VIP ticket release for Homegrown 2027. 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

Number 66 on your My Hot 20 Hot Kiwi count. No way, man. Kings, don't worry about it. Man, that song does not deserve to be at number 66 here on your Hot Kiwi countdown. That song was the song that really made like Kings blow out into the scene. Bro, 66 is crazy. I just wanted to, you know, talk to you guys as an adult. There's not much things that you can be excited about as an adult now, eh? Because like, life just gets in the way. You go to work, you go to sleep, you wake up and repeat. But there's only a few things that can, I guess, make you over the moon excited. Obviously, the Wahs winning, that excites you, or just your favorite rugby league team. But for me, cheap meat at the butchers. Every time I go to the butchers, I do my my grocery shopping every Sunday, right? 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All those sorts of things, as an adult, that's what I look forward to and that's what excites me. 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And I wanted to invite, you know, come on through. Invite you guys in. Call me 0800-946-624. Give us a text on 463. Let me know. What are some things that just excite you as an adult? Just those, you know, those underrated things that excite you as an adult. We'll talk more about it after your number 64, but let me know, and we'll see if you're excited enough about it. I'll see if you can walk away with our My Musty Movie tickets on the weekend. We'll get back into it after number 64 right now. We're going to take a quick break from our My Hot Kiwi countdown. Here's some Stella Standing Bear featuring Paul Wall. This one is the remix.

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0: It is my, the hottest hip hop and R&B. We're in the middle of our My Hot 20 Hot Kiwi countdown at the moment. That was your number 64 for tonight. David Dallas with Take a Picture. Man, the countdown's going... It's going good, man. Remember, again, if you do want to keep locking in without having to stay in your car, text the keyword Kiwi 3463 and I'll send you a link so you can listen online 24/7 with our My Hot Kiwi countdown. But I wanted to know from you, the My Whanau, as adults, right? You know, there's like some underrated things that excite you as an adult that we don't really get the chance to talk about as much. I was saying, man, I love walking into the butchers and like all the fresh meat is like cheap and stuff like that. That really makes my weekend because I do my grocery shoppings on Sunday and I just love going to the butchers and I'm like, oh man, this is cool. Like, oh no way, lamb chops for this much. Like, it excites me. And then I come to work on Monday and I'm like rejuvenated. So I wanted to know from you, just some underrated things that excite you as an adult. Someone texted through and said, a fresh set of beddings. That's facts, eh? Especially when they're like fresh out the dryer. And it's really nice and warm. It just hugs you. That feeling, underrated. Tina from Otara reckons being able to leave the supermarket without checking my account balance first. Sus, that's how you know you cracked it in life, eh? Junior reckons when the power bill is lower than expected, that's better than any birthday present. See where I'm getting to with this sort of stuff? Moses, getting excited over a new frying pan. 16-year-old me would be disappointed. Kayla reckons cancelling plans and nobody gets mad. All those things, Whanau, all those. And we got this last one here, sleeping with no alarm set. That's a luxury now. That's facts, man. When you don't have to wake up early and you know, like, you're not racing against time, that sort of stuff excites me. And you know something else that excites me? My Hot 20 Hot Kiwi Countdown, because we're going to get straight back into it, Ryan, right now with your number 63 for your Tuesday night.
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0: 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Fat Freddy's Drop. Wondering Eye wrapping it up for day two on the Countdown Whanau. And again, like, bro, I said it before and I'm going to say it again, man. The standard is very high for this countdown.
1: Let's go!
2: 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New Zealand hip hop gotta stand up. We got it locked down.
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0: Well, we got to quickly recap before we wrap it up, Whanau. Just a quick recap from tonight's set of 20 that we counted down, because we're counting down from 100 all the way to number 1. And we've just wrapped it up with number 61. But 76 was this song right here, Scribe, Stand Up.
2: We can't not stop now. New Zealand hip-hop gotta stand up. We got it locked.
0: You just forget how great that album was. That debut album by Scribe, how great it was.
2: Let me know, y'all. We can't not.
0: And then Criminal to have this in the bottom 50, man. Number 66, Kings, Don't Worry About It.

0: And then it just played out at number 62. Bro, one of the greatest bands to come out of Aotearoa, Catch a Fire with Get Away.
1: I gotta get away sometimes. Whoa, yeah.
0: Like I've been saying, though, whānau, let me know on 463-0800 and my how you guys are feeling about this My Hot 20 Hot Kiwi Countdown. And hopefully next year, if we get some good reviews, we can make this countdown even bigger. We can probably count down 200 next year. But make sure to keep it locked. The show's not done yet. We still got some songs to play out for you. And we also got our My Hot 20 after party to play out. Make sure to keep it locked right now. Getting straight back into the beats. Chris Brown, T-Pain. This one is Kiss Kiss. Oh my.
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0: Don't even call here on your Maha 20 with Desh hanging out with you. Hey, we're going to get into your after party in the next 2 minutes, Fanu. 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Back into the beats in the next 3 minutes. On My.
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Te wehi, that one is Damn here on Your Maha, Tony After Party with Desh hanging out with you up until midnight tonight, playing out all your favorite tracks, whanau, all thanks to Mapu Maya. 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Real quickly, my must-see movie of the week, whanau. You guys would love this one. It's Masters of the Universe, starring Nicholas Galenstein, Camila Mendes, and Idris Elba. In cinemas next Thursday. If you want to score yourself a double pass, all you got to do is text the keyword movie, M-O-V-I-E 3463, and I'll hook someone up before the end of the show. We're going to get back into the beach right now, though. Here's some Doja Cat, Juicy, on my...

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2: If I wasn't rapping, I might just be the president. Please, with the begginess, you're dwindling on your relevance. We know your shit is dropping, we ain't copping what you selling us. You was good in school, why you hiding your

0: J. Cole, 2-6 here on your Maha Tuni After Party with Desh hanging out with you. 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All thanks to Leader NZ, 100% proudly made right here in Aotearoa, New Zealand. We're going to get back into the beats in the next 2 minutes though. 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
1: 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Just

King George. Friday night here on your My Heart Tuning After Party with Desh hanging out with you. 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We got some Fat Joe and Ashanti on the way. Also some Bruno Mars in the mix right now. Ama, Brent Fires. This one is Need a Bad. On my

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Bruno Mars. Risk It All here on Yamaha Tini After Party with Desh, hanging out with you up until midnight tonight. Man, this is cool, eh? You can get cozy with the My Morning Crew broadcasting live from the Tin Tam Lounge on Thursday, June 4th, next week Thursday. They'll be set up at the Crave Cafe in Morningside, Auckland, with free coffee, Tim Tam biscuits, and prize packs up for grabs. Plus, we'll have live DJ mixes from DJ Jordan Lee, DJ Dazzle, to warm you up for the morning. If you do want more details, text CHOC 34463-CHOC. All thanks to our mates at Tim Tam. Tim Tam is New Zealand's favourite chocolate biscuit. 100% correct. But let me know your favourite Tim Tam biscuits, Fano, and we'll see if we can send you some. You'll go in the draw to win yourself that favourite Tim Tam pack, and we'll see if we can send it your way. Make sure to keep a lock. We got C Breezy on the way. Also, some Young and Lips right now. My favourite song of all time, Fantasia, When I See You, on my...

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0: 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We are getting into your requests in the next 2 minutes, Whanau. 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

Mary J. Blige. Family Affair here on Yamaha 20 After Party with Desh hanging out with you. Now, Maya has your chance to win one of six $250 Lorna Jane vouchers. All you had to do is text the keyword Jane, J-A-N-E 3463 to be in to win. The Lorna Jane warehouse sale is from the 28th to the 31st of March in Wiri, Auckland. 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Text Jane 3463. We got 660 on the way. LMA also up in the mix right now. Some Spawn Breezy. So oh my goodness. Oh my. I do when I gotta do.

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0: Bryson Tiller, It's Okay here on your Maha Tuni After Party with Desh, hanging out with you, playing out all your requests for the rest of the night, whanau. 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
1: My Woe Back Wednesdays, brought to you by Peter Pitt. 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I can't waste time, so give it a moment. 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Yum.

Beyonce, Sean Paul, Baby Boy here on your Maha Tuni after party with Dish, hanging out with you up until midnight tonight, playing out all your requests. If you haven't yet done so, text it through on 463 and I'll play them all out for you before I get to dip at midnight. We got Kehlani on the way, some blast also in the mix right now, Chris Brown, AOJ, Kid Ink, your number.

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1: Kia ora, this is Jordan with the Wai. I'm from Whangaroa in Samoa. This is mine and Chase Wood's new track, Dancing Gets To. It's a fun one, so get into it.

0: Jordan with the Y featuring Chase Woods. Here on Yamaha, it's only after party with Desh hanging out with you. We're going to take a quick break from the beats, Fanu. We're getting straight back into it in the next 2 minutes. Make sure to keep it locked on my.
1: 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She's a live on his Mutts Don't Heal World Tour. Heading up Auckland's Town Hall June 9th. Check out my.rover.nz for all the deets or keep my lock to win your way there. My, your home of Leon Thomas live in Aotearoa this June.
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1: 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And home of the My Hot 20 After Party.
0: With Mapu Maya, lead with love. 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
2: 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Friends to lovers need a part to star in. 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

Nelly, City Spud. That one is Ride With Me. It is your Maha tuning out the party with this, hanging out with you, playing out all your requests for the rest of the night. Whanau, I got Tyler on the way. Also, some pretty Ricky in the mix. And if you haven't yet sent through your request, 463 is the number to text right now. CK, Love Nuan City on mic.

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Six a party here on your Maha Tini at the party with Desh hanging out with you. Got a few more songs before we get to wrap up for the rest of the night, whanau, our mic drop song of the night to wrap up the show with. It played out in the Maha Kiwi Countdown, and I thought, you know, man, we need to give us some more justice. So we'll play it out for you guys later on in the night. Right now, Bob Marley and the Wailers, Could You Be Loved on my

Coco Jones, Lover Girl, here on your Maha Tuni after party with Desh hanging out with you. And it's that time of the night where we wrap up the show with your mic drop song of the night. And it played on earlier on the My Hot Kiwi Countdown at number 66. And I thought, you know, oh man, it didn't deserve to be at 66. So your mic drop song for tonight, Kings, Don't Worry About It, on my

0: Kings, don't worry about it. Your Mic Drop song for your Tuesday night here on the My Heart Tourney with Desh. And that is me, done and dusted, finally. Shout out to everyone who tuned on in and texted through. I will catch you guys back here tomorrow for day three of the My Heart Tourney Hot Kiwi Countdown. 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You guys stay safe and stay blessed, and I'll catch you tomorrow. Bye, man. I put your picture on my
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1: Tegan. Oh. 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
0: Yeah, Helsinki.
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0: Helsinki. 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
1: Helsinki, is that Finland?
0: It is Finland, yeah. Yes, very nice.
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0: Hey, she made it work. 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
1: 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Happy birthday to you. 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
1: Yeah. 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
11: Morning, Glenn here with the latest at 6. Police have arrested a person over a shooting in Auckland. A man was found with a serious gunshot wound in Mount Wellington early yesterday. Police executed a search warrant late last night and took a person into custody in Pokeranga. The Christchurch Council has voted to put $15 million towards restoration of the cathedral. Head of the reinstatement project, Mark Stewart, says it's a huge part of the city.
12: Really easy to forget how that was the centre of the universe for Christchurch and could easily be the beating heart of our centre again.
11: There are concerns about a lack of long-term psychological support for severe trauma patients with PTSD. Three major studies have found people aren't receiving follow-up help and are falling through the cracks. Health NZ is working on better protocols in case they're hit by another cyber attack. Reviews found big gaps in its response to a patient portal leak 2 months ago. And there could be some delays to inter-islander ferries over the next few days. They've given a heads up after Met Service issued a swell warning for the Wellington coast. In rugby with Shift 4, the Crusaders are set to announce a new head coach this morning. It's expected former All Blacks assistant Scott Hansen will take over the Super Rugby side, replacing Rob Penny. There's a media session at 8:30. The Crusaders also copped a blow yesterday. Fullback Will Jordan ruled out for the rest of the season. And our Black Caps are prepping to play their first ever cricket test against Ireland, a four-day game in Belfast, starting from 10 tonight, our time.
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0: Thanks to Time Zone.
19: Yeah, kia ora everybody. Good morning, good morning, good morning.
20: Kia ora,
21: hello.
19: Stormy's still here, man.
21: Yep, another, yeah. What's a Wednesday, Thursday, Friday? 3 more days and then Fane's back next week.
19: Are you sure Fane's back on a Monday?
21: Oh, no, well, it's King's birthday.
19: Oh, that's right, it's King's birthday.
22: Yeah. He'll be back Tuesday.
20: Yeah.
22: We'll all be.
20: He's in Bali, he made it.
19: Oh, damn, man.
20: Yeah, he posted yesterday. I messaged him. He hasn't replied back, but I reckon he's drunk. But I said, have a bintang for me.
19: Yeah.
22: Get a singlet.
21: So what's his journey been?
20: So he went to the UK, but they had to go via the States, so they decided to stay in Houston for 3 days.
19: Because the UAE's not that safe at the moment.
20: And he was like, yeah, but it's more expensive the other way. And I said, safety is worth it.
22: Yeah, okay. 100%.
20: So then he went to the UK, and I think did they go for a wedding?
19: I think one of Nicola's family members.
20: Yeah. And then on the way home from the UK, they've gone to Bali.
19: This is the last stop.
20: Indonesia.
21: Oh, man. Just make it home, dude. Just make it home, please.
19: He's got to come home with a custom-made suit.
20: Here's the thing.
19: A gold chain.
20: I was quite worried about traveling to the States during this presidential term, right?
19: Yeah.
20: You know, it just seems a little bit dicey. Mm. But if Fame can get in and out just fine, I think I'll be okay.
19: Yeah, you'll be sweet. Yeah, you'll be sweet.
21: That's fair.
20: I don't have any fear anymore.
19: Because historically, Donald Trump doesn't like Tongans. Remember when they got banned?
21: For what?
19: They got banned.
20: No, the country's banned. It's on the travel ban list.
21: Yeah.
20: Aaron,
19: what's up?
2: I actually have a drunken voice message from him.
20: Oh my God.
2: Okay. I think he was on the Bintangs swimming around in the pool.
19: Oh, so yeah, he was listening?
2: And he just sent me this. That's it. No context.
21: Oh man.
2: Okay. That was at 20 to midnight.
20: He did send something in the work group chat, actually.
21: I didn't see that.
20: And he doesn't appear often. I'm just checking if it's safe to say.
19: Yeah.
20: So someone at our work, I won't say who, but someone at our work is leaving.
19: Yeah.
20: And they had sent a message being like, thanks for all the love, like blah, blah, blah. Yeah. And then he just replied randomly at after midnight. You going on holiday? Bali's great. England's okay. Houston has great nightlife. With your budget, Rotorua will do.
19: He is drunk, eh?
21: My guy, man.
19: He picked Bali, I'd pick this place. I love this song. Hey, Miguel, shout out to you. It's Wananga Wednesday today, guy.
20: It is. Yeah. It's assessment day, I think.
19: For you?
20: Yes. What? Do you have an assessment this week?
21: Our one will be next week, because we've just started a new... what do you call it? Booklet?
19: Oh, yeah.
21: So we're going to like a...
20: Puka puka.
21: Oh, you know what we mean? A new resource?
20: I'm pretty sure we have an aromatawaya tonight. I don't know, though.
21: I should be fine.
19: Who's on food?
20: I'll bring some food because I didn't go last week. So, but I don't know what to bring because I've got work.
19: Didn't someone last week bring baked snapper?
20: Yeah, apparently.
19: What?
20: Apparently it was this thing too.
19: Yeah, man, makes you want to learn moldy.
20: Yeah, I was thinking of maybe buying like a bunch of dumplings from like something dumpling or something.
19: Oh, take your air fryer in.
20: Hey?
19: Take your air fryer in.
20: No, can't be bothered.
21: Get a banana cake from the bakery. Always goes off.
20: No, it doesn't.
19: No.
20: Don't lie. Actually, someone brought the other week and they were so good. You can get them from Costco. They're like these mini, you know those little lava cakes you can get from Domino's?
19: Yeah.
21: Oh yeah, the chocolate.
20: Trays of them. And we were like, oh, so you just, you know, kind of just pick at little things and you eat that. And we were all like, what the hell are those?
21: Yeah, I might come to your guys' class tonight.
19: Yeah.
20: Go on, come crash one or two.
21: Come crash all one.
20: Yeah.
19: Hey, today on the show, Fame's not here, so Storm's got the diary.
21: Yeah.
19: Also, guys, my mum and dad have got a massive surprise for you, for everyone that is listening to Mike.
20: Oh, very cool.
19: Yeah, big surprise. So we're going to talk to mum after 8 o'clock.
21: Mum.
19: Favourite part of today's show, Tiggs, what do you got?
20: I'm gonna share... a hot take on rich people that you won't be able to deny.
19: A hot take on rich people.
20: It's been presented to me and you're a part of it.
19: I'm a part of it.
20: Yeah.
19: Nah, man, I'm low income.
20: You're not.
21: I know.
20: You're not. You're single income, but you're not low income.
21: Single income. Wow.
20: A single income household.
19: Favourite part of today's show, Stormy?
21: I don't know, but anytime we can pull entertainment out of the fact that it says funeral programme, it's really got me.
20: Are you excited?
21: So we're doing that. I'm excited for that.
19: Aaron, what's our theme for sexy, man?
2: It's Kaupapa Ōtera. It's Big Back Disciples. Artists you think would be part of the Big Back community?
20: Okay.

0: Pop and R&B, Valerie, it's Amy Winehouse right here with the My Morning Crew, Tegan, Fame and Nick. So no Fame until next week. Stormy's here.
1: It's a pleasure.
0: All right, here we go.
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4: 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And what is our theme for sexy today, Aaron?
0: Come on now.
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4: 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That is 0800 946 624. 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And we do have some cash as well. It is $100 cash.
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4: 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Okay.
0: Nice.
1: Okay. The song that I want to pick for this morning, I feel really bad having to identify this particular individual. He used to be a singer for Niles Barkley.
0: Mm.
1: They were a duo and then went out for himself. His name is CeeLo Green. And we're going to go

0: looks like that Pokemon, the one that you've got in the car. Squirtle.
1: Am I?
2: He does look like Squirtle.
0: He looks like Squirtle. No neck, he you does. Know?
1: Yeah, yeah.
0: All right, that's option number one. That's Stormy's pick this morning. What do you got, T?
1: Option number two this morning. I was just trying to think of someone who is big in their name. Big X the plug. This is Texas.

0: ain't no
1: this
0: telling.
1: Is good.
2: There's too many syllables in the sentences.
3: That's why I like his flow.
2: He's eating the syllables. That is option number two. Option number three. In honor of Fame, who's in Bali at the moment, he always wants to pick her. So I'm doing it today, man. Part of the Big Back Church.
3: Yeah.
2: Lizzo.
3: Oh my God.

0: In a minute, I'm gonna need a little cinnamon.
1: Wait, what is that?
2: Go again, sweetie. Have another go. In a minute,
0: I'm gonna need a cinnamon man or woman to pump me up.
1: Yeah, nice.
0: Everyone's at the dance.
1: Anyways, those are your three options today. We do have Malia this morning. Kia ora.
2: Hi, Kia ora, Malia.
3: Yay. Morning, guys.
0: Hooray.
1: Out of 10, how are you feeling?
3: Solid 10.
1: Solid Let's 10. Go. And what song would you like to vote for since you're the first?
3: I'll vote for yours, Teg.
1: Oh, thank you very much. And hey, congratulations, cheers to Fresh and Fruity. You got that $100 cash and the Fresh and Fruity prize pack.
2: Woo!
0: Nice, Malia, congrats. Okay, cool.
1: Okay. Yes, we did.
0: That's all I wanted.
1: She was like, yes!
0: Yes! All right, get in touch. We'll get you on next. What song are you voting for, Aotearoa?
4: I went deaf on it.
0: It's French Montana, Ever Since You Left Me. It's my FM.

0: Mai, the hottest hip hop and R&B, French Montana, ever since you left me right here with the Mai Morning Crew. Round two.
1: This is sexy at six.
2: Let's get it on.
3: Mm-hmm. All right, my whanau, sexy at six for a Wednesday today. And our theme for sexy at six is people we think would be a part of the Big Back Disciples. Is that something we're talking a little later in the show?
0: Yep.
3: And if you want to vote for any of these tracks, you know what to do? Come through, give us a call. 0800 with Mai. That is 0800 946 624. First song with three votes on the phone lines. That's going to be played out next.
0: All right, here are your options. Stormy came through with CeeLo Green. Option number two, Big X, the plug from Teagues, says Texas.
4: I'm from Texas. We got Beyonce, Trey the Truth, and we can't forget Devin. Big shout out to them boys, and I can't forget Bathroom Texas.
0: And option number three, I went with Lizzo, man. let's go to our old mate from Wellington, Dakin. Hello, man.
5: Kia ora.
6: What a day for Dakin.
7: Kia ora, Fano. How are
3: Hello.
7: We?
3: Yes. You're very good. Well, out of 10, mate. How are you feeling?
7: Oh, look, solid 8 today.
6: Yep.
7: Two more days to go.
0: Yep.
6: It's a good number.
0: Tell, tell everybody where you're going in October.
7: Oh, Aaron. we're going to Vancouver to go see Bruno.
3: Oh, my God.
0: Flash
3: That's
0: guy.
3: Actually so cool.
0: Mm.
6: Jealous.
7: Yeah, no, I got told by the boss I had too much leave, and I was like, oh.
0: Oh, it must be nice. Dope, bro. That's triggering. That's triggering fatigues.
3: Yeah.
0: Okay.
3: Yeah, Dakin found out the boys have more leave than me. How crazy is that? How crazy is that? But anyways, hey, what song do you want to vote for today?
7: Look, here's the thing. I think it's pretty crazy, but we're going to go with Stormy this morning.
0: Yeah, yes,
6: you are,
3: all right,
6: sweetie.
3: One vote for me, one vote for Dakin. We have Lisa from Manurewa. Good morning.
0: What's up, Lise?
8: Good morning. Morena.
0: Hello. Morena.
3: Morena. Out of 10, how are you feeling?
8: Solid 9, just finished the gym.
0: Oh, you're nice. Oh, yeah.
3: Very good. And what Proud song would you like to vote for?
8: Taken, please.
0: Oh, Taken. Okay. So there's two votes for you, one vote for Stormy.
3: For me, yeah. That's it.
0: Lani's here from Tamaki Makaurau. Hi, Lani.
8: Morena.
0: Morena.
3: Morena.
6: We're good.
3: Out of 10, how are you feeling?
8: Always a solid 10.
0: Yeah,
8: always a
0: that's solid the 10. One, Lani.
3: And what song do you want to vote for?
8: I want to go with my girl, Big Back. Lizzo.
0: Lizzo, oh. Okay. Why, what happened?
3: I thought she was going to say my girl Big Back Tegan.
0: Even I was ready to go.
3: We were ready.
0: Alright, Sean's here. Hi, Sean.
9: Morning.
0: Morning,
3: Sean. Out of 10, how are you feeling, Sean?
9: Like a solid 8.
0: Oh, yeah, that's okay.
3: And what song do you want to vote for?
9: I'm going to vote for Stormy this morning.
0: Oh.
6: Thank you, Sean.
3: So, two for you, Stormy.
6: Two for me. Two for Teagues. Mm. One for Nixon.
3: There you go.
0: All right. Is this Fire...
3: Matire?
0: Matire.
10: Aye. Kia ora, team.
0: Kia ora, Fire.
6: In the fire.
0: Kia ora.
3: Out of 10, are you feeling Fire?
10: Oh, gosh. It's got to be 11 today.
0: 11. Ooh. That's the one, Auntie.
3: And what song would you like to vote for?
10: Oh, definitely going for my girl, Lizzo.
0: Okay.
3: There you go.
0: Oh, so we're two votes each.
6: Yeah, we need a tiebreaker.
0: Okay, tiebreaker.
3: We need one vote, please, Fano, because mm-hmm. we're all even Stevens right now. Hurry up, call us. Kia tere. 0800 with Mai. That's 0800 946 624.
6: Yeah. I didn't realize there were so many Lizzo fans out there. Everyone coming through saying, my girl, Lizzo.
3: It's about damn time.
0: All right, you know the deal. We can't move along until you call, my partner.
3: Please.
0: Yeah, just quick, man.
6: Just one.
0: You guys are catching feels because you didn't win the Fresh and Fruity prize pack. That's why. You
3: I
0: know
3: get
0: there's
3: it.
0: Nothing.
3: I get it, guys.
0: But remember, because of you, my partner, you get to pick. This is you. Whatever song plays next is you.
6: All
3: right. Okay.
0: Anonymous, good morning.
3: Hello.
11: Morning.
0: Morning.
3: Morena. All right. Out of 10, how are you feeling?
0: 10.
3: And what?
0: 10.
3: What will be the winning song today?
0: Diggin'. Yeah. There we go.
4: She's in Texas. We got Beyonce, Trey the Truth, and we can't forget Devin.
0: I don't think this has ever been played on the radio.
3: No, I'm not. I'm not. Actually, we do play some Big X plug, but not this one here. So this is your 6-6 winning track for a Wednesday morning. It is Big X the plug. It is Texas. You're on Mai.
12: Texas. You can cut out it.

0: R&B fire. Big X, The Plug, Texas. That is your winning sexiest six song voted by you, Aotearoa. Congrats, Teeks.
1: Well, thank you very much. I enjoyed that track.
0: Right now, 6:20, let's check out some headlines.
2: Headlines.
1: Checking out some of your top stories from over the last 24 hours. Now, Gen Z, they're the hardest generation to manage at work. Preach.
3: So, we'll give you that.
1: Surveys of managers have found many employers view Gen Z workers as more challenging to manage, often pointing to communication styles, their work-life balance expectations, and the career demands. So they're saying younger workers tend to prioritise flexibility, mental well-being, transparency, and purpose-driven work far more than previous generations. Mm. Many workplace experts argue the tension reflects changing workplace culture rather than a flaw in the Gen Zers themselves, as modern employees push back against old corporate expectations. I do think there's a lot we could learn from Gen Zers at times. Like, they're very much the kind of people, and this is not to lump everyone in a box, but I feel like they do what's in the job description, and they know they don't need to do more. And if you're asked to do more, it's like, oh, are you going to pay me? And I kind of rate the confidence.
3: They're literally 9 to 5. They're like, I'm 9 to 5. Mm-hmm. I log off after that. They don't even take their computers home.
0: No, I know. But I feel like, you know, with our parents, they always did the above and beyond, you know?
3: Yeah.
1: And that's what we got taught to do.
0: Yeah, that's what we got taught as millennials
3: even,
0: to do.
3: Even going to school, they tell you the stories about how they climb mountains and beat alligators just to get to school every day.
0: Oh, yeah, 100%.
3: And now Gen Z is, I got to catch the bus.
0: Yeah.
3: No, don't want to.
1: It kind of be like that, though.
0: There's no Wi-Fi on the bus.
3: No. How about to live?
1: I feel like you, when you're not of that generation, I feel like, for me, I've kind of sat in between, like the hard workers and then watching the people younger than me know when to just clock off.
0: Yeah.
1: And so you can find yourself in between where you want to be like that, but then you also feel guilty that you're not the other way. Mm. So it's tough. It's tough to unlearn habits, I reckon.
3: Have you, because when you were managing, how did you manage your Gen Zers? Because I remember one story you said, like, someone had quite like a life moment happened to them. You're like, I don't care, bring it to the show.
0: Yeah, make it content.
3: Make it content.
0: Bring it to the show. Ask other people if they're feeling the exact same way today.
3: Get your ass into work.
0: I don't know. I didn't really think about how I managed back in the day.
1: He was a really good manager.
0: Yeah, Tegan said I was good.
1: One of the best.
0: I know that I wouldn't be a good manager, but I would be a great captain. I'm not a good coach, but I'm a good captain.
1: I'm sure my dad has said something about when you're a good manager, it's about having people in the roles
0: around you
1: that are good at what they do.
0: That's the hack.
1: You know what I mean? It's like, it's not really about like micromanaging and, you know, taking credit and all that kind of stuff. It's just making sure the team is working well and cohesively and people feel seen and heard.
0: Yeah.
1: And supported, I think that's all it is.
0: And that's why I reckon I was good at that.
1: You were good at the guidance.
0: Yeah, the guidance.
1: The guidance, hey, yeah.
3: Where weren't you good at?
0: Follow my lead.
3: Oh, my God.
1: Also, I think under his reign, I'm the only person he didn't say do me a solid to. So I was like, yo.
3: Really?
1: I was a favourite.
0: Yeah.
1: Just for a little bit. Just for a little bit.
3: He goes, gee, do me a solid. Okay, yeah, what? Let me have my seat back.
0: I hugged you that day.
3: And I was blown away because afterwards, I think I was a fame, and he goes, Nixon never hugs people. So
0: I don't hug people, and I hugged Stormy.
3: He dropped his bag.
1: So two hands. It wasn't just one.
0: I walked over to Stormy. Yeah. Optically, it looked bad, right? Someone like coming through taking a moldy guy's seat. It
1: also kind of looked like you threw your toys and said, no, I want my job back.
3: He held me like he did Artur, and I thought that was really nice.
0: Caressed you, really sweet. Do you reckon most Gen Zers just want to be the manager? They don't want to be the apprentice? That's how I see most Gen Zers. And I know that sounds like a real old man.
3: I know when they get the job, they always expect, like, I should be running this place as soon as, like, day number two.
1: I'm trying to think of some of the Gen Zers we've worked with here. This is not to say we do have some really hard workers that are some of our younger workers. But I also think that Gen Z, there are some people that have worked here in our office that were Gen Zers that have asked me for help. And when I've given it, they'll be like, well, I don't want to do that. And I'm like, then why are you asking?
0: If we're sharing experiences, the one Gen Zer that I worked with here, right?
3: Yeah.
0: Complained that her ear was sore.
1: Oh my God, we're talking about the same person.
0: Oh, see? And
1: I didn't get into specifics.
0: Go to Bunnings, grab a bag of concrete, and harden up.
1: I had one Gen Zer. Nixon, this is crazy. I had one Gen Zer. This is a couple of years ago.
0: We're sounding like boomers.
1: It was like, they had been at here for 3 months, and they said, well, you know, they were like, do you earn enough here to just have the one job? And I was like, no, I work like more than one job. Why? And they're like, oh, well, because we deserve a pay raise. I'm like, you've been here for 3 months.
0: Yeah, you chill out.
1: We were all in the trenches for a couple of years, all right, before we earned our place. But the idea of like earning your spot is like not a thing.
3: No.
1: Yeah. Well, for those ones in particular. Anyways, guys.
0: Hey, you're like walking headaches.
1: How about the air though, eh? And that is all the headlines. 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
0: All right, 6:25, news and sports coming up. And then guys, let's play. If you don't know, now you know.
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12: Glenn here at 6:30. Three major studies have found severe trauma patients with PTSD aren't receiving follow-up help and many are falling through the cracks. A person's been arrested in Auckland over a shooting that left a man with serious injuries in Mount Wellington yesterday morning. It's hoped restoring Christchurch Cathedral will boost the city's economy. The council's putting $15 million towards it. And Picton's ferry redevelopment project has also been given the go-ahead, with no cost to ratepayers, the council giving a $110 million loan to Port Marlborough. And in rugby with Shift 4, the Crusaders are expected to announce a new head coach this morning to replace Rob Penny. Former All Blacks assistant Scott Hansen tipped for the job. We'll find out around 8:30.
13: Like we always do with this time.
14: You've joined the crew.
0: The My Morning Crew.
14: Thanks to Pizza Hut.
15: Yeah, kia ora everybody. Good morning, mates.
16: Hey, g'day, mate.
15: Oh, I forgot to tell you, I saw the cutest thing, man.
16: What?
15: Cutest thing. You know when you get to a certain age, something becomes cute? But it's not cute until you get to that age.
16: Okay.
15: VJ, our mate that works at Hum FM, does the breakfast show on Hum FM, right?
16: Yeah, he's cool.
15: He's a real cool guy. Had a stone in his shoe this morning. He was trying to get it out.
16: Is that when you're walking around the corner?
15: Yeah, I just sort of put a shoe back onto it.
16: Wait, why is that cute?
15: It's cute when you're old and you got a little stone in the way that you have to hold something to like get your shoe off.
16: So how old do I need to be to find that cute? That's not going to be
15: 50,
16: a thing.
15: At least 50.
16: So if I got a stone in my shoe now, that's not cute.
15: I feel like you would go to the side and deal with it. But he did it out in the public.
16: Out in the open. Yeah.
15: Yeah. Anyway, that was cute. That's my little day. Consider that a diary.
16: Okay.
15: All right. Have you guys shook hands?
16: Oh my God.
17: You keep forgetting.
18: No, but I think it's a nice equaliser for Fame and I. We're already on an even playing field.
15: It's been good competition over the last couple of weeks. All right, practice question for if you don't know, now you know.
16: Sure.
15: Here it is. Spades just celebrated its 150th birthday, releasing statistics showing it sells 1 million litres every single week and accounts for one in every five beers sold in the country.
18: Cool.
15: That is Spades.
16: Wow.
15: Love a little quiz on the bottom of the bottle cap.
16: Yes.
15: Which animated bear wears a red t-shirt and no pants?
16: Tegan. Winnie the Pooh.
15: It is Winnie the Pooh. Yeah, that is it.
16: What he likes Winnie honey. The Pooh.
18: Sounds like David Attenborough.
16: Who, Winnie the Pooh or me?
18: Both.
16: Okay.
15: Wait, what does Winnie the Pooh have anything to do with that Spate celebration?
18: Because it's a bear.
19: Oh. Thank you, Tegan. You're up on it. Good job.
16: Idiot.
15: Good job. I don't want to be that guy, but beer and bear are two different words. But well done.
18: Beer

0: It is my, the hottest hip hop in R&B. That right there, Tim's what you need right now. 6:34 with the My Morning Crew. Tegan, Fame, and Nixon. No Fame. Yada. Stormy's here.
1: Hey guys,
0: we're about to play your daily quiz. We call it this.
2: And if you don't know, now you know.
3: Listen to me now.
0: Yeah. So quick fire questions, man.
4: Can't wait.
0: Topical, Tegan v. Storm on the radio. These questions put together by our mate producer Aaron, producer Aaron, producer Alunga, producer my brother, producer also known as Kanuka.
4: Mello!
0: I kind of feel like I messed that one up today.
5: No, you know what it's missing? Is Fame will usually go, Mello, to me. And I pause to wait for it and I realise he's not here.
0: Oh, yeah, true. Yeah.
1: I'll do it.
5: Thank okay. you.
1: I'll do it next time.
5: Yeah.
0: All right, here are your questions today. You know the deal, my whānau. If you're listening to the show today, feel free to play along, man. Warm up your brain. Get ready to attack a Wednesday. A wānanga Wednesday.
4: A wānanga Wednesday.
0: All right, question number one. A Marlborough Boys college teacher has voluntarily stood down following an investigation into alleged stolen velour.
1: Oh, okay.
4: Oh.
1: I thought it was going to be worse.
0: Oh, sorry, valour. Stolen valour.
4: Velour?
0: What's valour?
4: Valour. It's like a, isn't it like an honour or something?
0: Oh, dude, so
5: yeah, usually when they refer to stolen valor, it's like when people wear army uniforms and medals and stuff like that.
0: All right, so here we go. So yeah, military claims and a video showing him pointing a slug gun at students in class.
1: Oh, bro.
0: Oh my gosh.
2: Run.
0: All right, here's your question. Te Waihara Keke is the Māori name for which Aotearoa town?
1: Te Waihara Keke. Oh, Storm. Flaxmere?
0: No.
1: Oh.
0: Te Waihara Keke is the Māori name for which New Zealand town?
4: What was the leading story about again?
0: A Marlborough Boys College.
4: Tegan. Marlborough?
0: No.
1: Close. Storm. Blenheim.
0: What?
1: Blenheim.
0: Yeah, it is Blenheim.
4: Oh,
0: yeah,
4: nice. Well done.
0: Bro, good job to me, man, saying a Māori word.
1: You said it so well.
0: Te Waihara Keke. All right, question number two. Ozzy Osbourne's family plans are to resurrect him as an AI-powered hologram, allowing fans to interactively chat with a digital twin possessing his real voice, image, and personality.
1: Is that a twin?
4: Okay.
0: That's crazy. Here's your question. Which young pop star starred alongside Ozzy Osbourne in a talco ad during the Super Bowl?
1: Storm.
4: Oh.
1: Sabrina Carpenter?
0: No.
1: No.
4: How new is it?
0: He's been around a while, but he's still releasing new music.
4: Oh. Tegan, Ed Sheeran?
0: No.
1: Storm, Harry Styles?
0: No.
1: Ugh.
0: Ooh, you're on the right path, though.
1: Ah, I know it.
0: Iconic, legendary, has some ups and downs.
4: Tegan, Justin Bieber.
0: It is Justin Bieber. Oh, all right.
2: We're here again.
0: For the win, the last question of the day. Tennis star Arthur Gere threatened to shit on the court in a bizarre moment during the French Open.
4: Love it.
1: We've all been there.
0: Oh, gosh.
4: Yeah, we've all been there.
1: We've all been there.
4: I said the same thing in the office the other day.
0: Did he need to go toilet or did he, was he been a sook?
5: It's a tennis star, probably trying to be a sook.
0: Mm. Here's a question. At what point does the score become deuce in the tennis match?
1: When they're both on 40 each.
0: Yeah, 40 yeah. each.
4: Oh,
0: yeah.
4: Damn.
0: Well done.
4: There you go.
0: Congrats, man.
4: Good win, good win.
0: Yeah, when the scores are tied at 40-40. Yeah.
5: Wow.
0: All right.
1: I'm going to pull on the court if you don't let me win.
0: Yeah. I need to go to the
1: stop. Stop the game.
0: All right. That is your quiz for today, man. Coming up next on the show, Storm's got his diary.
1: Yeah. Look, last week I did a poem, a rhyming one. I ventured into the poetry world again. I'm going to try and do a haiku.
0: Oh.
4: Okay.
1: Yeah.
4: Okay.
1: Each paragraph, 575
4: yeah.
1: syllables.
0: Okay. We'll do Drake first, Nice for What, and then we'll find out what Stormy got up to over the last 24 hours via a haiku this morning.
1: Yeah, man.
0: Haiku na matata.

0: My Morning Crew, Tegan, Fame, Nix, and Stormy's here. And he's been here for the last couple of weeks holding down
1: Thanks, the diary while Fame's been away.
2: Thank you. Really, lots of fun.
0: You've taken us on journeys with this.
2: With the diary?
0: Yeah, like the poems, the Te Reo Māori.
2: I think, to be honest, I get a bit bored just writing a standard diary.
0: Fair enough.
2: If I can colour it up a little bit, it means I do less of it.
0: Look at him being ambitious.
2: I'm just trying to be a drive.
3: What's that like, eh?
0: Oh. Yeah. I rung Aaron last week when he was away and I said, bro, you won't believe it. They had a whole diary in Te Reo Māori.
3: Yeah. and I had to guess what he was saying.
2: Aaron went, thank God
3: it was
2: there.
3: Like practice.
4: Yeah, exactly. Yeah. Hey, and you missed it, Nixon. I did some Te Reo Māori in mine.
0: Oh, my God.
2: Oh, you did?
4: Yeah. I did.
0: And it wasn't even Wānanga Wednesday.
4: I know.
3: Yeah. Look what happens when people empower Māori voices.
0: Yeah.
2: To be Māori. Anyway, you want some diary?
0: Yeah.
3: Māori ki te ao.
0: All right, okay. Man. Over to you, Stormy.
2: Dear diary, in the form of a haiku, I met Shorty Stars, Nepia and Theo D at Les Mills. Whoa, wow. Nips te manawa, Theo plays Viliami, my wife watches it. Nips did boxing, ding! Theo was lifting heavy, me trying to breathe. What's even happening on Shortland Street on TV? Scandals, murders, theft. Those boys are so fit, running, lifting, and chatting. Oh, we laugh a lot. Here is a quote, twin. To be or not to be, that is the question.
3: Okay. Why did you read it out like a new entrant, like with the finger going, and we went to the shop.
0: He was counting his syllables.
2: Because I was a new entrant in haikus, apparently. That was very difficult for
0: me. That sounded like caveman.
2: Well, did it?
0: Yeah.
2: That's how
0: I am.
2: Like in poetry.
4: Do you know what I realised is Nixon speaks in haiku every day.
3: Oh, my God. Have you caught up on what's happening on Shorty Street at the minute?
2: Okay, all I know is because my wife is watching it and the bits that I tune in, but there's a lot of lesbian scandals.
3: So,
2: romance.
3: The current lesbian love story, or lust story, should I say, is going crazy viral on TikTok.
0: Who is it, Bella and Alex King?
3: No, it's not Bella or Alex King. It is Maeve and someone else. And the only reason I know, because I don't really watch the show, but I keep seeing it pop on my TikTok. But I'm talking about everyone is obsessed with this storyline.
0: What's so good about it?
3: I think it's just, it's a

0: season 2.
1: Oh, I know Rach McKenna.
2: Yep.
3: And Libby.
2: I want to know what happened to Rachel McKenna's real estate career choice.
3: Oh, yeah, she was doing real estate over on the shore.
2: Yeah, and then
1: what
2: she stopped.
1: What do you know?
2: I don't know anything. And because she left Shorty to become a real estate agent.
1: Yeah.
2: And now she's back on Shorty.
3: Love it.
1: Sold all her houses.
2: I just found a website. I just typed in who are the lesbians on Shortland Street on Google.
1: Yeah.
2: And this website's come up called leswatch.tv.
1: Oh, yeah. Play something.
2: Oh, no. It just breaks down every, like, lesbian or gay interaction on TV, and then you can, it's like a gay IMDb.
3: Oh,
4: There you go.
3: That's quite cool.
2: Yeah. All right, that's Stormy's Diary coming up next on the show.
3: Now, I have a habit of doing this, but sometimes when I see someone notable, see someone a little famous, I think I know them, but I don't. So I've got to tell you who I saw when I was down in Queenstown.
2: Okay.
3: Yeah, who I acted like I knew.
2: Oh, we'll get into that next. Stick around MyFM.
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0: you land on is yours. 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Lasagna toppers, get in my belly.
1: Yeah, best toppers in Aotearoa.
0: Man, we've got a stack of them in the work freezer at the moment.
2: Really?
0: We can help ourselves.
1: Yeah. Oh, and an air fryer came in the other day.
0: Yeah. Well, thanks to our good mates at Leader NZ.
2: Oh my gosh.
1: All right.
2: Is it the new one?
1: The green packet one?
2: Yeah. No, the air fryer.
0: Oh. Yeah.
2: What kind of air fryer is it?
1: I think it's one of the Ninja.
0: It's a Ninja.
1: Ones, yeah, it's a Ninja.
2: That's what I got, one of those. That's good. Recently.
1: That's so top shelf, man.
2: Two story.
0: Big old
2: It's honestly, truly, Whānau, a two story air fryer is life changing.
1: Yeah, no, honestly. That's bougie, man.
2: I've got things on the go.
1: That's like top shelf liquor to me. You know, top shelf.
2: And do you know what? Usually I'd put the air fryer away after use it. This one stays on the bench.
0: Really?
2: I'm proud that I have a double story Ninja.
1: Man, you're so close to 30 and I'm loving this for you.
2: Don't, it's 2 months
1: It's
2: away.
1: Like when I got a heat pump put in and I invited all the boys to come around and go,
3: oh,
2: get a load of how warm this is.
1: Multi-room, gee.
2: I think I was so excited when I got the air fryer. Mum, did you see the new air fryer?
1: Yeah, see?
0: Have over you 30 seen wins, what we man.
2: Got? Huh?
0: Just these over 30 wins, I'm loving it.
2: Oh, yeah. the wins
0: for your over 30 year olds.
1: Because you're an adult.
2: Yeah.
1: You're owning life.
2: Even like, I invited all the my girls over to my house. I said, I can host. I said, got new dining chairs and a bench seat.
0: Yes.
1: Cute.
2: So, you know, can host.
0: Yeah, enjoy it, please.
1: And then while you're here, look at this, air fryer.
2: Do you guys want some hot chippies?
0: Yeah? Want some lasagna toppers?
2: Let me put them in.
1: Hey, coming up next, so you bumped into someone famous.
2: Yeah, so when I was in QT, we landed, we touched down, and I may have had an interaction with a celebrity, an A-list celebrity. My interaction was so funny because it happened so quick, and then I was just like, why did I do that? I saw Jason Momoa, guys.
1: Oh, no.
2: We'll talk about it next,
1: That guy needs to go home.
0: No, he is home. Jason, if you're out, you're home, brother.
2: You're home. This is your whenua now.
1: Tangata whenua.
0: Tangata whenua.
1: People of the land.
2: He pretty much is.
0: Tonga Tamamoa.
1: Secondhand Don Toliver, Rima first. It's my FM, the hottest hip hop and R&B.

0: It is my the hottest hip hop in R&B. That's Don Toliver, Rima, Secondhand, right here with the My Morning Crew, Tegan Fame and Nixon. Morena, good morning.
1: Morena. Now, as you guys know, over the weekend I went down to Queenstown with my boyfriend.
0: Yeah, beautiful,
1: and
0: man.
1: We touched down, we got off our flight and we went to the bag drop to pick up our bags.
2: Yeah.
1: Now, you know, just kind of mind your business. I have a bit of a habit, and this is not the first time this has happened to me, where I even remember I was in Japan a couple of years ago, and I saw, randomly, of all people, I saw NRL player Cody Nekorima.
0: Oh, yeah, yeah.
1: What? We saw each other in a 7-Eleven. He just happened to be there at the same time with his family.
0: Mm.
1: And I saw him, and I just went, Subji, and said hello.
0: Yeah.
1: And then I realized, and he said, hey.
2: Yeah.
1: And then I realized afterward, I've never met that man in my life. I've just seen that man on the TV.
0: But you were acting so casual.
1: But we both like talked to each other like we kind of knew each other.
2: So you said hello and then had like just chats?
1: No. It was literally like, Subji. I said, Subji, he said, hey man. And like, that was it. Okay. And then I walked away and then I went, oh my God, I don't know him. Like, I've just seen him on the TV. Same thing happened to me this weekend.
0: I love that confidence.
1: So yeah. I touched down and I'm walking to the baggage claim and Bailey was looking the other way. And who do I see that has just collected their baggage and is walking out the door of Queenstown Airport? Jason Momoa.
0: Mm.
1: And what do? My eyes and his meet. And like without even stutter, I just went, sup? Like, and nodded at him and said, hey. And he just gave me a nod and said, hey, too. And I walked off and then I went, oh my God, that was Jason Momoa. Oh my God. And Bailey, I said to Bailey, I was like, that was Jason Momoa. And he was like, what? What's it? So he was DJing down at the bunker in Queenstown on the Saturday night.
0: Is he DJing now?
2: Bro, he's DJing
1: all,
2: now.
1: He does it all. He does it all. But it was just, I just had this moment where I walked away. I'm like, why do I do that? Like, I don't register that I don't actually know the person, but I just say hello anyway.
2: You see them so much on TV. No,
0: but also I think because we work in a job where we bump into quite a lot of people that are notable.
1: Yeah.
0: Famous, notable, probably more so.
2: Very much, yeah.
0: And so I just feel like you're probably just in a comfortable zone to just be able to say hello to anyone.
1: Jason.
0: I pretend I've never seen them.
2: I
0: just pretend I didn't.
2: I do
1: to be
2: same.
1: Fair, our eyes did meet.
0: Mm.
1: I have met him once before.
0: Yeah.
2: When did you meet?
1: He was quite drunk, so I don't think he'd remember.
2: I remember.
0: No, he probably remembered. He's like, I better be nice to that girl.
2: I remember the story.
1: Years ago, I was out drinking with my friend. My friend at the time was dating a guy that was a stuntman.
0: Yeah.
1: Was working on a movie with Jason Momoa.
0: Mm.
1: My mate texts me, do you want to meet Jason Momoa? And I was like, yeah. We went to this pub that was like completely closed for cast.
0: Mm.
1: And we were just in there, and he was obviously there like shouting around beers.
0: Yeah.
1: And he'd had a few Guinnesses at this point, whanau.
0: Mm.
1: And he shook my hand, and you know, he did the one where he kiss the hand.
0: Oh, yeah. Oh.
1: And I said, okay. And I said, kia ora.
2: Oh my god. How are you?
1: Yeah. But it was like, you know, it was like, you know, it's not a situation where you go, can I have a photo? You know, yeah. Because he was with all this cast and stuff. Yeah.
2: Can I just say, it's probably one of the coolest hongi I've ever had is with Jason.
1: I know.
2: Momoa.
1: The one time they got to interview him, I was away.
0: A hongi even?
2: Yeah, for Fast and Furious.
0: Oh,
2: and
0: damn.
2: I was too shy. I wasn't going to hongi him. And then Fame hongi him. I'm like, oh yeah, sweet, we're on here.
1: Didn't you ever give him a Blues jersey as well?
2: Oh, we gave him both. So Fame as a Canes fan had a Canes jersey. I as a Blues fan had a Blues fan jersey. I said, you got to pick one. Who are you pledging allegiance to? He goes, I'm going to pick both.
1: I
2: really wanted my jersey. Yeah. Really
0: one of them still got the tag. Yeah, we have to keep it.
2: Yeah, exactly.
1: Are you actually going to return it to River Sport later?
2: I'm going to take it back after the cameras are done. And he also said as we walked through, he's like, that was a great interview.
0: At Tyker's wedding, he just got behind the bar and started serving himself those Guinnesses. It was actually quite odd.
2: Service was slow.
1: Were you there?
0: Yeah, me and Sarah went to their New Zealand one. Wait, do you know one of the hottest things ever?
1: Why did I not know that?
0: Oh, I'll show you this photo later. One of the hottest things ever, right? Sorry, there's a bit of a flex now.
2: I love the story.
0: So Rita saw that Sarah had a tattoo on her thigh, right? And because Sarah was wearing like a skirt. And so Rita Ora like was like they were showing each other their tattoos, and Rita was like had her hand on my wife's thigh, and me and Tucker looked at each other. I was like, bro, this is the hottest thing ever.
2: He's a simple
0: pants,
2: man.
0: He's a very simple
1: your
0: man.
1: Pants, mate.
0: Yeah.
1: Anyway, so me and Jason are friends.
0: Yeah, own
1: and
0: that.
1: That's the headline for today.
0: I love that, man.
2: Me and Michael B. Jordan are friends as well.
1: Well, no, that's actually not true. I'm friends with him. He said, hey, Tegan, what's going on?
0: All right, news and sports up next on My.
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12: Morning, Glenn here with the latest at 7. An arrest has been made over a shooting in Auckland that saw a man suffer serious injuries. The victim was found in Mount Wellington yesterday morning, a person eventually taken into custody in Pakuranga. Experts here want better PTSD and mental health checks for severe trauma patients. A major study found only 22% received a formal diagnosis. Otago Uni's Dr. Chris Wakeman.
13: They should come into a clinic and see medical team, but also nursing, OT and physio, and making sure that we're screening for PTSD.
12: An Auckland councillor admits people will struggle with a 7.9% rates rise, but Manukau Ward's Alf Filipina says the vote passing it was a compromise.
14: The 15 possible percent that we were looking at, that wasn't including the $25 to $50 million fuel pressure.
12: A plan's in place to hopefully reopen Christchurch Cathedral by 2031, the council voting to put $15 million towards its restoration. And Picton's ferry redevelopment has been given the go-ahead too, the council giving a $110 million loan to Port Marlborough. In rugby with Shift 4, former All Blacks assistant Scott Hansen is expected to become the next Crusaders head coach, taking over from Rob Penny, the Super Rugby franchise calling a media stand-up for 8:30 this morning. And a strong start to the French Tennis Open for Kiwis in the doubles. couples, Michael Venus and Erin Ratliff, both through to the second rounds of their events.
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16: Yeah, kia ora everybody, good morning.
17: Morning
16: up. I just saw the funniest news story pop up. A woman has been arrested after posing as a Costco sample lady and was handing out shots of tequila in tiny ketchup cups to celebrate the weekend.
18: That's quite funny. That's quite funny. I'm into that. Are we harming anybody, guys? That's a bit of fun.
16: Oh, man. But honestly, like, what are you up to that made you wake up that morning
17: and
16: go, you know what
17: I'm
16: going to...
17: Yeah, true. Clearly.
16: True. She looks like Mila Kunis.
18: Hey. Oh, is she like he does?
16: I would take a tequila shot for her. I'll let her pee on my fish and chips.
18: I bet you would.
17: Sorry.
18: Relax, bro.
17: You let her pee on your fish and chips.
16: When me and Aaron overheard that saying this morning... Apparently, if someone's hot, you go, yeah, I'll let them piss on my fish and chips.
18: No one's saying that.
19: No. Not from another station say that this morning. But he said, I'll let someone piss on my fish and chips.
17: We overhear some weird quotes.
18: Was that Creature?
16: No.
19: You wouldn't expect who it was.
16: It was this guy called Mark from Breeze Classic.
18: Mark.
16: I think he was limping around.
17: He was the same guy yesterday, and Aaron and I clocked it. He said, da-da-da, Fiji, Bulla Vanaka, mother.
16: Oh, man, the Breeze really trying to step in our lane here.
18: I actually love it.
17: Did we just hear that?
16: Yeah, we did. Crazy. All right, hey, coming up next. So Mark from the Breeze needs to go to jail.
18: Yeah. Okay.
16: And also, I've got to tell you about our old mate, the White Tiger, wow, producer T-Money.
18: What's he done?
16: Oh, my Lord. Like, probably... Well, I think, you know what? He's got a kind heart, but I feel like he went a bit too far with his empathy.
18: Hey, do you know what? He truly is a king.
16: He is.
18: He used to do the best birthday gifts.
16: Yeah.
17: Real thoughtful.
16: Yeah. Well, I think ever since he's moved over to another radio station working with Jono and Ben, he's changed that.
18: They broke him down.
16: Yeah, he's moving different now.
17: I'm not allowed to say that station anymore.
16: He was at a pub and he did something completely out the gate and Storm witnessed it too. We'll talk about it next on My...

0: It is my, the hottest hip hop and R&B, Sun and Water. That is Saul right here with the My Morning Crew, Tegan, Fame and Nixon. Stormy's here filling in for Fame.
1: Hey, Malo. Friends.
2: Malo.
0: Let
2: Malo.
0: Me take you back in time, my whānau. If you've been here for a while, you will know that our old mate producer T Money, aka the White Tiger, used to produce our show and then moved on to a sideward path.
2: Went down in his career.
3: Sideward path.
0: To work
3: with. You got a pay rise, guys.
0: Jono, Ben and Megan on the Hits radio station. Yeah. Looks like he's loving life.
2: Yeah, he loves it, man.
0: Always down for a beer on a Friday.
3: Do you know why Troy is such a nice guy? Like, even recent, like in the last year, we all had to audition, like a bunch of us at work had to audition for this hosting job.
0: Yeah.
3: I got it. But anyways, he texted me during the auditions being like, hey, best of luck for that job. And I was like, oh. Yeah. I was like, and I didn't think anything of it. And I just thought, oh, did someone hit to me? He goes, no, I just heard that everyone had to audition and heard you were going for it. So I thought I'd just send you a good luck. I'm like,
0: see, he is.
3: See?
0: He's genuinely
3: good.
2: I didn't get that. No, stop that guy. I didn't get it. Not even nice guy. Send him to jail. Okay.
0: Okay, you go to jail. Go to jail, T-Money. Perfect segue. Perfect segue. So T-Money, aka the White Tiger, Rao, is like, he lives the next street over from me now in my new house, right? And so him and his
3: besties.
0: Girlfriend. Yeah. So we catch up. And then one Friday, Stormy came out for a drink as well. And we found this real ghetto-ass dive bar called The Crown.
2: I love it.
0: It's next to Harlequin's and Point Chef.
3: I used to be a PC local.
0: Yeah.
3: The Crown is ghetto.
0: Yeah, it's ghetto, man. There was a dog walking around.
2: And there was also a guy who had like, he had to push his throat to talk. Like, I'll get a beer, please. And I was like, I love it here.
0: They got football jerseys on the wall, everything, man. Honestly, we need to do like a team outing there. It's great. $5 beers.
3: That's my favourite burger fuel in New Zealand.
0: It's great burger fuel next to it.
3: Yeah, they're cool.
0: So there's this outside part, my friend, and you know how like at a pub you always have the inside and then if you want to have a smoke you go sit outside.
3: Yeah.
0: There was no chairs inside and there was this random stray dog just walking around. So Troy goes, let's go sit outside.
3: Mm.
0: So we're just sitting out with the punters wearing their high vis vests and all that sort of
3: jazz. Of course.
0: So Stormy's on one side. I think I'm sitting on the same side as Stormy and then Troy's on the other side of the bar leaner. And then this homeless man walks up next to, so he's not in the bar, he's like walking down the side driveway.
3: Okay.
0: And we can obviously talk to him. He goes to Troy, hey, have you got any change? Troy, aka Team Money, aka the White Tiger, goes, nah, I got no change. I've been using FBOS, but you can have these cigarette butts from the ashtray. And then help the homeless man pick out the good ones.
2: They were both just
3: there. Yeah, but did the homeless man want that? Was he digging?
0: He took them.
2: No, he did. He started digging.
3: See what
2: digging.
3: I mean? He's thoughtful. He said, I have nothing to give, but let me try.
0: From your eyes, what did you see?
2: It was the best bit because I saw the same thing, but it was my favorite was they looked like two kids in a sandbox because now Troy was helping him pick out cigarette butts. He's like, that's a good one. Yeah. And they were ruffling. They finished it and Troy goes, yeah, no more in there, man. And they go, this one's away.
0: So from that, bro, because to witness that, man, that's straight. That's not even a court case, bro. That's go to jail.
3: Yeah.
0: That's instantly arrested, man.
2: Put him
0: in the paddy wagon.
2: Here's a good one.
0: So I thought maybe we can run it back. We used to do this segment quite a bit. But who in your life, my whānau, needs to go to jail?
3: Go to jail.
0: Just like, not real jail, but just like you need to have some time out. Okay? 0800 win my 463 if you want to flick through a text. Who's inconveniencing your life at the moment?
2: Track.
0: And playing silly games. And you're like, go to jail, bro.
3: I like it.
0: Go to jail. We're running it back. We'll get you on the show next. Get in touch, man. Best caller this morning. We'll hook you up with some Masters of the Universe tickets to our My Must See movie, okay? So a little incentive to call.
2: Yeah. Share your story. Send them to jail.
0: All right. Mariah Carey, always be my baby.

0: You could have the saddest day, but that song hits. Gosh, she's the goat. Mariah Carey, always be my baby. Right here with the My Morning Crew, Tegan, Fame and Nixon. Stormy's here filling in. Who needs to go to jail? T-Money needs to go to jail. Gave a homeless man cigarette butts at a pub.
1: The homeless man didn't even ask for cigarette butts.
0: He wanted money.
2: I love it.
0: So we wanted to run it back, my whānau. We've done this before. We're doing it again for a Wānanga Wednesday. Man, who needs to go to jail?
2: Go to jail. All right. Mm-hmm. Well, who needs to go to jail? This one says, my auntie hippie, she be so annoying. Every time we see her or pull up, we hi.
0: Oh, okay, go to jail.
2: And then it's not really finished, the text, so we're not really sure why.
1: Tell us more about your auntie hippie, please.
2: Yeah.
0: Okay, Quinton's here. Hi, Quinton, how are you, mate?
1: G'day, mate.
3: Good morning, how are you?
0: Yes, well, mate.
2: Who needs to go to jail, my friend?
3: Oh, actually, honestly, my younger brother.
2: Why?
3: He's on bail at the moment. Curfew. And when the police come over, they do their check, and as soon as he manages to always make it back before they come and do another check on him. Oh, that never ever happened for me.
2: So you're just jealous. Jeez. You're just jealous from when you were on bail, eh?
1: Geez, is an actual
0: bro, your phone line needs to go to jail, man.
1: That's an actual go to jail. That was actually going to jail.
2: All right. Scotty McClutchie, good morning.
0: Hi, Scotty.
4: How's it going, team?
2: Yeah, good, mate. Tell us, who needs to go to jail?
4: My passenger ID, his name's Chris Satnam.
2: Okay.
4: He mucks around every morning. Gotta go pick him up. He always rings it. Oh, my son's not very, very well today. And he's my... Get away from me, you. He's gotta go to jail. He's gotta go to jail.
0: Not the accent.
2: Okay. We got an accent, we got a whole story, we got a giggle.
0: Scotty, man, I'm sending you to jail for that, bro.
2: Oh, my God.
0: Billy. Hi, Billy.
5: Morning.
1: Morning, morning.
2: All right, Billy, who needs to go to jail?
5: My boss.
2: Oh, why? Yeah.
0: Talk to us.
5: Man, he's always giving me Saturday works, man.
0: Yeah, man, that's not fair, eh? Because imagine if you were a seven-day Adventist, you can't go to church.
5: Ah, man. I didn't go to church, bro.
0: Yeah, bro. Far out, man. Feel sorry for you, Billy.
2: Thanks, Billy. This text here says, my manager needs to go to jail too. Another manager thinking it's all right to... Oh.
0: Commit to it. Start again.
2: My manager needs to go to jail. Thinking it's all right to dry hump us if we talk back or be a smart ass. I mean, I don't have a problem with it, but bro, you're a manager, eh?
1: That's something Aaron would do.
2: Yeah, if Aaron was a manager?
0: Yeah, you would.
6: Dry hump and dry.
1: One-on-ones.
0: Have you learned your lesson? Nah, tell me more.
2: I just want to know what that is. Like, I just want to know how that works.
0: Nah, see, Sam, we need to talk about this, man. The Shirley thing is not okay. The dry humping is not okay. The bumholes are not okay. Not in 2026, man. And I know it's you, Samwans.
1: Samwans.
0: Man. Come on.
2: No more?
1: Plead to your people, bro.
0: Come on.
1: Did you guys start the Shirley thing, Samwans?
0: Yeah.
1: I was just trying to figure out
0: and the
1: why.
0: Bumble thing.
2: And what's a bumble?
0: It's when you like go up. It's like when you go up and dry hump somebody from the back. It's like, I just bumbled you. You used to do it on the rugby field.
1: So you tackle
0: someone. They do it in Takapuna. I know that for damn sure.
1: No, they don't.
0: So you tackle someone, then you'd like bumble them. And then you'd be like, but I just bumbled you. And then it knocks their confidence.
2: Oh my God.
0: Because you just got manhandled.
2: Boys are so weird, man. Boys are so weird.
0: It's the same ones from West Auckland. Yeah, man. It's a shame.
1: Surely.
0: It's a shame. All right. Headlines coming up next on the show. What a way to wrap that up.
2: That they are.
0: What we're going to be talking
2: about up next is how two men break into a barbershop. And guess why they broke in?
1: To sit down on the chairs.
2: Yeah, they just gave each other haircuts.
0: Oh, okay. Oh, bro. All right, Big X the plug, Snoop.

0: this guy sounds like a young Nate Dogg.
1: Yeah,
0: it's good.
1: Big X the Plug.
2: Is this a new song?
0: Yeah.
1: Six of Party.
0: Six of Party.
2: Wow.
0: Yeah, with Snoop. Right here with the My Morning Crew, Tegan, Fame, and Nick and Stormy filling in.
3: Hello.
2: Headlines. Some of your top stories from over the last 24 hours. Now, two men allegedly broke into a barbershop in Perth overnight, only to just give themselves some free haircuts.
0: Go to jail.
1: It's fine.
2: CCTV footage showed the pair casually using clippers and a phone flashlight to touch up their fades before leaving without reportedly stealing a thing.
0: I love that they committed to not turning the lights on in the barbershop, eh?
2: The shop owner, Andy Jenkinson, he said he was more confused than angry, joking the bad haircut and online attention were probably punishment enough.
0: Mm-hmm.
2: But you can text cut to 463 if you want to get a link to the video. But it's sometimes, I know men, their haircuts, man. It's like, so Randy, I think, is one of those guys, Randy from the My Home Run, is one of those guys that probably gets a haircut like once a week or once a fortnight.
0: Yeah.
2: Yeah. If like my partner could, he would.
0: Yeah.
2: Yeah.
0: I try and do every fortnight.
1: Yeah, same. My hair grows so fast.
0: Yeah, same.
1: Are you the same?
0: Yeah, same. Oh, yeah.
2: Seriously, I wouldn't do, I'd cut my hair maybe every 4 months.
1: But your guys is different. Like your women's haircut costs like what, 400, 500 bucks?
0: Bro, I swear to
2: well,
0: God.
2: Well, I have to dye my hair. So yeah, it's expensive. But I alternate it. So it's kind of like every second time I get my hair dyed, I cut it.
0: Man, Sarah just gets a trim, bro, $390 later.
1: Oh my Lord. Bro.
2: She's not getting just a trim.
1: I would.
2: She's definitely getting a colour and a blow wave and all of that stuff too.
0: And it looks great.
1: I would.
2: Exactly.
0: But also she goes when the shop's open.
1: What do you mean when the shop's open? They're always open if they're meant to be used.
0: No. Like these guys went in when it was shut.
1: Yeah. I would also be role playing if I went in there with my mate. Like if you chuck him in the seat, oh, what do you want, Bella?
0: And then get the mirror out.
1: Yeah, I just want to show you the back. All good.
2: A skill I wish I possessed is that I just like did a D-Lo barber course so that I could cut people's hair.
0: I feel like you would be. You could figure that out.
2: Yeah.
1: Did you not get into cutting people's hair during lockdown?
2: No, we tried to cut Ryan's hair. Yeah. Producer Ryan.
1: Producer Ryan.
2: And it was really bad.
0: He didn't like it. Everyone said it looked bad. I thought he looked like, you know, a young Andrew Mertens.
2: We tried to do the
1: no
2: fade
1: thing.
2: No one
1: wants to be called a young Andrew Mertens.
2: Hey, we were trying to do the fade thing. It wasn't really working.
0: Yeah, well, no, because he only had a 1 and a 4. So I'm like, what can you do with that? And then I try to use the comb to sort it out, all that sort of jazz.
1: Oh my gosh.
0: What do you reckon the origin story is of those two guys breaking in? Like, how desperate were they for a haircut? Or is this methamphetamine again?
2: No, I actually think it's genuinely one of those ones where you work a 9-to-5, you can't seem to get a spot into the barbershop because you can't take, you can't even fit it in your lunch break.
0: Okay.
2: And you go, oh my God, my hair's a mess. Boy, should we just sneak in overnight?
0: Yeah. We won't steal anything. We'll just use the equipment.
1: But imagine if they were so good that the guys offered them a job. It was like, hey, that haircut was actually pretty good.
2: That would be crazy.
1: Full time?
2: Yeah.
1: Pull up a chair.
0: All right.
2: Hey, but that is all for your headlines. And my friends, that is cheers to Novus Glass. And they have branches nationwide. Just drop in and show them your crack.
0: All right, news and sports up next on My FM.
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13: Glenn here at 7:30. There are concerns about a lack of long-term psychological support for severe trauma patients with PTSD. Three major studies have found people aren't receiving follow-up help. Health NZ is working on better protocols in case they're hit by another cyber attack. Reports and reviews found gaps in its response to a patient portal leak 2 months ago. Police have arrested a person over a shooting in Auckland. A man was found with serious gunshot wounds in Mount Wellington early yesterday. And the Christchurch Council has voted to put $15 million towards restoration of the cathedral. And in rugby with Shift 4, the Crusaders are set to announce a new head coach this morning. It's expected former All Blacks assistant Scott Hansen will be named to replace Rob Penny. There's a media session in an hour.
12: You've joined the crew.
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15: Yeah, kia ora everybody. Good morning right now, 7:33.
2: And hey whānau, you can get cosy with us, the My Morning Crew, because we are broadcasting live from the Tim Tam Lounge next Thursday, the 4th of June. We're going to be set up at Crave Cafe in Morningside here in Tāmaki Makaurau. We've got free coffee, Tim Tam biscuits and prize packs up for grabs. Plus, we're going to have a live DJ mix from DJ Jordan Lee and DJ Dazzle. That'll just be to warm up your morning. And you can text CHOCK, CH OC to 463 for all the deets, or hit up my.rover.nz. All thanks to Tim Tam. Celebrate the indulgent experience of Tim Tam, featuring its irresistible layers, a smooth chocolate coating, crunchy biscuit base and a luscious velvety centre.
15: Oh my gosh, how Tim good Tam. Is Thursday going to be next week, man?
2: Oh, I'm actually really excited. Delicious. To
15: have how good Tim is Tam a Tim Tam?
2: A Tim Tam or seven.
15: Yeah, you know? I know. Seven.
1: And
15: yeah.
1: A hot drinky?
2: Honestly, Tim Tams are actually my kryptonite.
15: Mm.
2: They can't be in our house because you can actually smash a packet.
15: Well, Thursday leave some room for it because, yeah, that's going to be good, man.
2: Yeah, so next Thursday at Crave Cafe here in Tāmaki Makaurau.
1: Delicious.
15: I'm really into lattes at the moment, so I might do a Tim Tam stand with a latte.
2: Oh, latte, yeah. But milky.
15: Yeah, but milky, yeah. Thank you, Aaron.
2: What did you do?
15: What's wrong with a latte?
2: I don't know.
15: I love a latte.
1: I'm with him. I like a latte.
15: Sometimes you
16: enjoy your latte, Nixon, with your little foam on your upper lip.
15: Yeah, I like that. It's cute, man.
1: Wait, my goodness.
15: It's cute. I reckon that's adult, man. If you turn up and you want a mochaccino, go home.
1: I won't turn up.
2: I've got a couple of friends that are just, they're dipping their toes into the coffee drinking thing.
15: Yeah, starting with the mocha.
2: Mocha's the start. And I do often say grow up, but you know.
15: I witnessed it firsthand, our boss from Melbourne, right? The coffee, like coffee capital of the world, right? Because they're coffee snobs. Ordered a mocha. I was like, what is going on here?
2: Straight to jail. Up to, AB, up to.
15: You're 40, bro. Grow up.
1: Grow up.
15: Be a man.
2: You're having a latte. I mean.
15: Yeah.
1: Wait, is there something wrong with lattes?
2: I don't know, but lattes, like, I feel like that's it. You graduate from the mocha to then the latte.
15: In Italy, apparently, a coffee should only be black. And it's a dessert if you put milk in it.
1: Weird.
15: Yeah. Hey, man, you do you.
1: Okay.
15: All right, Chris Brannan right now of Obvious coming up next.
1: We're talking about if I was to start a new religion, it'd be about Big Becks as I finish my Fresh and Fruity pouch. So we're going to be starting a new religion coming
2: up
1: next.
2: You can hear the crunch of the packet on there. That's why I was going, stop it.
15: Stop it. once again, Chris Brown. It's one of his latest Obvious.

0: It is my, the hottest hip hop in R&B. Morena whānau. What's up?
1: Atamaria. Hello.
0: This is obvious. Chris Brown, right here with the My Morning Crew, Tegan, Fame, Nixon. No Fame, Stormy's here, and he wants to start a new religion this morning.
1: It's kind of like a hallelujah. Let me eat,
2: is what I'm trying to say this morning. Yesterday we were talking about how the skinny gods kind of like blessed you with drawing you away from those high carb temptations.
3: Yeah, making poor decisions.
0: Yeah, they didn't have a ramp. They only had stairs, right. And I had a pram, and I couldn't get my pram down there.
2: Now, here's the thing. The skinny gods obviously exist for a lot of other people. I think the big back gods are on my end, right? Because okay. they're not wooing me away from these high-carb temptations.
0: They're drawing
2: anything, they're
0: in.
2: Drawing me in.
0: Hallelujah.
2: Yes, sir. So I thought, you know, little thing that we riffed about on the couch yesterday was what would be the church of the big backs. I'd already come up with the name for the faith of it, if you want to call it that. Yeah. It was the church of the eat all day saints.
3: That's actually good.
0: Oh man, to the LDS man, we apologize.
2: Sorry, it's okay. It's good. It's a little bit of fun. It's a little bit of fun. Go on then. Yes, Aaron.
4: Or the fatter day saints.
0: We're careful now.
2: Be careful.
3: All right, guys, I'm just going to preface that we're not taking the piss out of any religion.
0: No, we're starting our own one.
3: Just trying to, trying to have some fun, okay?
2: Because
3: there's no disrespect.
2: We also brought up what a church or the chapel. What would that be? Yeah. And it's got to be all of the Pizza Huts that used to be all you can eat buffets.
3: Oh my God.
2: We're congregating
3: at with that roof. Yes, that iconic roof.
2: Now, here's the other thing, right? The churches, you have pastors. Mm. We have a pastor, but our pastor's spelled P-A-S-T-A.
3: Yeah. And you know what you say? You know what you say at the buffet? Pastor, pastor, pastor.
4: Pastor, pastor, pastor.
2: So, look, we had a riff about this on the couch yesterday, and I was belly laughing. And if anything, we need to be belly laughing, because all the food that we eat in the Big Back Faith needs to burn some calories around the ab area. So you can text 3463-0800 with my. What are we missing from the Big Back Church?
3: Okay.
0: I kind of feel like, man, because you guys eat heaps,
2: yeah,
0: right? You're going to, like, when they're doing bow your head for a prayer, you're going to all going to fall asleep.
3: Okay. You know the
0: you're all gonna food coma.
3: The little wafers, Holy
2: great,
3: Communion.
2: Great.
3: What about just chicken crimpy shapes?
0: Oh, okay.
3: Yeah, and then instead of the wine,
2: great.
0: It's Ramo.
3: No, full sugar Coke.
0: Full sugar Coke.
3: I reckon.
2: Because I went the other way yesterday when we were talking about this. It was like when you have the communion, you'd have a Tim Tam and a hot drink.
3: Oh, okay.
2: So you dip
3: little cuppa.
2: Yep, you dip, eat, and then you go back to your seat.
0: Now that's afterwards. You know when everybody congregates by the kitchen and has a cup of tea at the end.
2: Yeah.
0: It's like. It's a full-on Milo and a Tim Tam.
3: All right. So you know how they do they light candles or something at church? Is that what they do?
0: Yeah.
3: They maybe
0: do.
3: Every candle can be a top of a birthday cake.
2: You know how they pass the plate around to put money in it?
0: Yeah.
2: We pass the plate around food.
3: Yeah. There's just chockies in there.
0: Chocolate.
3: Lollies.
4: But it's always
2: take
4: empty.
2: One and pass it on.
0: Yeah. It's always empty because the person next to you ate the whole lot. As a God-fearing man who's gone to church his whole life, yeah. I can see the fun in this. So don't get all precious, my friend.
3: Yeah, and I
0: chill out.
3: Yeah, yep.
0: Yeah.
3: I've been to church once or twice.
0: Yeah. Dad's funeral was your last?
3: Yeah, that was a nice requiem at the Catholic Church.
2: We'll
3: right?
2: address this with all the grace that we have, right?
0: It's just having a nice laugh, man.
2: Feel free to text through 463-0800 what are we missing from the Big Back Church?
0: Oh, can I just say one before we go to the phone?
2: Please.
3: Okay.
0: Armchairs instead of pews.
3: That part.
0: Not the lazy part. Boys.
2: I said that you know when you get the baptism bit, that you kind of it's like a deep fry instead.
0: Wait, so you're baptized in oil?
2: No, you baptize like a fry bread in the shape of yourself.
0: Oh, cute.
3: Oh yeah.
2: And then you can eat yourself.
0: Oh, okay. All right, 0800 win my 463. What are we missing from the Big Back Church? Get in touch, man. 0800 win my 463 if you're texting. We'll get you on next after Rihanna. Here's you to one. My Affair.

0: It is my the hottest of pop in R&B, Rihanna, you to one right here with the My Morning Crew, Tegan, Fame and Nixon. Stormy's here. Stormy.
1: Can I just say I love you, my Fano. He's having a little bit of fun with us this morning about what would be in the church of the Big Backs, which is a conversation we had yesterday. You can text me 463. I want to know, Mai, if you want to join us on the show. What are we missing from the Church of the Big Back?
2: All right, we've got some texts that have come through. This said, should be a Sunday roast church. This one, a lot of people were saying instead of a Bible, it should just be a menu.
1: I had the Bible is the Edmund's cookbook.
2: Yes.
1: And so each Wait, weekend.
0: Man, Big Backs aren't like trying to follow a recipe, they just want it already made.
1: But that's why, you know, we got to teach them about you know, eating.
0: Oh, the origin.
1: Stuff, yeah. So it'd be like, you know, today we're going to read from page 42. It's the mince sugar and cookies. Cheese pie. Yeah.
2: Sugar cookies. This is, instead of a traditional cross, it's just a knife and fork cross. Like that. Instead of a prayer from the priest at Holy Communion, he checks your blood pressure. They've asked for mobility scooters so we don't need to walk anywhere.
0: Sure. Who's the Messiah of the Big Back Church?
1: Colonel Sanders?
0: Oh, yeah.
1: Or Ronald McDonald?
0: Instead of Jesus, it's Jesus. Jesus. Like lots of Jesus.
1: It is. You just go to sleep for 3 days because you're in a food coma and you rise on the third.
0: Oh, yeah.
2: Oh, yeah.
1: To just eat all over again.
0: Yeah. Far out, man. Some of you guys are out the gate on text, eh?
1: I have to say that someone texted this through. Did you say the Halafuja one?
2: The what, sorry?
1: The Halafuja.
0: No.
2: Nah.
1: This text says, Morena Halafuja instead of Hallelujah.
2: Halafuja. This is, instead of writing prayer requests on the prayer request box, you just place a lunchtime order.
0: Next service, I'd like this, please.
1: I was saying to Aaron that our equivalent of the underworld, so to speak, would just be a gym.
0: Oh, yeah, yeah.
1: And our
2: trenches, yeah.
1: Yeah, and our equivalent of the Beelzebub, if you will be just personal trainers.
0: Personal Judas! Trainers, yeah.
2: And Hannah's just texting, we'd say, blessed be the food.
0: And instead of amen, it's I'm full.
2: Oh, yeah, that's a good one.
1: No, we don't say that. We never say that. We're super weird. At the end, what do we say? I'm hungry.
0: I'm hungry. Aaron?
3: Instead of wearing a dog collar, the priest wears a bib.
0: What do you mean a dog collar?
3: You know, the is that what they call the vicars wear?
0: Oh, the white thing.
3: Yeah.
1: It's either a bib or an apron.
0: Or a napkin.
1: Or a napkin tucked in.
0: Oh my God.
1: Everyone has their food stains when you come to the
2: Everyone will be wearing the roast, same thing.
0: You know, like in Psalm 1 churches, your family's so proud because you represent your family every time you go up on stage and do a Bible reading or, you know, White Sunday activities. I reckon you would be like the favorite child if you got a job at a fast food restaurant. You'd be like, he is a disciple.
2: don't they call out contributions and stuff?
0: Yeah.
2: They call out who's working at what place.
0: Yeah, true.
2: To help the catering.
0: Oh. How much you ate that week? Yeah. Oh wow.
1: All right. Thank you so much.
0: Coming up next, guys, Tegan apparently has a hot take on rich people.
2: About the more money you have, the skinnier something is. Okay?
0: Okay.
2: That's my first tease. I've got a second tease, so I need to just like not give too much.
0: Too much, yeah.
2: So that I have enough to do for my second tease.
0: Sell the sizzle in.
2: Yeah. Right. Sell the sizzle, not sausage. Sizzle.
0: All right, so if you're a rich man, Tegan can see right through you.
2: Yeah.
0: We'll get into that.
2: I know
0: after
2: what kind
0: this.
2: Of pants you're wearing.
0: My FM.
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1: Yeah, kia ora everybody. Right now, 7.53 coming up next.
2: Now, I've got a theory and I'm not going to take credit for it. It was something that was presented to me over the weekend by my boyfriend, a read that he had on people that I can't really disagree with. But basically...
1: So Big Cozy came up with this.
2: Big Cozy came up with this.
1: Okay.
2: He can tell when you've got money, okay?
3: I'm interested.
2: I think your pants say more than you realise. We'll talk about it next. Your pants.
1: I'm quite pedantic with pants, so I'm a bit nervous.
3: I wear shorts, so I think I'm okay.

0: It is Mai, the hottest hip hop and R&B. That's Damn to Wihi, eh? Getting sexy on it, man.
1: Guys, if you haven't listened to his new album, please give it a listen. It is just a mishmash of so many genres, including neo soul, R&B, reggae, rock.
0: Damn.
1: He does a rock song as well. Really good.
0: He's
1: I'm home.
0: Guy.
1: Check it out.
2: There you go. Look at your little music nerds. Love it. All right, so there is a read I've got, and I actually can't floor it. Okay. I can't find the floor in this one.
0: Talk to me.
2: Now, over the weekend, or actually over the last week, my boyfriend and I, his nickname's Big Cozy, we went to an event to celebrate the launch of the new Earls collaboration with ASICS.
0: Yeah, shout out Louis Brown.
2: Shout out Louis Brown, he's such a legend. Mm. And while we were there, someone that was also on the guest list was someone who works here at our Media Works office, okay?
0: Yeah.
2: He works upstairs, he works in sales. Mm. I don't think he'll mind me saying his name's Fraser.
0: Yeah.
1: Oh, Fraser.
2: Fraser's the man. And I feel like I've been saying to Fraser, like, I feel like you'd like my man, like, he's got really good style. And they did bond. They bonded over clothes, things like that.
0: He sponsored our Wannabes rugby league team.
2: Yeah.
0: He got us the jerseys.
1: Oh, yeah.
2: Fraser, so he met Fraser, and it sort of started this conversation at home, talking about, I was like, yeah, he's always been like a steezy guy, always got style, blah, blah, blah. And then I think we were talking about men of a similar age that you can kind of tell by what they wear, how much money potentially they earn, or like that they're doing all right for themselves, you see.
0: Okay.
2: So then the next person who came into our conversation was our boss, and I said, I was like, oh, he's got quite like understated style, but you can tell his pieces are probably like he's someone who would invest in a piece.
0: Mm.
2: So this is our sort of big boss.
0: Yeah, yeah. AB.
2: And then Big Cozy had a read, and he said, and he mentioned, he threw Nixon in the mix as well.
0: Oh, here we go.
2: And he goes, the more money you earn, the tighter your pants.
0: Oh.
2: And I went, and then I went, you're onto something here.
1: No, yeah, Nixon.
2: And it was like, Nixon's pants don't touch his ankles.
0: Yeah, true. Yeah,
1: he basically wears skin.
0: But
2: they're always a bit skinny. They're always a bit skinny. Our boss wears a similar cut of pants. So does our boy Fraser.
0: No, I go for a straight now, a straight cut pant.
1: You're trying to be like the...
0: But I don't like pants touching my ankles. I hate it.
2: But I think the better off you are in life, the better you're doing for yourself, the skinnier the pant. For men.
0: For men.
2: In their 40s.
0: Aaron?
3: Mark Zuckerberg loves a skinny jean.
2: Boom. Done.
3: There you go.
0: True.
2: One of the richest in the world.
0: Well, maybe I've just got the aesthetic of a rich person, but bank account doesn't reflect it. So.
2: But we know that's actually such a lie.
0: But
2: it's the first time ever he's wearing a phone case on his phone, Pano. And that is status. That is status.
1: Fatigues, what about me? I have normal size jeans when I wear those out. The Gen Zers that I hung out with, they go, oh, you brought your skinny jeans out.
0: It's because you're Wunder, bro.
1: I said, these are boot cut. They're baggy jeans. They just hug my legs.
2: Hey, if it makes you feel better, I got given a pair of shorts, you say, fit fine around the waist. Denim jorts, by the way.
0: Yeah.
2: Think of how those are supposed to fit.
0: Yeah.
2: Baggy,
1: yeah.
2: You know, loose. Put them on. I look like I was wearing like long bike shorts. Denim ones. Anyways.
1: Go for a bike.
2: Anyways.
0: Oh,
2: but there
0: man.
2: You go. The better you're doing for yourself, the tighter the pant.
1: Oh,
0: wise words, man. Mm-hmm. Wise words. Mm-hmm. You know what that deserves? It deserves this.
2: You're welcome.
0: All right. Coming up, news and sport headlines. And then my mum and dad have got a little prize and present for you guys, my whanau.
2: Oh, my God.
0: Okay. So we're going to talk to mum. Be nice to her, too. She's got a sore head.
1: Okay.
0: Okay? We'll get her on the show after this one, mate.
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19: Morning, Glenn here with the latest at 8. Three major studies have found severe trauma patients with PTSD aren't receiving follow-up help and falling through the cracks. Otago Uni's Dr. Chris Wakeman.
20: We've always sort of focused on the physical injuries of trauma, but haven't really looked at the psychological, and we've not followed these patients up particularly well.
19: A person has been arrested in Auckland over a shooting that left a man with serious injuries. The victim was found at a property in Mount Wellington yesterday morning. It's hoped restoring Christchurch Cathedral will boost the city's economy. The council's putting $15 million towards it. Reinstatement Project Director Mark Stewart says it's more than a heritage site.
21: There's lots of developers who have already put money into that area and are destined to put more money into the city.
19: Picton's Ferry redevelopment project has also been given the go-ahead with no cost to ratepayers, the council giving a $110 million loan to Port Marlborough. And overseas, seven people have spent nearly a week trapped in a flooded cave in Laos in Southeast Asia. Some of those called in to help were part of the famous 2018 rescue of a young football team from a flooded cave in Thailand. In rugby with Shift 4, the Crusaders are expected to announce a new Super Rugby head coach this morning to replace Rob Penny. Former All Blacks assistant Scott Hansen tipped for the job, and we'll find out in about half an hour. And a few seeds gone from the French Tennis Open. Men's 6th seed Daniil Medvedev losing, and 20th seed Cam Norrie pulling out with injury. No issues for women's defending champ Coco Gauff and number one Aryna Sabalenka.
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0: Kia ora everybody, good morning.
2: Hello.
0: Right now, 8.06. Hey, we've teamed up with Chemist Warehouse.
1: Yeah guys, and they've got their Mayhem Mega Sale on at the moment. So Fame Nixon and producer Eads a couple of weeks ago picked out their faves from that sale. And so we want to share that love with you now, my whanau. Text May to 463. Follow the link, comment on our video. 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What? Sports nutrition. Keep going. Heat small. Get in quick before June 3rd.
2: Yeah, cosmetics. What?
0: What? My haul was pretty good. I quite
2: What did you get?
0: Like tampons, electric toothbrush, a whole bunch of like face creams.
2: Oh, yeah.
1: Oh, that's good.
0: Some Musashi protein with creatine.
2: Oh, okay.
0: You know, just for, you know, skinny folk that don't go to the church or Big Macs.
2: Not like the rest of us.
0: No. I reckon my one was quite good. But anyway, best of luck, my whanau. Best of luck. Go and check it out on our My Facebook page. Hey, next on the show, you know what? We always say, man, it would be cool to give away something awesome. Mm. My mum and dad have come to the rescue, and my mum would love to gift something to the show and to the My whanau.
2: Ooh, okay.
0: So the next prize is brought to you by my mum and dad. Okay. We're going to get mum on the show next. Now, you may have heard me say before, but on the weekend, she had a big fall. She's cut her head open, so be nice to her. Her head's sore, okay?
1: Okay.
0: We'll talk to her next. My FM.

0: It is my, the hottest hip-hop in R&B. That is Ashanti. It's Foolish. It's 10 past 8 right here with the My Morning Crew. Tegan Faye and Nixon.
1: Kia ora.
0: Stormy's here.
2: Good morning, everybody.
1: Hello.
0: So over the last few days, my mum's reached out to me and she's like, hey, I've got something cool that you can give away on the radio show. And I was like, oh, yeah? So what do you got? And then she was talking me through the process. But I thought, we'll get mum on because my whānau, this is your chance to own something that has probably been on your bucket list for ages, but you've never found the outlet to be able to own one of these.
2: So yeah. Your mum's going to give it away to our listeners?
0: To the listeners, yeah. So cool. So you know how normally it's like, this is headlines brought to you by Novus. Well, yeah. This prize is brought to you by my mum and dad.
1: Yeah.
0: Okay?
2: Okay.
0: And then we'll come up with some taglines so you know where they get a credit.
2: I want to figure that out. Yeah.
0: So yeah,
1: you work on that one. That's a bit of you, eh?
0: Thank you. So I just want to welcome to the show my beautiful mum. Good morning, mum.
1: Morning, mama.
3: Hi.
0: Hello.
3: Hi, everyone.
1: How are you going?
3: Hi. Getting there.
1: Yeah.
3: Every day is a good day. So, all good.
0: So if you missed it, mum had a fall on Saturday with my son. She split her head open.
2: Super Nana, by the way.
0: Yeah, Super Nana.
1: We were saying you're Super Nana, Super Samoan, Woman of the Year.
0: Yeah.
1: You're amazing.
3: Yeah. Oh, thank you. Oh, lovely.
0: No concussion too. Why, mum? Why have you got no concussion?
3: Because I've got a coconut head to keep telling everybody.
0: Samoan head, man.
3: Samoan head.
0: Not the coconut head.
3: Well, you know.
0: Tough. She's very tough. Strong woman. Okay. Mum, do you want to do the honours? Do you want to tell everybody what you would love to give away on the My Morning Crew?
3: Okay. So I have got a beautiful full-size pool table that I... Nixon's dad wants to keep it, but I want to change my garage into a family home, family room.
0: Family room.
3: So it's far too big to be in. It's too big.
0: Too big.
3: So what is it? I would like to give it away to a listener.
0: Okay.
3: Whoever. Yeah. So how you do that, I don't know, but it's there for somebody to have.
1: I love that.
0: A free pool.
3: With
0: so,
3: and love.
0: It, and it's in good condition. Like, it's got all the balls, eh, mum?
3: It's got beautiful, it's snooker, it's got the snooker ball and it's also got the pool ball. So I don't know the difference, but anyway, but it's got the cubes as well to come with it. It's got the whole set. So it's pretty, so it's a lovely pool table, but we just have, to be honest, we've had it, how long? 2-3 years and we've only played with it twice.
0: Yeah.
2: Oh my God.
0: We use it as a table.
2: Near mint condition.
3: We use it as a Sunday lunch table, okay? It's a buffet.
0: Yeah.
3: So I think it's time to give it away to somebody who really deserves it. So
2: you're amazing.
3: There you go.
0: Do you want to tell everybody where you got it from?
3: So this pool table is my youth group's pool table from our church.
0: Yeah.
3: And so it's been sitting in the, church hall for a while. So I thought, well, I can make use of it. So, and so obviously I've stowed my place for the last 3 years and we only got to use it twice. So now it's time for me to, what would you call it? Pay forward?
0: Pay it forward.
3: Pay it forward.
0: See, so this is the thing, my whānau. My mum and dad, very, very beautiful people, right? And this pool table has come from a church. So that table is extremely blessed.
2: It's anointed.
0: Yeah, it's anointed.
3: Very, very blessed.
0: Yeah, it's a very blessed table. Yeah. Okay. Yeah. All right, leave that with us, mum, and we're going to try and figure out a way. But that is what is on offer, is a pool table, thanks to my mum and dad and the local church.
1: I love that.
2: Thank you, mama.
1: Okay, that's a special table.
0: That's a special table. Okay, mum, I'll talk to you later on today. Thank you, mum.
2: I did some digging on Google, just in regards to the size that we're looking at. So if it's a full-size snooker table, it's 12 feet by 6 feet.
0: Yeah.
2: If it's a full size standard pool table, 9 foot by 4.5.
0: It's a big table.
2: So it's a big table.
0: Yeah. It's a big table.
1: I reckon that'd be awesome.
0: It took four of us to move it.
1: Someone's already texting saying, me, please, I just bought my first home, would love to furnish it with a pool table somewhere. See, there's a need for it. There's a market.
0: There's a market.
2: They start at $650 upwards.
0: Okay. Well, my whānau, you could win it for free, okay?
1: Yeah.
0: So we're going to work on that.
2: All right.
0: But yeah, that's what's on offer over the next couple of days.
2: And it's brought to you by?
0: Hannah and Philip, Nixon's mum and dad. Wait, I've got to think of a tag.
1: Yeah.
0: Pool table. It's brought to you by Nixon's mum and dad. If you see Nixon's dad, shout him a line red.
1: There we go.
0: If you're flying in New Zealand, be nice to the flight attendants.
2: Nice.
0: Yes. See? So like, we'll come up with some tags like that.
2: Yeah.
0: But anyway, that's
1: maybe
0: your job.
1: Maybe make them rhyme.
2: Oh, yeah.
0: Yeah, make them rhyme.
1: Yeah.
2: I didn't have enough time.
0: Okay. All right, coming up next on the show, Stormy.
2: I'm being back at it again with my big back behaviors, but this time it was someone else that was trying to bougie up their meagerings, and I'll tell you how they're doing it.
1: Okay.
0: Damn, man, this show and food, bro, is crazy.
1: I do love to bougie up my meagerings.
2: It's like Cinderella's slipper. Fits right in.
1: Slipper. All right, we're back.
0: He's YG, Tad, all the time.

0: Also, Jex. he loves a Dougie, eh? He loves a Dougie. Oh, look at you. You're coming a long way.
1: Do you reckon that was good?
0: Yeah, that was good, man. Because I know you've been on a journey to learn how to Dougie.
2: I'm still trying to. I just don't have it.
0: Can you Dougie tease or not?
3: No. I can't dance at all.
0: Yeah,
3: but I do remember one of our old co-hosts, Jordan, who obviously was a dancer.
0: Yeah.
3: Used to be in Prestige Dance Crew.
0: Yeah.
3: So I guess you didn't know. He said, you pour it in the cup. Pour it in the cup.
0: Oh my God.
3: And that actually, I mean, I still don't have rhythm and I still can't really do it, but I understand the essence of it. And what you two both did was not what we were doing.
1: I was pouring it in the cup.
3: No, it was like pour it in the cup and then pour it in the cup.
0: And you know? Pour it in the cup. Okay. I just can't get my hips moving in the same direction.
3: I saw Aaron stand up and I thought he was about to do it. He's actually just walking.
0: He's gone for a walk.
2: Hey, you obviously been talking a lot about big back stuff lately, and I thought I'd just continue the trend because I'm on a roll at the moment.
0: Yeah.
2: I'm in the flow state of food.
0: Yeah.
2: My mate was messaging me the other night because they went to go and cook some like vegetables in the air fryer.
3: Yeah.
2: Left it in too far, didn't they?
0: Oh,
2: they
0: dehydrated.
2: They went a little bit pungo, didn't they? Bit burnt, bit black.
3: Mm. Okay.
2: And so it was like Brussels sprouts. There were like some starchy root vegetables or something like that. All burnt, had to throw them out. So what was the next best option in their cupboard?
0: Mm.
2: Meager rings.
3: Yeah, of course.
2: But it wasn't the packet meager rings. It was the cup meager ring, which I think is a bit more povo, if I'm going to be completely honest. It's missing all those flavours.
0: Oh, you reckon the cup's more povo than the packet?
2: I reckon cup is more povo than the packet. For some reason, I don't know what it is. In my head, that makes sense.
3: Cooking in the pot is...
0: That's the one.
3: That's the one.
2: That's what you want to do.
0: Exactly. Yeah, I see.
2: And so they sent me what they had cooked for their meager rings. And I've fallen into this trap a few times. How can I bougie up? How can I zhuzh up a bit of a meager ring, if you will?
0: To make it a ramen bowl.
2: Just to make it like I'm not eating back in my university days, you know? So they sent me their photo, and I go on, hell yeah, you've bougied that up big time. Meager rings, cooked normally, pot. They look brown, golden, lovely. Fried egg on the top for the protein.
0: Oh,
3: okay.
0: It's a bit of you love an egg.
3: I do love an egg.
2: And then a sprinkling of edamame beans. Salt and pepper on the top.
0: Edamame beans still in the skin, or have they been
2: They're de-skinned. So they're single beans, and they've created like this lovely little mound.
0: No spring onions on top?
2: No spring onions. I think they might be adverse to that. But
3: I know it's not about me. But can I say how I out-bougie their meager rings?
0: Yeah, Tegan, go on. Talk to me.
3: The other week for dinner, I made meager ring, made my own broth. So I got an egg yolk, put it in a little bowl. I added the flavorings from the meager ring.
0: Mm.
3: I added some extra stuff in too.
0: Yeah.
3: I also added a dash of mayonnaise, and then I, with the chopsticks, mix it up.
0: Oh,
3: add the water.
0: Relax.
3: Add the water.
0: Chelsea Winter. Yeah.
3: That's the broth. That's the broth.
0: Mm.
3: I also, adjacent to heating up the noodles, I bought some dumplings. And then, and I steamed some bok choy. Okay. So my bowl had meager rang noodles with a broth that I added some flavors to.
2: Yeah.
3: Bok choy. I had also hard boiled an egg. So half an egg, bok choy dumplings, chicken and soy that I'd boiled myself. They're high protein ones.
2: Yeah.
3: And then on the top, I put some spring onion and some crispy shallots.
0: Damn, you acting like... I think you're the walking katsubi bowl. Far out. Yeah. That's a lot. That's good effort.
3: For meager ring, yeah.
0: Far out.
2: My arteries are going off at the moment. That sounds amazing.
3: Yeah, it was.
0: Damn.
3: But we're always big on like adding like protein to stuff. That's why I added the dumplings and the egg. Sometimes if we've got steak, we'll cook steak and have it with the meager ring.
0: Yeah, okay.
2: Can I add in my bougie
3: meager
2: ring?
3: Go for it.
2: I'll just keep the script. Meager ring.
3: Try top up.
0: Okay.
2: I'll do my best. Meager rings, right. Then I'll do the... Then I'll do the diced spring onion.
3: Okay.
2: Drizzle it on the top, kind of salt bay, so it kind of spreads real good.
0: Yeah.
2: Fry some meatballs. Meatballs? they together about...
3: This is
0: what
3: bougie.
0: International food court is going on here?
2: A 6 or 7 meatballs presented on the top, spring onions with a boiled egg, same with the bok choy, salt and pepper, just a little bit of water, just to moisten the noodles up a little bit. Oh!
3: How meatballs are so funny. When have you ever seen a meatball in a ramen bowl?
0: Hard out, because that's from Italy.
2: First time for everything.
0: What?
2: Fusion. Did I just do European fusion?
0: Yeah, that's why I called you an international food court.
2: Thanks, man.
0: What's the deal? You always, when you cook noodles, you always put the water in first, then you drain it, then you put the sachet and mix it, eh?
2: That's how I do my meager rings. I know there's other people that do it differently.
0: That's if you're just making a standard.
3: I don't put, the sachet doesn't go in while the water's still in there.
2: No.
3: But now I make a broth, so.
0: Yeah, you're different. A little bit different.
3: Hey, yeah.
2: Look, if you're out there and you want to share your bougie meagering, text 463. I just want ideas.
0: You need to create a cookbook. I reckon you should do still meals because you're doing Munna Meals at the moment.
2: Yeah. Oh, I should do a Munna Meals cookbook for Maya.
0: Yeah.
3: Oh,
2: the Maya
3: Munna
2: Meals cookbook.
3: Yeah, do it.
0: No, don't put Maya FM in it. Do it yourself.
2: Oh, Storm's Munna Meals.
0: Yeah.
3: Get the cut, man.
0: Yeah, get the cut.
2: Take it all myself.
3: Yes.
2: Penguins Books, if you're listening. Hola.
3: Trademark Munna Meals. And then say to Maya, this is actually mine.
0: This guy's booked Penguin to distribute his book. Man, they do kids' books, bruh.
2: Yeah, make it. It's a color. It's a pop-up book.
0: Oh, it's a coloring in cookbook.
2: It's a coloring in pop-up cookbook.
0: All right, we got headlines coming up next. Yes. After LMA, what do you got, T?
3: We're going to talk about having strong friendships. How it could mean you have less of a chance of a premature death.
0: Oh my!
3: You won't die.
2: Good time for this.
0: LMA first. My FM.

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1: Nice Teeks, commit, man. 828.
2: No, I'm trying.
1: Bro, honestly, my partner, I love you, but man, some of you act so fat. I'm looking at some of the recipes for the meagering.
2: That's such a triggering word.
3: Okay. Diane said dash of fish sauce, dash of Chinese cooking wine.
2: Wow.
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2: Ask me what I had for dinner last night.
3: What? Chicken nugget, the rice.
2: Nah, mixed it up last night. For the last two nights, I've had one Weet-Bix. With a banana and a red wine.
3: It was quite nice.
4: Guys, this is balance.
3: That's why he's richer than us.
2: All right, now let's check out some headlines, man. Here we go.
5: Headlines.
3: Checking out some of your top stories from over the last 24 hours. Research involving more than 300,000 people. It found that those with strong social relationships had roughly a 50% higher likelihood of long-term survival compared to people who were feeling more isolated, as in, like, lifespan, like expectancy. Scientists say loneliness can negatively affect stress levels, heart health, immune function, and mental well-being, with some researchers comparing chronic isolation to risks linked to smoking and obesity. It can be just as unhealthy for you. Experts are also saying close friendships often encourage healthier habits, maybe going to the gym, going for walks, things like that. Emotional support and earlier help seeking, showing meaningful relationships can directly impact your physical health and your longevity.
2: It's a real catch 22 though, eh? Like, you know, and just trying to find the right person to hang around with.
4: Yeah.
2: You know, because I quite like being lonely, but at the same time, I like company as well.
4: I get that.
3: And do you know what, though? I see this a lot, and I do feel like as you get older, life feels like it's busier, or you feel a little bit more settled and you don't want to get out of the house, you don't want to go to the thing, you don't want to go to the birthday, whatever. You have to inconvenience yourself.
2: Just a few times.
3: In order to sustain good friendships, I think.
2: One of my best friends, Cedric Sweefour, I went for a walk with him a couple of weeks ago, right? And then I was saying, hey, do you see the game? And then this guy goes, yeah, life's hard, eh?
4: Oh,
2: and I was like, bro, I wanted to talk about the game, bro.
3: Let him talk, man.
2: That's what I mean. You know, like that.
3: You're not the friend.
2: I'm not that guy.
4: This is why I like playing golf with you, because when we golf, we just golf. It's just like, either we're playing bad and we'll complain about that, or we're playing good and we'll celebrate that.
2: Yeah.
4: A couple of my other mates, they're like, oh, man, I've just been feeling real, like, heavy lately. Like, starting to talk, I'm like, oh, no.
2: I'm like, bro, just hit the ball, man.
4: We're on a DMC walk at the moment playing golf, which I love. I love to be there
2: for you.
3: You're a DMC guy.
4: Not a DMC guy, hell no.
3: You are the one that everyone feels safe around.
4: Oh, I'm a good receiver of DMC. No,
3: but you're not going to DMC with people.
4: Get away from me. I'm not going to share.
2: Someone just texted me, Randy must be crazy stressed. No, bro, that dude's a flirt.
4: Yeah, that's he's got a lot of female friends.
2: Yeah.
4: Platonic.
3: So do you.
4: I'm just a likable guy.
3: Do you.
4: What can I say?
2: Stormy's that guy that has a work wife.
4: I don't have a work wife.
2: Oh, sorry.
4: I just got a lot of good friends.
2: Work
4: and they
2: wives.
4: Happen to be, plural. And I just have a lot of friends and they happen to be of female as
3: I've never had a work husband, so to speak.
2: No, because it's odd. That's an odd concept.
4: Why do you think I've got work wives?
3: I'll go, my work brother. My work
4: cousin. Yeah, I got my work brothers and my work sisters.
3: I think I've got some work dads, you know.
4: I want a work dad.
3: Work dad's cool.
4: But I'm the same age as work dads now.
2: Aaron's got work children.
3: Who's your work children?
1: Needs.
3: Work child?
1: Yeah,
3: fair
2: both
3: enough.
2: Need monitoring.
3: At all times.
4: All times.
2: So I don't be lonely, my partner.
3: And that is all for your headlines. That is cheers to Novus Glass. 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
14: Glenn here at 8.30. Health NZ is welcoming scathing reviews of its response to a cybersecurity breach earlier this year, which hit a patient portal. A spokesperson saying improvements are already underway. Air New Zealand is making more changes to flights due to the ongoing fuel crisis. It covers the 3 months from August to October. An Auckland councillor admits that people will struggle with a 7.9% rates rise for the city. And overseas, Ferrari has unveiled its first fully electric car. The Luce can accelerate to 100k per hour in just 2.5 seconds and has a top speed of 310. And rugby with Shift 4, it's been confirmed Scott Hansen is the next Crusaders head coach. The former All Blacks assistant will take over from Rob Penny next Super Rugby season.
6: Join the crew.
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13: Thanks to Pizza Hut.
2: Bro, why is anybody buying an electric Ferrari? That is the worst idea. No, you wouldn't.
4: Oh.
2: No, that's supposed to be a petrol car. You know, you want to hear your engine turn on.
4: Is it at least like cool to look at? Is it cool looking Ferrari?
2: Nah, not my cup of tea. But I also told Teagues, man, no matter how rich I get one day, because I manifest that.
3: Yep. Yeah.
2: That, you know, my family can be, you know, fully, you know, financially stable. I will never buy a Ferrari.
4: Buff King.
2: Yeah. It's a Toyota Land Cruiser for me.
3: You're so humble.
2: I'm so humble. I've always said it. I've always said it.
4: I've always said you with your five houses and your Porsche is one of the people.
2: I don't own a Porsche anymore.
4: Ah, sorry, your five houses.
2: It's only three.
3: All right, guys.
4: Hey. Loser.
2: Coming up next.
3: Got to ask a question about my whānau, my mm-hmm. gran.
2: Yeah.
3: Now, I'm not sure. She passed away last year. Love her very much. I miss her dearly. But I don't know if she's sticking around to look out for us or sticking around to keep an eye.
4: All the intentions.
3: To haunt. She's not haunting.
2: Say us, are you talking about you and your family or you in particular? Are we involved?
3: I'm talking about my whare in particular, okay? I need to tell you something about my gran.
4: Ooh.
2: Is she watching you in the shower?
3: She...
2: Because I've always said that's how I know ghosts exist.
4: She watches baby in the
3: shower. There is a way she has been lingering around.
2: Yeah.
3: And she's only just left, okay? Oh. I need to tell you how next.
2: Honestly, that's how I know ghosts exist. That's why I get nervous in the shower.
4: Is that what we're calling it?
2: Yeah, that's
3: like,
2: why.
3: Don't look at me.
2: Nah, it's always back to the wall, bro.
4: Nah, honest, babe, it's because I'm nervous.
2: He's Bruno, Risk It All. It's MyFM, the hottest hip-hop in R&B.

0: It is my, the hottest hip hop and R&B, Bruno Mars, and Risk It All right here with the My Morning Crew, Tegan Fame and Nixon. Stormy's here.
1: Hello, everybody.
2: Hello, my friends. Now, I need to ask a question because I'm not sure what's going on. So basically, my beautiful gran passed away last year. She lived a really long, beautiful life, but obviously really, really sad to lose her. And, you know, yeah, and so that was maybe like mid last year. And so I think I've just only got my nana left now, which is kind of a sad thought. But, you know, she's still kicking, she's still here, and she's still doing her best.
1: Memory lives on.
2: Now, after the funeral, and after any funeral or tangi you go to, or quite often you get like a funeral program.
0: Yeah.
2: And you usually take them home, and usually I'll take them home for a wee memento.
0: Oh, especially if it's your nan or your
2: exactly.
0: Gran.
2: Yeah. And as mentioned by Aaron yesterday when we were talking off here, great thing for your memory box.
0: Great thing.
2: Great thing for your memory box. Now, I actually came home with quite a few. For my gran's funeral, they were just in my car because I was driving a full carload of people.
0: Yeah.
2: So they were kind of just left in my car. Yeah. And I thought, and like, I was clearing out my car a few months ago, and I thought, I probably don't need like four of them. So I've kept the one, and I keep it with my work laptop, and my gran just stays with me when I'm like
0: cute.
2: Working and things. Or when I go to Wananga or wherever I take my laptop. But I had these other ones, and I was like, oh, well, you know. And so I just put it in the, I believe I put it in the recycling bin.
0: Yeah.
2: You know, which is fine. You know, it's good.
0: Oh, damn, you chuck Gran in the recycle
2: bin? Well, okay. Oh, here, bro, come stop. On, man. I kept one.
1: Programs.
2: I kept one. And I've kept her safe, okay? Now, I didn't know this, but so the bins is a blue job. This is a job that Bailey does every single week. Every single week I'll ask him, hey, do you need a hand? No, no, I'm fine. And he goes and puts the bins up the driveway.
0: Yeah.
2: And that's that. He told me a few weeks ago, or maybe like a month ago, he said, do you know every day I bring, every time I bring the bins down, one of the funeral programs, Gran's one, has just stuck to the wall of the bin and won't leave the bin?
0: Because Gran doesn't want to go.
2: Gran's like, why are you taking me out?
0: Yeah.
2: Are you taking
1: What's
2: me out?
1: What's it recycling? Are you kidding me?
2: But it's only just left. Like, it had stuck in the bin for months. It was stuck on the wall, and he didn't want to pick it. He just didn't want to touch it. He was like, no, I'll just leave it there. But we were trying to figure out, speculate why Gran's sticking around.
1: The tohu.
2: Gran, are you trying to look out for me? When, because I've already got you with me every day with my work laptop.
0: True.
2: Like, I already keep you there.
1: Yeah.
2: So why are you hanging around in the recycling bin? But I was like, is she just looking out for us? She looking after? Or is she keeping an eye?
0: Keeping an eye.
2: Nixon said, is she haunting you? No, because nothing bad's been
1: making sure you're recycling properly.
2: No,
0: making sure you're recycling properly.
1: Then put that in there.
2: Because she would actually probably tell me off.
0: Yeah, exactly. Yeah.
1: And obviously now she's happy with your recycling procedures.
2: So what do we think Gran's doing? When Gran was hanging around for that bin, why do we think Gran was sticking around in that bin for so long? That sounds awful.
1: Yeah.
2: But seriously,
0: if you never kept walking the wheelie bin up, right? Yeah. If Bailey didn't have to keep taking the wheelie bin, it might have taken you longer to figure out that your water mains was broken. You know what I mean?
1: Nan was doing a tohu for like, the water mains.
0: Come on, Bailey, look at your left.
2: As soon as Gran left is when I found out that it was my bad.
0: And you had to fix it.
2: And I had to fix
1: and
2: it.
1: It's, yeah. And it's fixed well now?
2: Yeah, it is fixed now. It's all good.
0: Yeah.
1: And now it's gone.
2: Maybe she was looking after the water main.
1: The property.
0: Maybe she's protecting your house because, you know, you do border a ghetto area.
1: Yeah,
2: it's not that bad.
1: I mean, he's not wrong.
2: It's not that bad.
1: It's not wrong.
2: So,
0: you're in the nice part.
2: So only place I can afford.
0: No, you're in the nice part, but the suburb next to you is playing silly games.
2: I'm definitely in that suburb. Just
0: I wouldn't admit that.
2: As far onto the border as I can be. Yeah. Okay, so maybe text us on 463. Give us a call 0800 WIN MY. That's 0800 946 624. What do we think? Was Gran looking out for me? Or was Gran going telling me off by hanging around in that bin for a bit?
0: Or she just didn't want to go?
2: She was just stuck on the wall.
0: Damn.
1: She's keeping Big Cozy company on the walk up the long driveway.
0: Oh, yeah, true.
2: He said it where he'd be like, oh, hey, Gran.
1: Oh, shit. Also, are we playing this?
0: Yeah, because it's a Wayback Wednesday today, guys.
2: I love this song.
1: Track.
0: Tegan's dad, Uncle Kev, loves it.
2: This is my favorite
0: track. Here's Anastasia.

0: Damn, she's still looking fine, Anastasia, man, with her and her bangs.
1: Anastasia. And the glasses.
0: Yeah, she's 27 now. Yeah, she's still touring too. She's got a show next week.
2: That is one of my favorite songs ever.
0: Yeah, that's a good song.
1: She's got so many other songs. Not That Kind of Girl. Give that one a listen.
2: Not That Kind of Girl. That's JoJo.
1: That one. Okay. You don't know.
0: I don't. I thought she was a one-hit wonder.
2: We've been knowing Anastasia.
0: Very surprisingly, she released 8 albums. I had a whole bunch.
2: I think we had this at the album that song was on. Yeah. We had that at home, and Dad would play that in the car.
0: Yeah, good song.
2: Yeah.
0: Right now, 8:49. We're talking about Tegan's grandma this morning.
2: Yeah, my beautiful gran that passed away last year. Now, like I said, I had a few of her funeral programs, and I've kept one nice and safe, and I keep her with me all the time. However, the rest of them, I tried to do the thing and I put them in the recycling bin. However, one would not leave the bin. It stuck around for quite some time. Months and months and months, Gran was stayed upon the wall of the recycling bin. She's finally left.
0: Yeah.
2: But what's our theory? Why was Gran sticking around?
0: Yeah.
2: Was she keeping an eye on me? Was she just looking out for us?
0: How'd you feel every time? Like, what did Bailey feel every time you'd see it stuck to the side?
2: He didn't tell me for a bit. Yeah. He didn't tell me for a little bit. And then he was just like, yeah, I just see him go, oh, hey, Grant, you know. That was kind of that.
1: You know what would be really cute? Is if Bailey was taking the bins up and he was talking to your Nan, pushing the, hey, Nan, just taking the bins up.
0: Grant.
1: Hey, Grant. Taking the bins up.
2: Yeah, it's Gran. Gran and Nan, two different people.
1: Hey, Gran, taking the bins up. Still here.
0: Yeah, life is good, Gran. You'll be proud of your granddaughter.
1: Yeah, she's doing amazing.
2: Gran never got to come to my whare. And I bought a new house.
0: That's why she doesn't want to leave.
1: She doesn't leave. She likes what you set up.
2: I got to show her photos, but because she wasn't very mobile by the time we bought the house, Roger. She couldn't really travel.
0: Hard out. And your driveway is like, you know, Mount Everest, ain't it?
2: Mount Everest, shit on me.
0: Let's go to Arthur. Arthur, what do you reckon? Why do you reckon Gran's still sticking around?
3: Morena whānau.
1: Morena, hey,
3: I think she didn't want to go away. I think she was still trying to communicate with Tegan somehow. That's my thoughts on it. But, you know, the best question to ask is also Nixon, because he goes to church, he should know.
0: Bro, come on, man. Hey, don't take me under the bus.
2: Arthur,
0: I only go white Sunday. That's it.
2: Arthur, my grand was a God-fearing woman.
0: Yeah, I know.
2: She did her best to teach me her ways.
0: I bet you every time, every Sunday, be like, oh, what, they're still at home, hungover. Yeah, man.
3: Sleeping in the church, guy, man.
0: I try my best.
2: He didn't offer his services.

0: Arthur, that's why.
1: Try my best.
2: Some texts that have come through says, Nan wants to be recycled back into your life. If you've been looking for something, your Nan is telling you that you threw it in the bin.
3: Guys, it's her grand. Her Nan's still alive, man.
2: Yeah, okay.
0: Nan's still here, guys.
2: Here's the proper Nan pronoun, whatever. Gran was probably making sure your recycling was correct. If not, she would have reported you to waste management. And
3: your family love it.
2: Yeah.
0: Potentially she would have, too. Yeah. Potentially she would have.
3: Aaron, what do you reckon Gran was saying?
4: Well, I was going to say, in case you're curious, I've figured out what your Gran may have been recycled into.
3: Oh.
4: If you'd like to know.
0: Oh, okay. Let's go.
3: Not the reincarnation.
4: She could be reincarnated as shipping cartons or courier boxes.
0: Guys, it's not her ashes, by the way.
3: No, this is
0: just a funeral program.
4: Pasta boxes, snack boxes, tea boxes, toothpaste boxes, egg cartons, fiber packing trays. So like fruit trays and stuff like that.
0: Okay, well, what I will say about my beautiful gran, the thing that I think set her apart from anyone else who's got a grandparent, sorry to say, my gran was a legend, she would bake the house down.
2: Ba-boom.
0: Now I'm talking like our whole lives, all of us grandkids, and we always got given tins and jars full of baking all the time. And even like for Christmas, if you got a jar of shortbread for Christmas, you were like,
3: winning.
0: The jackpot.
2: Nan, you're
0: winning.
2: Gran.
0: Best baking ever. Best baking. And the fact that she would be recycled into an egg carton, eggs you use for baking, I think that's a beautiful thing.
2: You know what's interesting about this show?
3: What?
2: Is you can start off talking about family members that have passed away. We'll always find our way back to food.
0: Hey!
2: We're a Big Mac show.
0: Was Gran's specialty.
2: And that's Gran.
0: Oh,
2: that's
0: man. I love you, Gran. I miss you, Gran. I'm not going to lie. When Arthur said she was trying to stick around, my eyes were welling up.
3: Oh.
2: It's special.
0: I did go to a psychic recently.
3: Yeah.
0: And the psychic did say that she was around.
3: Yeah, well, not anymore, because you guys chucked her out.
2: Pals, oh my gosh.
0: No, she's here.
3: Yeah, no, she is.
0: What guy?
2: Pal says, there it is, your Nana's baking powder. She's waiting to rise.
3: Sonny, do some work. This dude's medias is sick.
2: Do your job, bro.
0: Also, hey, Gran, if you are around, we love you.
3: Yeah.
0: We love you.
3: Moi mai rā tū.
2: Love you, Gran.
3: We'll get this on to take us to ads, all right?

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4: If you're a topper, what would you be?
3: Cordon bleu.
4: Hey.
3: Yeah, simple.
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0: My morning crew, Tim Tam is one of New Zealand's favourite chocolate biscuits. 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
3: Guys, I'm in love with the song, bro.
4: And it's not even a real song.
3: I know, it's AI. Aaron reached out to the artist so we could get them on.
5: Really?
3: Yeah.
4: Billy.
3: Yeah, sex boy Billy.
6: Capital of Puerto Rico.
3: How do I know a TikTok song? This is crazy.
5: Nah, people need to know this about you. You actually brain rot heavy on TikTok.
4: I think
5: you are very well knowledgeable.
4: He's online more than he lets off.
3: Yeah,
4: he
3: but goes, I don't.
7: TikTok, Instagram, talk to me.
3: I don't post.
5: Oh, guys, look at this new TikTok I found.
4: No,
5: this morning.
4: I'm not the social guy.
3: No, I'm not the social guy.
4: He loves that one.
3: You'll be proud of me yesterday, though.
4: What?
3: I'm doing a day in the life of my son.
4: Okay.
3: For TikTok, for Samoan Language Week.
4: Oh, yes.
3: So the title is The Day in the Life of a Samoan Boy Who Doesn't Know He's Samoan Yet. Because the only thing Samoan about my son, my whānau, is his weight and his name.
5: Well,
3: that's at the moment. Bro, this dude's 11 kilos and he's only 8 months.
4: I do feel like he's got a cheekiness about him.
3: Oh, yeah.
4: That you can tell he's Samoan.
3: He's got the same grumpy face as me.
5: Yeah, I was holding.
4: He's your twin, that's why.
3: And he spat on a Māori.
5: Yeah, he spat on me. But also,
4: Nixon doesn't do that on a regular basis, by the way. Although
5: well,
4: he'd
5: he
4: love
5: got
4: to try.
5: It from someone.
3: Yeah, but
5: like,
3: he loves
5: Sarah.
3: He loves Stormy, man.
5: Yeah, I was holding him the other day, and he started to sit on my arms like the Godfather.
3: Yeah,
5: he holds his hands like together like this.
4: I love seeing the way he is with different people.
3: Yeah. I'm gonna post that video up soon for Samoan Language Week.
4: Oh, should I do? What are we doing next? Oh,
3: we got to talk about Stormy.
4: Yes,
3: Dookie's making it on the bloody TV.
4: Yes, he's a star.
3: He's a star. Two times, and he's only been on the My Morning Crew for a week and a half.
5: Oh, guys, not about me.
3: I want to make it a trifecta.
5: Give me more.
4: Let's get you more screen time.
3: Yeah,
5: give it to me.
3: We're gonna call in a mate next. Because I want to see if we can get Stormy on the TV before the end of his tenure here on the My Morning
5: Crew.
3: We've
5: got 3 more days.
3: Yeah, 3 more days. So then we can make it a 3 from 3, okay?
5: Okay.
3: So
4: you've had more screen time than Fate in his 3 years here.
5: Sorry, Fate.
3: He's done it in 2 weeks.
5: Sorry, mate.
3: All right. Gonna start and try and, you know, put some seeds out there next.
5: Yeah, okay.

0: Mean and honour right here with the My Morning Crew. Seeking fame and Nixon. No fame. Stormy's here.
1: Yes, hello. He is.
0: It is the hottest hip hop in R&B. You got the My Morning Crew with you, Tegan, Fame and Nixon.
1: Kia ora. And we do have a guest from just actually across the hallway.
0: 20 metres away.
1: Yeah, his name is Andrew Mulligan. Good morning.
2: Kia ora. Hi, guys. How are we?
0: Yeah, good, Miles. Hey, Stormy, since he's been filling in for Fame, has been cracking it on TV.
2: I've seen it.
0: Yeah, the surfing.
2: Yeah.
0: Then he was at the football.
3: OFC Pro League doing the halftime show with Randy.
2: Man, you're everywhere.
3: I'm trying to be humble about it. Yes,
1: The camera finds him.
0: How long have you been in TV now?
2: Oh, a while now, yeah. Yeah, like 25 years.
3: He's the same.
2: Yeah, thanks, bro. I'm just hat fishing girls.
0: So you got Crowd Goes Wild, you've got the Air New Zealand safety demo, you've got Rebel Sport.
3: Thank you for your service.
0: Well, you would have some pull.
2: I have some pull.
0: Yep.
2: Yeah. I have a little bit of pull at Sky.
0: Okay.
2: What are you thinking?
0: Well, I want to try and do a trifecta for Stormy.
2: Yeah.
0: Right? So, I mean, he's already made it on the TV twice.
2: Yeah.
0: Tegan's got a full TV show.
2: She does. Congratulations.
1: That no one cares about.
2: I care about it.
0: That's why I mentioned it, just so then she gets heard and seen. But as a trifecta, any chance, like, when's the next time you're doing Crowd?
2: We're on Mondays and Thursdays, so yeah, tomorrow night.
0: So tomorrow night.
2: Yeah.
0: Any chance we can just get the camera to pan to Stormy in the studio with him just clapping? Just like...
3: Or something to be on.
2: Yeah, we could do that.
3: Is there a way I can infiltrate Crowd that is?
2: What about two birds, one stone? What about we send him to like a Warriors training, and then he gets like an interview with like for you guys with say Andrew Webster or someone, one of the players. Then we get him on Crowd at the same time.
3: Wait, how did this become me doing a job?
4: All I wanted for free.
3: I just wanted to clap. Now I'm doing free jobs now?
5: So I can tell my family back home in Gisborne, this is going to be massive.
2: Yeah.
5: Take photos and print it out, chuck it on the fridge.
0: Greatest sports show in Aotearoa.
5: Potentially I'm going to be on New Zealand's biggest and greatest sports show of all time.
0: Yeah.
5: Crowd Goes Wild.
2: Tomorrow
5: night, Thursday.
2: It's very flattering, guys. Okay. But I think you can. I think you're going to make it.
0: Okay.
2: That's what will get you to the top.
0: This is not how I expected. I expected Miles to just go, nah, piss off, stay in your lane.
3: Hey, wait, Miles, if I do get a chance to ask Webby a question, this is the first time for me, what do I ask?
2: You need to say, is it good to get good go forward ball so that you can spin it wide to the backs?
3: Okay.
2: That's a good question for context forward.
3: I want to do that.
0: Me and Tegan's going to write you some questions too.
2: Yeah, please.
0: Miles, you're the man. Thanks, bro.
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0: It is my The Hottest Hip Hop and R&B Summer Rain Tracks Project right here with the My Morning Crew, Tegan, Fame and Nixon. Stormy's here.
1: Yes, my whānau. You may have heard we've been scouring the country looking for the heroes of the classroom alongside the Ministry of Education. Basically, if there's a teacher that either you went to school with, you're currently going to school with, maybe is teaching your tamariki and your children and they've made a positive impact on your life, we want to know about it. We can help you to recognize their kindness and guidance by showing them some flowers and a bit of a special surprise. You can text 0 to 463. I went, I'm just trying to remember, Limfield College last one.
2: Caught
1: up with the music teacher there. He was nominated because the student said that he creates a safe environment for them to grow and to prosper.
2: That's cool.
1: But also he does music, so he's responsible. I think he handled 7 groups to go through to Smoke-Free Rock Quest last year, and that's gone up to 11 this year. So he's a really awesome teacher. If you want to check out the video, text hero to 463, all thanks to the Ministry of Education. If you are thinking about pursuing a career in teaching, discover the different pathways to becoming a teacher in New Zealand and become a real influencer.
3: Legion.
0: Nice. Limfield's got a good music history because that's where the betting fields went.
1: Yes. Wrong went there as well.
2: Oh, really?
1: Yeah, so they got a superstar school.
0: Nah, but the best song from an artist to come out of that school. The best song.
1: It's a hit.
0: Are we thinking the same thing?
1: I think we're thinking the same thing.
0: Okay, I'll play it.
1: I can already see it.
2: I'll close my eyes.
0: Were we on the same?
1: Yes.
0: Same train?
1: Yeah. Because you said you played male betting field, so I thought you've got to play Natasha.
0: This is song. Yeah.
2: A song for the ages.
0: I want to re-watch The Hills, eh?
2: Oh yeah, of course. This is The Hills theme song. Her song, Pocket Full of Sunshine.
1: I got it.
2: Easy A.
1: Pocket Full of.
2: Yeah.

0: Oh, what a song, man.
1: Honestly, sometimes when we start singing those songs during the breaks, I just turn away from the mic just in case I go flat. Just in case.
2: Can't hear.
0: All right, nominate your teacher. Hero 3 to 463.
3: Please.
0: 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It's my FM.

0: Oh, damn, out of reach, Gabrielle. It's a way back Wednesday today, man. Throwbacks that make you go, whoa.
1: Can it's high.
2: Hey, Fano, you know how yesterday we were talking about what is the gift giving?
0: Mm.
2: Because I always get random gifts and I'm like, oh, okay. And this week I received one that was like a stretch mark cream. And I was like, oh, okay. Oh, okay. Damn. Now, I've actually received another gift this morning, which is actually quite cool.
0: Yeah.
2: I think it's for the French Film Festival, and there's lots of like goodies. Like,
1: je m'appelle.
2: There's lots of goodies in here, just things like some L'Oreal gifts, some Lancome, sunblock, all sorts of things like that. Tell me why. And we were joking, we're like, oh, I wonder what's in there, more stretch mark cream? Nah, just some age-defying serum.
0: Nah, they're onto something, man. They know you're going to talk about it. That's why they're just like, send it to Tix.
2: Any publicity. It's the L'Oreal Paris age-perfect, age-defying serum. I think I've given this away before. I don't know if it's any good, but some of the other products are awesome.
0: Who is the most iconic L'Oreal model?
1: Elle McPherson?
0: Yeah, it's got to be Elle
1: McPherson. Oh, no. The one with the mole on her lip. The one with the beauty spot. Crawford.
0: Cindy Crawford.
2: Hey, this is cool. There's a Kérastase hair perfume. Oh. I love spraying perfume in my hair.
0: Eva Longoria, you're in the
1: she
0: same
1: was a L'Oreal.
2: Oh, yeah. Oh, not just age-defying serum, guys.
1: Oh, here we go.
2: Some dark spot cream.
0: Oh, damn.
2: You know?
1: Where do you get dark spots?
2: Dark spots when you age.
0: Kendall Jenner's in there too. Viola Davis is a L'Oreal model.
2: There are some really, really nice girls.
0: Cara Delevingne.
1: Who's the one you said before, Cara?
0: Viola Davis.
1: Oh,
0: and Kendall Jenner.
2: Really? A lip stain. A glow, vitamin C glow.
0: Damn, Heidi Klum's a L'Oreal model.
2: This is a L'Oreal hair repair. I have it already and it's really good. So that's good. So grateful.
1: You're going to get so much more L'Oreal products now.
2: Maybe.
1: What do I need to talk about?
2: I don't need them. I get plenty. Free stuff. Honestly, when you work in this job and people give you free beauty products, you actually get so many. Oh, so yeah. I always just, quite often I'll give them away.
0: Oh, how did Vanna go with her no vaping? Did you end up getting her that YSL?
2: That was so long ago.
0: Yeah, what's the deal?
2: Yeah, I gave her a YSL perfume.
0: So she gave up?
2: But I told her if she made 2 months, she would get some Sol de Janeiro spray.
0: Oh, yeah.
2: And she didn't make it.
0: Oh.
2: She was like, I can buy it myself. But she even when she did that, I think she did a month to get the YSL mascara.
0: Yeah.
2: She did a month off and she would just text me and go, do I deserve one today, a vape? And I'd be like, no.
0: Oh, okay.
1: Nice.
2: I feel like, did she do a month or more?
0: I think it was more.
2: Maybe.
0: Because it was at the same time you gave up drinking.
2: Yeah. But one of my mates, she's also been like, nah, I haven't vaped in ages. And then we all look at her and we're like, eh.
0: Because why do you smell like watermelon ice?
2: Why are you going outside for? Why are you going outside?
0: There's no other love. Jay Boog, teaming up with Common Kings. It's right here with the My Morning Crew, Tegan, Fame and Nixon. Stormy filling it.

0: It is my the hottest hip hop in R&B. That's Nita Bad. I'm a Brent Fires right here with my morning crew. Let's look at what we're celebrating today according to our Censor Day sheet, courtesy of our mate producer Aaron. It's Sunscreen Day today. Nothing to fear Day today. Run it straight, my whanau. Senior Health and Fitness Day. So if you're a little bit older,
1: congratulations,
0: man.
1: Congratulations.
0: Flip Flop Day. We don't call them flip flops here. We call them Jan
2: Shandals.
0: And it's Otter Day today as well. Oh, otters are pretty cute. Eh?
1: Top five of my favorite animals, otters.
0: Ah,
2: they are quite cute. And State of Origin game one today.
0: Yeah, exactly
2: tonight.
0: Right.
2: So I've been watching Te Opi Whairangi. Obviously,
1: so good.
2: He does the best Sky Sport content in the game.
0: Yeah.
2: Any content. He went to the Queensland Maroons training facility yesterday.
0: Mm.
2: And he wanted to get 20,600 likes in order to get the Queensland training kit of one of the players. Forgive me, I don't know the player.
0: Yeah.
2: He woke up this morning and the video has 50,000 likes. So I guess he's getting some training.
1: Give the boy some gear.
0: Let's go. The guy's got a great hustle, Te Ao, man.
2: Yeah, whanau, if you don't follow Te Ao P on Instagram, TikTok, all of that, you need to. He does the coolest, funniest, wittiest, most heartwarming content.
0: One of the best storytellers on the internet.
2: Yeah.
1: He was with Ray Gunn
2: the other day.
0: Yeah.
2: But I just think he's such a storyteller, and it makes me really proud that we have someone of his caliber like representing Aotearoa all the time.
1: I would just say about Te Ao, he's probably the only content creator I know that can be sent over to, where was the Olympics? France or whatever it was last year. Miss did not film Team New Zealand come through and still have that be one of the best moments for Team New Zealand when they were coming through when you announced countries.
2: Did you see that video?
1: And coming through New Zealand and they're on the boat, but the bro forgot to press record.
2: Yeah.
1: And so all you have is the video after it's going, the bro forgot to press record.
2: His mate was so excited that he forgot to press record. It's so funny. He did this beautiful video the other day. So he's obviously back in Sydney. He had like a very short-lived league career.
0: I feel like he Parramatta Eels, I think.
2: Yeah. Did he medically?
1: Yeah, he had to medically retire at 19.
2: Yes, at 19. So he was back where it all started, and he was talking about how they used to refer to them as media pests, and now he's a media pest.
0: Yeah.
2: But it's this really cool slow-mo video, and he's such a good storyteller. And then the next video is he's like, okay, so for this clip, he goes, a bus is going to come past and I want when the bus to come past for me to disappear with the bus.
0: Yeah.
2: But in every video they go, all you can see is Te Ao running to like go with the bus.
0: I want to try and find that Team New Zealand.
2: I'll find it.
0: Yeah. What a nice guy. He follows me. Oh, cute.
2: He's a legend, man. He's a legend.
0: Yeah.
2: I feel like I've been following him since lockdown when he was doing pulling his Apple Crumble jokes.
1: Apple Rumble.
0: Back in the day, he just used to put up videos of him just sitting in the car telling a story.
1: The best about Papa Paul Tucker.
0: Yeah.
1: Casper.
2: Yes.
0: He's funny.
2: He's the man.
0: We all Queensland supporters here, eh?
2: Yeah.
1: Born and bred.
0: Yeah.
2: Yeah.
0: Who's Aaron? Aaron, who are you supporting for State of O?
2: And you have to choose one.
3: I'm kind of just like on the cusp of being a league fan, so I'm kind of not really into it that much.
0: Bro, pick a team. Yeah. New South Wales.
2: It's a MyFM rule. You have to pick a team.
0: Yeah. DJ Sevier put that rule in place.
1: Oh, Money. Team Money wasn't a league fan, and we got him to. I think he supports New South Wales.
3: Yeah. Who should I support?
1: Queensland.
2: Well, we're all Queensland, which is maroon.
3: Okay. Yeah. Yeah.
1: He's gonna go blue.
2: New South Wales.
3: But blue would go better with my eyes.
0: brother, it's Queensland. Is like the GOAT team.
2: That's also where most New Zealanders live and most of the Maldives.
0: Also,
2: are.
0: You're a Crusaders supporter, so you should support because of the
2: red,
0: winning streak.
2: Maroon.
3: Yeah, I guess.
0: Hurry up.
1: No, you're pissing me off now.
3: Who's fame?
2: New South Wales.
3: Okay, so we're already going to New South then. All right, I'll be Queensland.
0: Yay! Because Eads is New South because mum, Blonde Solo, lives in Sydney.
3: Don't tell me that.
0: Yeah, so.
2: Now you might change.
0: But then you've got banter with Blonde Solo.
3: Oh, true. Yeah, Queensland it is.
0: Cane Toads, mate.
1: Welcome to the Cane Toads, man.
0: Cane Toads. All right, news. Oh, no, what am I talking about, man? More of the hottest hip-hop and R&B coming up next.

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0: Agora Hills. That's Doja Cat. Is that how you say it?
1: Doja. Yep. Yeah. Nailed it.
2: It's just a good song.
0: It's right here with the Mark Morning Crew. I just saw Aaron wrote this down. In 1933, guys, I want to take you back to 1933 when you were still floating around in your dad's sacks.
1: Yeah.
2: Oh.
0: Walt Disney's Three Little Pigs is released, becoming a landmark in early animation storytelling. So, man.
1: He did Three Little Pigs.
2: Is Three Little Pigs the Little Piggy Went Home?
0: Nah.
1: Nah, that's the Big Bad Wolf.
0: Yes, Big Bad Wolf.
2: Oh, hell, half an eel, half an eel, blow your house
1: down.
2: One piggy had sticks or something.
0: Yeah, the other one had bricks.
2: Bricks didn't blow down.
0: No, and then one had...
2: What was the other one?
0: Wood.
2: Straw,
1: stick, and brick or stone.
2: And he'll huff and he'll puff and he'll blow your house down.
1: Huff and he's puff.
0: Do you know that other one that you're quoting? The other one you're quoting, that this little piggy went to the market, this little piggy went home.
2: That's referring to your toes.
1: It's your tootsies.
0: Yeah, that is also... Because how does it go? This little piggy went to the market. This little piggy went home. This little piggy went...
1: Now, home's the last one.
0: Oh,
2: because it goes, this little piggy went all the way home.

0: all the way home.
1: Yeah.
0: The
1: so well, how does it go? Man, this is what I've realized becoming a parent. I don't know how nursery rhymes go. Because you don't sing them when you're at all.
2: Oh. Well, what ones are you after?
1: No, so I'm trying to figure out that how that one goes.
2: Humpty Dumpty sat on a wall. Humpty Dumpty had a great
0: fall. Oh, here we go. This little piggy went to market. This little piggy stayed home. This little... Hey, what the hell? This is like a more recent one. I hate this. I'll finish it.
1: Yeah.
0: Okay. This little piggy went to market. This little piggy stayed at home. This little piggy had roast beef. This little piggy had none. This little piggy went wee, wee, wee, wee, wee, wee, wee, all the way home.
1: The original one is basically the pig turning into bacon.
3: What? I always knew that one. The one that Storm read.
1: There's another one, and it's basically the whole process of them going to the market.
2: There's always darkness.
1: Because it's getting sold. Yeah,
2: darkness around.
0: Does Lee Hart come in at the end of that one? Lee Hart and for Hella's bacon. And this one went wee wee wee all the way into my belly.
1: In my belly.
0: For some bacon.
1: As a sausage. Wow. All right, Sheehy and you, Chris Brownson, right now. It's a Woeback Wednesday, man. Some throwbacks that make you go, whoa! Here it is. My FM.

0: It is my the hottest hip hop and R&B. Shea and you, Chris Brown, wrapping up the show today. That is our Wananga Wednesday done and dusted. Thank you so much, my fun, for hanging out with us.
1: She ain't you. Anyways, what are we up to today? Oh, we have so much work to do today.
0: We got some interviews to do after the show, and then we've got to go to a new car release today.
1: Yeah, we're a media partner, allegedly. Yeah.
0: Oi, I just looked at the. I don't think it's a secret, but GAC. I think it's GAC.
2: Is that who we're going to see?
0: Thing? Okay. I just looked at some of their new cars, and I would drive one.
1: That's good.
0: They're very nice cars.
2: Oh, in case they're listening, I would drive one as well.
1: I think they're lovely vehicles.
0: Like, they're actually bougie as. They look very European.
2: But it looks very affordable.
0: Yeah.
2: Like, the price is very affordable, very nice looking car.
0: Yeah, I think some of them are starting at $30,000.
1: What are we wearing to this launch?
0: Might wear a suit.
1: Oh, are we doing
2: are you actually?
0: I'm not wearing a suit.
1: Well, apparently Dish is wearing a suit.
0: Is Dish coming?
1: Yeah, Dish is coming. It was meant to be me and Dish. Power duo.
0: Oh, damn. Okay.
1: Come on now.
2: I didn't bring any pants. I've just got shorts. I forgot about it.
0: No, it's at 2 o'clock. Go home and come back.
1: I'll wear a blazer.
2: Okay.
0: Yeah, I'll put my best foot forward.
2: Oh, you guys dressing up?
1: Not hard out. I'll just wear a blazer. But I might wear jeans. Out. Yeah, but I'll wear jeans or something.
0: No, because I use these opportunities to campaign for my mayoral campaign.
1: Okay. But I might check on some pointed boots.
2: Okay, cowgirl.
0: Actually, yeah, I want to buy a new pair of boots, actually. I might go after the show today.
2: I'm gonna buy a pie.
0: Sorry, you got
1: different lives, guys. Different lives.
0: All right, that's us, man. Maya Wilson's up next. Have the best day.
1: We'll see you guys later.
0: Bye.
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0: 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E te iwi, no Storm. He has been hanging out on the My Morning Crew. So you do have your girl Maya holding down the fort for your My Days. And whānau, it's excited because it's Origin Game 1 tonight. It's also your Woe Back Wednesday where we play the tracks that make you go, whoa. And because of that, I've got a $30 Peter Pitt voucher to give away sometime during the show, as well as this week's My Must-See Movie. And of course, your KFC lunchtime mix with a $50 KFC voucher to give away. But let's get back into your beats for your wallbacks. Here's J. Cole, Deja Vu, here on My.

Sometimes I swear your eyes be telling me the same thing. 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Listen, she f- with small town, I got bigger dream, bigger dream. 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

0: Hello, madam. What would you like today?
1: Oh, I'm going to start with a throwback, and then I'll get some new music. And for the main course, I'd like to try a couple of Wobecks.
0: Ah, perfect choice. Now, the Wobecks are quite popular, so they will be a short wait, but not too long.
1: But I want them now!
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0: B. Welcome into my day show. That one was Giveon's Jezebel. And now, you know, it's your My Well Back Wednesdays, which are brought to you by Peter Pitt, where every Wednesday from 9 a.m, we're throwing it back with the tracks that make you say, whoa, I haven't heard that one in ages. Now, to top it off, I have a $30 Peter Pitt voucher up for grabs. If you want to get in the draw, just text Peter, P-I-T-A, to 463 to get in. All thanks to Peter Pitt. Lips will tingle, cheese will stretch. Try Peter Pitt's sweet sriracha chicken parma range now. Coming up after the break, we have your throwback 30s are going to start rolling. Tevin Campbell, Soulja Boy, and Mariah on the way. So keep it locked here on My.
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0: 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That is Tevin Campbell, Can We Talk, here at my your home of the hottest hip-hop and R&B.
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0: That is one of your songs for your Woeback Wednesday. And I've just researched some facts about Tevin Campbell and Can We Talk. If you didn't know, it was released in 1993, and the song was written and produced by the absolute GOAT of the R&B world, Babyface. But get this, Tevin was only 16 years old when he recorded the song, but because of his voice sounded so mature, people thought he was a lot older than what he was. Regardless of what you think, that is an absolute GOAT for your Woeback Wednesday. But let's get back into your beats. It's Lumi D. Never leave you. Uh-oh.

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0: Welcome into your My Day show, Etiwi. All thanks to Skills Institute. Leaving school or starting over, Skills Institute has a course for you. Now, I came across this study on the old Insta, and it is saying children are studying for jobs that won't exist in 4 years because AI and automation are rapidly transforming the economy. And this is where the debate is. Like, there's some really good uses of AI, but the scary thing, it's taking so much effort out of already like man-made jobs. And I feel like we're already in a job shortage. So like, why don't you just give people some mahi, eh? Let me know what you think. 463. Should we be trusting AI, or like, is it a good thing that they're taking over jobs? I don't know. Not my cup of tea. But let's get back into your beats. Here's the game with 50 Cent. Hate it or love it. Here on mine.

0: with 50 Cent, Hate It or Love It, here at Maya, your home of the hottest hip-hop and R&B. 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You could literally buy, I want to say five of those. Yes, I've done my math. Five of those. Oh, how good. Coming up in the next 2.5 minutes, we've got Glorilla, Justin Timberlake and Chris Brown on the way. So make sure you keep it locked here at Mai.
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0: That song's 32 years old. It's blowing my mind. 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
0: 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You got second string winger Maya from your My Weekends team. And now if you have a, you know of a rangatahi, a young wahine who loves rugby or a rugby sports team, you want to hear this because Mai and 2 Degrees have teamed up for the 2 Degrees Support Her Rugby series, which is all about backing the next generation of wahine rugby stars. Oh yeah, I'm here for this. If you know of a high school girls rugby team, you could register them for a chance to rub shoulders with some of the best in Aotearoa, with a pro women's rugby team. Just text GAME to 463 for the registration link. You can also put them in a draw for a $1,000 sporting grant to help take their team to the next level. Pretty fire. All thanks to 2 Degrees. Build skills, confidence, and discover pathways beyond school rugby. Oh yeah, let's get back into some new beats. It is YG Marley, Fire, here on My.

0: Koro, I heard them say something on the radio today. What's a wobeck?
1: Ho ho ho. Well, little guy, a wobeck is like a throwback, but it's the ones you haven't heard for a while, and when they play, you go, whoa. I remember that song.
0: Whoa, cool.
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0: and a half minutes, I'm giving you DJ Khaled, LMI, and Lil Wayne on the way. 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
1: Woeback Wednesday on My.
0: Yes, it is your Woeback Wednesday where we play the tracks that make you go, whoa. And now this song that we're about to play, it was sort of made famous because it appeared on the movie soundtrack, or the soundtrack of the movie Honey. You know, Jessica Alba, she's a dance teacher, like teaching kids who probably are from the streets, who are a little bit underprivileged. But another cool fun fact about it is the music video was directed by Jake Nava. And Jake Nava is famous because he's ended up directing videos for artists like Beyonce and Missy Elliott. And the exciting thing about this music video, Jessica Alba and Missy Elliott, they both appeared because of their connection to the Honey movie. So it's pretty cool. Which song is it? It's this one. It's Black. I'm good. Here on

That one was Focused on You, Eric Ballinger featuring 2 Chainz. Whānau, we're getting closer to your KFC lunchtime mix. So your time's running out to win that $50 KFC voucher. Remember, text the keyword KFC, your name and city to 463 for your chance to win. All thanks to KFC. You're going to want to try KFC's new $14.99. Going to want a meal box. Oh, this sounds so good, Whānau. A Colonel Burger, your choice of chicken and regular chips. Of course, T's and C's apply. I am salivating. 463, get in the draw for that. Getting back into your music, though. This is Femi Noble here on Mai.

0: See, this is the type of joint you gotta dedicate to somebody. Let's make sure they that special somebody. Young Money.
1: 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That one was Best I Ever Had, Drake. Don't go anywhere though, Etifano, because in the next 2.5 minutes, we're getting into your KFC lunchtime mix with DJ Severe on the deck, so you don't want to miss it. 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